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1: We love our teachers. Mm-hmm. They work so hard every day. And I'm going to tell you, I know the teachers right now that are looking at the last day of school coming soon. You know, it's kind of like when you've been out lost at sea and you're looking at the shoreline and you're like, but the waves and the current keep on pushing your back. And you're like, no, you're paddling.
0: Look, it just reminds me that teachers are human too. Sometimes,
1: yes.
0: Especially as kids, you don't see teachers that way, but they are. And look, it's their summer vacation too. How can they not be excited?

0: Mother's Day can be beautiful, but it can also be complicated. For some, it's joy. For others, it's loss, pressure, or wondering if you're enough. That's why we created Even Now, a 5-day Bible study from the Jesus Table. Because no matter what season you're in, God is still at work, even now. Start the journey today. Text Jesus to 54214.
1: Hey, this is Brant. So my wife Carolyn and I are in the process of getting a mortgage. And what's wild to me is we have moved and bought houses a few times over the years. We still get confused by the whole process, just being honest. 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
2: The chore that you really don't mind so much. Maybe you've got one of those. Maybe not. But I do, and I like to vacuum. And I don't know, there's something satisfying about that. Little dirt on the rug, you can see it. And then as you push your vacuum forward and back,
3: yes,
2: you see the clean spot.
3: We all know how the vacuum works. I'm sorry.
2: So you're in that mood today. It's okay. All right. No, it's good to know.
3: No, continue.
2: So
3: continue.
2: There's something to me that's satisfying about that. And so I've never been a fan of these automatic little vacuums like the Roomba. It never held a lot of interest for me until now. There's a new AI powered, I don't know if it's Roomba brand or not, but one of these machines, and it doesn't just vacuum and mop. It literally picks up after you. So if it comes across something in its path, say it's an earring or whatever, it's got a little robotic arm. It reaches out, it grabs it, and drops it in a little tray there on the top of the machine.
3: I love that.
2: That is so cool. I mean, think about right now in my home, I'm missing a motorcycle key. And I don't know if I've dropped it somewhere, but let's say I have, and it got kicked under a chair. Maybe I find it in the tray on top of this machine. And that's worth something.
3: Okay. I mean, if you wanted to really monetize something like this, you could do like a little neighborhood thing, get on your neighborhood little community page and ask if anybody's missing anything. If they are, you could pick up your machine. You could take it to their house and you could maybe charge a little something to find their, you know,
2: okay,
3: their so whatever.
2: Your neighbor is missing something. You offer to help.
3: Sure.
2: For money. You're not real popular in your neighborhood, I'll bet.
3: Hey.

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2: Using what you have to brighten the day or the heart of somebody else. So I feel like there's a nurse that she goes and she does home visits. And so she was talking about how she brings her 9-month-old son with her. Instead of trying to get childcare, he's like, you know, he's really good. And so I take him with me. And it turns out though, something unexpected started happening. Like, for example, the woman that she is taking care of right now, she is 92. And, but when she walks in with her 9-month-old son, this 92-year-old woman looks at the son. Like, I don't even know that she knows the nurse is even there. like, she locks eyes with her 9-month-old son, is able to pick him up, like, still wants to, like, she says, is it okay? And she, oh, yeah, you can pick him up. So she picks him up. And she totes him around everywhere. And the 9-month-old is just happy. He's got his arms up. He wants her to pick him up. And so, and you can just tell it has changed the entire day for her.
3: Look, I get it. My first ever granddaughter is 9 months old right now. And when she looks into my eyes and smiles, I mean, it's just, I don't know what to do with my heart. It doesn't fit in my chest anymore. So I totally get it. And I don't know if this nurse did that on purpose as some sort of therapy or if it was just convenience, but

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2: Just a couple of simple everyday tasks, and I can't remember to do them. I've left notes for myself all over the place. I can't remember. I have to call the dentist. I have to buy a toilet valve. And so far, it's been like 2 weeks.
3: I gave you a suggestion of tying the string around the finger.
2: But seriously, and look, I'm somebody who appreciates the classics. I am.
3: Yeah.
2: But where would I find string? I'm racking my brain. I don't have string at home. I'm trying to think, do we have string here at the radio station? I don't know why we would.
3: Well, how about just like some thread that you would, you know, fix a button with? You could use that kind of string.
2: At my age, with my eyes, I'm not sure I could see thread. Tied around my finger.
3: You've got to make it tight so it's a little uncomfortable. It's just like a slightly bit uncomfortable.
2: When my finger starts to bulge and throb, do you think that's going to help me to remember to call the dentist and buy a toilet?
3: Well, maybe you would call the doctor and then you'd say, hey, my finger is throbbing.
2: I'd come in, they'd see the thread, they go, is there something you're trying to remember?
3: And then all of a sudden, there it is.
2: The dentist.
3: Yes.
2: Call the dentist.
3: Yes.
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2: Thoughts from a high school teacher when it comes to friendship.
3: Number one, if your friends only talk about other people, you need to start talking to other people. If when your friend group gets together, the main thing that happens is gossip, is looking at pictures, making fun of, pointing out what other people are doing, wearing, saying, etc., you need to get around different people. Number two, if your friends encourage you to sin or give you advice that is absolutely against what the Lord would want you to do and you know it, then you need to surround yourself with different people. Number three, if your friends are consistently pointing out your flaws and failures and especially criticizing you around other people, you need to get around different people. Number four, if your friends treat you differently based on who is around, you need to get around different people. And number five, if you notice that your friends only celebrate you on the mountaintop and do not support you in the valley, then you need to find a better support system.
4: Ooh. That'll preach.
2: Oh my goodness. Look, I say that we're not the perfect friends, right? We're all learning as we go.
4: Yeah.
2: Yes. But the idea of you having a friend that's trying to do the right thing and trying to be positive and trying to point you in the right direction, and always encouraging you.
4: Well, and the danger is that you fall into that too.
2: Yes.
4: That gossip and that, like, if you go to lunch with a friend and they order French fries topped with nacho cheese topped with tots, you're not going to order a salad. Right.
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1: Where you are right now may very well be where God has called you to be. But here's the thing, and this is important for me. I don't know if you know this means something to you or not. While he may have called you to be where you are, he did not call you there so that you could settle in and be comfortable.
2: Ooh, yeah.
1: He still has a thing for you to do where you are.
2: It's so true. I remember one time hearing that he comforts us to make us comfort able, like able to help others.
1: Yeah.
2: And because we all have stories of difficulty and some sort of pain in our past. And there are people that are in your sphere of influence who need to hear your story.
1: Mm-hmm. Yeah, no matter where you are there to serve others.

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2: If you've ever gotten a bit sideways with someone, you're not quite sure what to do about it. Ooh, I feel that. There's somebody who I feel that way about in our hometown. It happened when our two girls, actually, our two girls were not getting along, and we tried to talk through that, and it didn't go well. And 3 years later, this woman is avoiding eye contact with me. She will not accept, like, you know, if I smile and wave, I get the dead stare back, just to give you an example. And so it's just been really tough. I actually tried to call her and talk to her about it, and wouldn't have any of it. And so I don't know. I've just been in a place of just, you know, I'm just going to try to stay kind, and maybe over time, you know, it might get better. Ended up having a banquet last night with the school, because our kids are the same age. We see each other a lot, and there's like 200 people in this big kind of civic center, 250 parents and kids, and there were no seats. And so my husband Lloyd and I, we were standing off to the side. Then we had another kid come up to us and say, "Hey, Mr. and Mrs. Griffin, we've got two seats right next to us with my parents." And we're like, "Oh, well, yeah, okay, sure." And so we follow them, like, "Thank you." And we're like, "Well, go to our seats." And there's two seats. When I tell you, the only way I could have been closer to this woman would have been if I sat in her lap.
3: Like that. Oh. 250 people in this yes. place.
2: What are the chances? So we sit down, and I kept on looking for an opportunity to, you know, if she looked at me or looked up or had eye contact, to smile and kind of, you know, gesture a little mm-hmm. happy wave or something, just something to acknowledge each other in a happy way. But there was just no, it was not going to happen. And I feel like there was a lost opportunity there. Like, I don't know what it was. Like, it bothered me the entire time. Like, I felt like I needed to do something, but I wasn't sure what. I didn't want to do too much. I didn't want to do nothing. It was just a bunch of angst.
3: She would not look your direction.
2: No. Right. Right.
3: Look, I appreciate, and I think everybody listening to your story appreciates that you want to make good with this woman.
2: Yes.
3: I think you need to just be satisfied with what you've got. And in your whole little town, there's one person that doesn't seem to care for you. Though that's a pretty good percentage.
2: Well, maybe only one that I know of.
3: Well,
2: I mean,
3: let's not get into the weeds here.

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2: So what do you get your grad as a gift? And we constantly get these graduation announcements from family and friends, and maybe we got nieces or nephews or the children of close friends who are graduating. I'll be honest, we've gotten a couple of graduation announcements from people that for the life of me, I can't remember who they are.
3: Are there friends of friends of friends of friends?
2: Quite possibly.
3: Graduations. Yes.
2: And it's like a 20 here, a 20 there. It's like cash is king when it comes to grad gifts. And I know how much it's appreciated, but I wonder if it's remembered.
3: Yes.
2: It is.
3: Well, okay. I don't know.
2: This is not where I was going with this, but.
3: I know.
2: Okay.
3: I know, but I'm just thinking I'm a little ways from graduation. I can remember when my grandparents gave me $300 for graduation. I remember very specifically. And I got to tell you, I don't know that it's necessarily the best gift, but at the time for me, I remember I needed tires. I need four tires on my car. And they gave me the money and I remember just like, oh my goodness, you know, I was so grateful for that. And then my Aunt Robin, she threw in a couple hundred dollars. And then before long, I was able to get my tires, you know, and this is just the time to me.
2: Did you start to
3: appreciate this?
2: Did you write this down somewhere?
3: No,
2: I can't believe you remember who you got what from.
3: No, I needed four new tires, though, and I remember that, and that came from my grandparents, and then my Aunt Robin, she was able to help with like the oil change and then the other things that my car needed. It's like by the time graduation was over, like it's that time
2: that
3: I started to appreciate that stuff.
2: I am completely wrong. I was going to say nobody remembers cash or where it came from.
3: Yeah.
2: Completely. Get them cash. They'll remember you forever.
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5: And through that suffering, that's when I encountered the Savior of Isaiah 53, the suffering Savior who reached out to me in a radical way in that suffering. And that changed the course of my very life. In that place of vulnerability, in that place of pain, I learned Jesus, his humanity, understands this suffering.
6: That's Sarah Zagorski, and she has an amazing, inspiring story about God's hand in her life through very difficult circumstances. You'll hear about God's redemption in her life and her family's life on today's episode of Focus on the Family with Jim Daly. And I'm John Fuller.
4: Yeah, John, today we're going to talk about one of the most difficult issues in the culture, abortion. But what we're approaching this through is a deeply personal story of survival, compassion, and redemption. And our guest is Sarah, and I'm looking forward to the story and the unfolding of her story. It's going to inspire you and hopefully give you hope, especially moms who are thinking about abortion or, you know, whether or not having this child is going to be the right thing to do. I think she'll make a powerful case for why the answer is life.
6: Hmm. Yeah, Sarah serves as the Senior Director of Public Relations and Communication at Americans United for Life and frequently speaks and even testifies before Congress and in state legislatures about born alive infant protections. And she's contributed to a book that includes her story. It's called Choose Life: Answering Key Claims of Abortion Defenders with Compassion. And you can learn more about Sarah and this resource, this very powerful book, when you call 800, the letter A and the word family, or stop by focusonthefamily.com/broadcast.
4: Sarah, it is a privilege to have you with us here on Focus on the Family. Thanks for coming.
5: I'm very delighted to be here. Thank you so much.
4: Now, it's really, I got a big smile on my face because you were an intern here at Focus on the Family in 2010, right?
5: 2010.
4: How amazing. Now, all these years later, you're like out there telling your story, you know, participating and writing this great book, and you're standing up for life. I'm proud of you. Way to go.
5: Thank you.
4: And I think people are going to hear, you know, why that is such a big deal as we unfold your story. Let's bring your mom into this before you're born. What kind of environment is she in? And let's, you know, make sure people understand what trouble some of these women are truly in.
5: Sure. My mother was a beautiful person, and she immigrated to America from Honduras, fleeing an abusive father, actually, with her sister. And upon arrival here, she quickly married her first husband, who was abusive to her. And then they divorced, and she got involved with another, unfortunately, predatory-type individual in her life. And she had very little education. She was diagnosed in her life with paranoid schizophrenia. And she was really marginalized because of her race and because of her poverty, both things together. And so she was really a woman who suffered greatly, and not just because of her mental illness, but because of the individuals in her life that abused her, that took advantage of her.
4: Yeah.
5: That preceded before I was even here, right? So that was what her life looked like before I even arrived. So when I look at my story today, I have such compassion for her and more context and understanding what led her to the abortion decision with me.
4: Which, again, is so good for all of us to hear. Because, you know, we are all in to save that baby's life, but we don't always recognize the difficulty that women are in financially and emotionally. So it does paint that picture in a way that gives empathy to what she was facing. So she becomes pregnant with you. Paint that picture. How many siblings do you have? You know, you're in her womb, But how many siblings were there?
5: So I was, at that time, she already had 7 pregnancies with a set of twins included. And her pregnancy with me was the result of an affair with a prominent member of the greater New Orleans community who seemed to have provided her some kind of relief from her suffering, some kind of security from her suffering. But upon learning that she was pregnant, he was out of the picture. And I entered, you know, that was my conception, and that was what I learned from her directly about my conception.
4: And again, that context to fill in some of that. I mean, you've got 7 siblings.
5: I have 11.
4: 11, but yeah. 7 ahead of you.
5: Yes, yes.
4: So you're coming into that world. She's alone.
5: Yes.
4: There's no husband or father.
5: Well, she returned to her her husband at that time, my stepfather.
4: Okay.
5: At that time, yes.
4: So she's thinking abortion.
5: Yes.
4: And describe that decision process for her, and then we'll get into what actually happened.
5: Sure. So she was a woman familiar with abortion. She had 2 previous abortions in her past, and those abortions she regretted. She had a lot of grief over, but she felt she had no other choice, right? She couldn't afford the children she already had.
4: They were living in poverty.
5: Yes, they were living in below the federal poverty level, dire poverty. And not only that, but she had a use of individuals in our house. So when someone is in that kind of position, we have to consider that scenario very specifically, because that woman is weighing, I have a dangerous home here. I have a place where I can't even feed my children. So it's very easy to believe the lie and be deceived that abortion is the choice to make, right? The only choice to make. And we can talk about coercion, we can talk about a lot of things in that. But for me, what I understand is oppression can lead someone to sin. Oppression can lead someone, it doesn't justify sin, it doesn't justify abortion. But those things were the realities of her very life every single day.
4: So she goes in for this abortion. What takes place with you?
5: She went to an abortionist. His name is Nachdark Polaby, and he was known for helping low-income women, minority women, and that was his, you could say, reputation in the city of New Orleans. And she went to him, and he performed what's called an induction-style abortion with me, which is a kind of abortion where they induce the child early in order to ensure fetal demise. And thankfully, at that time in his career, he was under review in 1989 for performing a botched abortion procedure where he left a woman with a partial hysterectomy. So he was already under review by Louisiana's medical board. So upon my delivery from that induction, I wasn't breathing, and he told my mother, she's going to be a mental vegetable, you should leave her to die, she hasn't had oxygen, you know, just leave her to die. And in that moment, the most improbable heroine, my mother, said, I'm going to sue you if you don't get her life-sustaining care.
4: And this is right there in the abortion.
5: Right there.
4: You're on the table.
5: Right there on the table.
4: Where were you at in development, gestation?
5: 26 and a half weeks.
4: So just over, you know, you were just in that viable category at about 20, 22 weeks. So.
5: Yes.
4: Wow. So she convinced the doctor, begrudgingly, the doctor.
5: Yeah. And she, in fact,
4: responded.
5: Yeah. He, in fact, you know, she threatened and said, I'm going to sue you if you don't get her medical care. And I believe that threat was a life-saving one in his case, because he was already under review with Louisiana's medical board. And then from there, I was sent to, he obliged, and I was sent to Children's Hospital's trauma birth ward in Louisiana, in New Orleans, and that's where I recovered from that. Yeah.
4: I mean, most of us don't have that story where you're just out of the womb early, and someone's trying to kill you.
5: Yeah.
4: So you do come into the world.
5: Yes.
4: They do revive you. They take care of you at the hospital. Mm-hmm. You go home, I guess, with your mom, into what kind of environment?
5: Yeah, I describe it typically as a familial war zone for me. And inside my childhood home, there was no safety or security or peace. We were constantly at war with each other, warring for our mother's attention, warring for food, hiding food in bathrooms, eating bugs off the floor, being abused by older predatory members in the household. Oftentimes, my mother, and I, again, believing she was trying to keep us safe, would put myself and the siblings under me in, I would describe as like, you know, a cage-like area, would put myself and the siblings under me in, I would describe as like, you know, a cage-like area of the home to keep us from the predators in our house. So it was nothing of any beauty or safety or what a childhood should look like, right? Yeah. It was incredibly painful.
4: You know, hearing that, some people might go, wow, yeah, maybe I understand that abortion may have been a better thing. Mm-hmm. I mean, as Christians, we should never go there. And that's mm-hmm. early church tradition. Mm-hmm. Christians fought for life from the very beginning. Mm-hmm. And we believe that everybody's created in the image of God, and regardless of your financial status or anything else. But again, a person would go, wow, was it better that you not be born?
5: Absolutely not. Absolutely right? Not.
4: I mean, I know it seems so obvious, but people have been conditioned to an extent to say difficulty and trouble of that nature, mm-hmm. where you're scrounging for your food, being put in a cage-like thing to protect you from older siblings who might hurt you. Mm-hmm. Wow, that's not much of a life.
5: It was temporary, though. And through that suffering, that's when I encountered the Savior of Isaiah 53, the suffering Savior who reached out to me in a radical way in that suffering. And that changed the course of my very life. In that place of vulnerability, in that place of pain, I learned he really, Jesus, his humanity, understands this suffering. He knows it, you know.
4: Were you aware of what this is not healthy, or was this okay? This is just what life is. It's survival time.
5: So after my entrance into foster care,
4: and you're how old at that point?
5: 16 months.
4: Yeah.
5: After my introduction into foster care, I definitely knew that during my foster care journey, which in time span was about 7.5 years, I knew that was abnormal and dangerous. And I really did believe, and I knew that I would not survive inside.

0: the four walls of my childhood home. I knew there was, I knew that this was going to end badly for me if I was going to stay.
1: So now at a very young age, you're like the adult awareness is occurring. You're having to grow up very fast to understand safety and what I need to do to survive. I mean, that's really something.
0: Yeah.
1: Yeah.
2: My goodness, what a story today from Sarah Zagorski. And you can read more about her story and other really inspiring and insightful perspectives about the power of choosing life in a compilation of stories. 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And Sarah, it's amazing what the body remembers and what you internalize, but you found a really different kind of thing going on with your foster care providers.
0: Yes,
2: and there was one couple in particular that really stood out.
0: Yes, Bobby and Ronald Jones. They were already in their 50s at that time, and they're an older couple, and they actually met my birth mother before I was even conceived. They met her at church, and my adopted mother has been in my life, and my adopted father has been in my life to this day. I'm very thankful for them, but in their house, I was introduced to the gospel of Jesus Christ. And that changed everything. It gave so much clarity, and to really learn from them in a discipleship kind of way, what it is like to know the Savior. Mm. Also, of course, they provided for me physical needs. You know, I came to them in a torn up nightgown and a bottle that had Coke in it. You know, that's what I came to them with. And actually, in my case, social workers warned them and said, you know, this family has extensive trauma. This family has mental health complications. And that could happen to Sarah, you know. So yet they did not blink. They said, we're devoted to Sarah. And not just to Sarah, but they loved my birth mother, which was really a beautiful thing. And they loved my siblings, also beautiful. So when I look at that, I see so much of God's grace in that, and also the reality that they were in it for the long haul, regardless of if they would get to adopt me one day from the very beginning.
1: Yeah, we'll unfold that today and tomorrow, but I want to ask you about a proclamation that you have, which is to say there are no unwanted children. This is a mantra of the pro-abortion side. Mm-hmm. You know, these children are unwanted, therefore you're bringing them into a total, you know, difficult situation full of disarray, rejection, all the things they're going to suffer from. Why do you say every child is a wanted child?
0: Well, because every child is created in the image of God, and that is first and foremost, right? We have that reality. Then we have the reality that in the U.S. today, there are 1 to 2 million couples waiting to adopt a child, and that just shows that there are people that want to take in a child and care for a child, even, and I believe, even children like me, children that have brokenness in their past.
1: Oh, yeah. I'm thinking, you know, one of the things that we're working on here at Focus on the Family, and it's taking time, but we're working toward that goal where we could have a national database of waiting adoptive parents, because it doesn't exist today. It kind of exists at the community level with adoption agencies.
0: Right.
1: They all have their separate list of local folks that have said, yeah, we'd be willing to adopt. But there's no kind of national database where we could really match those million abortions every year, those women getting those abortions, with a million or so couples that are willing to adopt.
0: Mm-hmm.
1: And I mean, it's kind of like we have enough food in the world to feed the world. We just can't get the food there logistically, but we create enough food. It's the same kind of thing in this space. It's how do we connect people that would like to adopt and transform this preconceived notion of guilt, and we'll talk about that in a minute. You know, maybe it's less shaming if I just have the abortion versus giving my child up for adoption. But logistically, it's there. It's possible. And we're going to keep working toward that goal with our Wait No More program and try to continue to encourage Christian couples particularly to adopt out of foster care.
0: Well, right. And too, also on the birth mother side, there's a lot of misconceptions about the adoption decision, right? Studies show that women who are weighing decisions between abortion and adoption, they see adoption as abandoning their child. They believe if they place their child for adoption, they'll never see their child again. And they are confused between the differences between foster care and adoption, infant adoption versus foster care, which I know we'll get into more. So there's a lot of education for the birth mother, too.
1: Speak to the damaging effect abortion has.

0: two before you. Yeah. So she had all that.
1: Yes.
0: What do you say to that? You're testifying in front of Congress. I'm sure you had a few nasty questions from some who would totally reject who you are. It's Absolutely. Almost like they don't want you to exist.
1: Right.
0: I've seen those hearings. I know how they treat you. And yet, at the same time, I think this idea of the impact on women is ignored by them. You know, that women carry this for the rest of their life, that guilt, that shame. Hopefully, they find redemption in Christ, which, in my mind, is the only way out. But speak to that impact for that woman that carries that burden forever. They don't seem to talk about that.
1: Right. And it's also because the shame that accompanies that abortion is so seeped still in our culture today. That's and it's, of course, it is against one's conscience, regardless of what they might say they believe about abortion. It is against their conscience to end the life of their own child. So there is a automatic guilt and shame that comes from that. The only relief, in my opinion, and healing comes through post-abortion counseling with the gospel presented as Jesus died for your sin.
0: Because
1: Jesus
0: they
1: can heal
0: need
1: you.
0: Forgiveness.
1: Yes.
0: They need to feel that they're forgiven.
1: Yes.
0: And only the Lord can deliver that in
1: yes.
0: the soul.
1: Yes,
0: because
1: I
0: can only imagine they can't even think that it's forgivable.
1: And I've witnessed those who have experienced that freedom.
0: Yeah, that's so good. You know, we don't want to end today without talking about the other part of this, which are the boyfriends or the husbands that may even be encouraging that woman to get the abortion because they don't want the responsibility. And I'll tell you what, I mean, you know this, but their financial status doesn't matter. They just don't want that child in some cases. And they want independence from being able to do the sexual act without having to be responsible for the child that could create.
1: Absolutely.
0: So again, men are involved in this, obviously. So what do we do with that? How do we address that component of this? So women aren't out there on an island. Like, they didn't get pregnant on their own.
1: Right, absolutely. I think there are two parts of this. You know, there are just, I would say, individuals who don't feel they have a responsibility to the woman, and they have not come to Christ. They don't see any kind of adult responsibility in that. They don't have maturity, right? But then we have something a little bit more serious, which is known as coercion. And coercion can be subtle. It can be also direct, but I've published about this topic, and the most recent peer-reviewed studies on coercion indicate that nearly 70% of abortions are classified as unwanted abortions, with only about 30% saying they actually wanted that abortion. And I believe coercion often is what compels women to have an abortion from their male partners. And that's very sad and very scary. It shows also that women aren't actually in line with their own belief about abortion. They actually, if they had the support of their partners, of their community, of these specific individuals, they would choose life if that were the situation.
0: And that number holds. I think it's 70. Our research is 70% of abortion-minded women said if they had one person in their life that was there to be with them and help them and just be present, that they would have chosen life. Isn't that amazing?
2: Yeah.
0: Man, and that's, again, where's the church? How do we get engaged in that community so that they have one person that will be there to help them?
1: It's really the church's responsibility to continue raising young men into maturity.
0: Yeah.
1: And that would solve a lot of, or be part of the solution to a lot of these issues we have. And you know, women in the church are having abortions too, sadly.
0: Yeah.
1: So
0: yeah, it's so true.
1: Yeah.
0: You know, we're coming into the end here. We've been doing something for years, about 20 years now, option ultrasound. I think we're somewhere around 550,000 babies saved. That's a lot.
2: It is.
0: That's a big
1: That's
0: effort.
1: A lot.
0: I think it's the biggest pro-life effort in terms of saving a baby's life. We work with pregnancy resource centers. I mean, we do not deserve the pat on the back. I'm grateful to the donors who make that happen. But we kind of orchestrate and help facilitate those pregnancy resource centers to get into a position to be medically ready, to get the ultrasound, to have the sonographers trained to be able to do that. We provide grants for extra hours for nurses to be there on Friday night, Saturday.
1: Wow.
0: So, you know, so which is kind of the high volume time. You know, the clinics typically would be closed Friday night, Saturday, but that's when a lot of women are seeking input about an abortion. So

0: just all that stuff that we do in conjunction with the Pregnancy Resource Center is terrific. But again, what we have found is when a woman sees, an abortion-minded woman sees that ultrasound, and we have some crazy stories where women will see the baby sucking its thumb. And they're, you know, they think it's just a blob of tissue because that's what they've been told.
1: Right.
0: But it's not. It's a developing human being.
1: Right.
0: It's right there to see. And when they see it, they're going, whoa.
1: Yeah. In fact, the data shows that, and this is, it's 100% true. It's close to 90% of women who view an ultrasound of their unborn child are then inclined not to have an abortion. And today, with technology as advanced as it is, we can see babies in 3D and 4D ultrasound.
0: Yeah.
1: There is no way, and the abortion industry still does this, but there is no way to say that that child is not a member of the human family, that that child isn't human, right? The science doesn't line up with that anymore.
0: And we'll pick up on that. Okay. Tomorrow, because it's so critical. But you know, the word fetus, the trick here is to try to disassociate the baby from humanity.
1: Right.
0: That it's not really a baby. Hey guys, fetus means human being.
1: Right.
0: It's Latin for human being. It's, you know, it is a human being. And we've got to start with that and not and stop again kind of recharacterizing that child as something other than a human being. You know, let's end here because this is the core of it all. Your mom, we danced around it a little bit, but at the end of her life, she did make a commitment to Christ. How engaged were you with her at that time, at the end of her life? How did you feel with that redemption for her, that she confessed to the Lord, she embraced the Lord, and that, you know, according to our theology, you'll be with her in heaven.
1: Yes, absolutely.
0: I mean, that's a mind blower.
1: Absolutely. I have great peace about that. I have great peace that she is free from the suffering of this life. You know, I took a long journey down forgiveness, and I know we'll probably talk about that more, but I'm so thrilled that I'll join her one day again, you know, and that she is not suffering anymore here. But that was a long process for her, a very painful process for her. But the Lord is always faithful to accept anyone who cries out to him.
0: Yeah. I mean, that is so good, and it's such the right note to end on, because I think the Lord has a heart for women who go through deep trouble. My mom was in that same boat, so we have that
1: similarity.
0: Yeah. She came to Christ day before she died. She also considered aborting me in California, which she was 42, and women could have an abortion if you were over 40. Because of the complications, you know, all the fear.
1: Right.
0: And thankfully, my dad talked her out of it and said, no, we're going to have this child. And that's me. And that's you. So thank you. Let's come back next time and continue to talk in hopeful tones.
1: Yes.
0: About why we should be here and why God loves the woman and the baby and the man. Can we do it?
1: Yes, absolutely.
0: Right. You heard me mention Option Ultrasound. 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Let's save a child's life together. 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

0: Mother's Day can be beautiful, but it can also be complicated. 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

0: Mother's Day can be beautiful, but it can also be complicated. 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
1: Like the golden rule?
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1: Jesus is why I have joy and peace and freedom that I never thought was possible in my life. When our circumstances are crazy and when everything's changing, it's only Jesus that keeps us anchored to hope and peace. I believe that as believers, we should have so much joy in the middle of a crazy circumstance that people should be walking up to us asking why, asking how it's even possible for us to have a smile on our face on one of the hardest days of our lives. For me, my purpose and my reason is Jesus, and that's why

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1: Hey, it's Carly Ann Taylor. I wrote this in a season where anxiety felt super loud. One thing God keeps continuously reminding me of is that He meets us exactly where we are and not where we think we should be. When we let go of control and lay everything down at the feet of Jesus, His peace feels louder than our fear. The world constantly tells us to worry about everything, but when we call on the name of Jesus, He brings peace, direction, and security. Hey, my friend, He knows you and He sees you. He has good plans for you, because that's just who He is. So why should we worry?

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0: Mother's Day can be beautiful, but it can also be complicated. For some, it's joy. 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That's why we created Even Now, a 5-day Bible study from the Jesus Table. Because no matter what season you're in, God is still at work. Even now. 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
1: This is Zach Williams, and I wrote this song during a time when I felt completely lost. I've been walking through life trying to figure out everything on my own, carrying things I should have laid down years ago. And the more I tried, the harder the road got. One day I finally looked up and prayed, God, I need some direction. And what struck me was realizing He had never left. He was just there patiently waiting for me to turn around. Every detour, every stumble, every mile, every time I walked in the wrong direction, He kept guiding me back. The song is a reminder that even when we take the long way home, God still waits for us.

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1: Hey, I'm David Leonard. I wrote this song in a season where I was asking myself if I was really living the life God called me to live. Not the life that looks successful on the outside, but the one that's faithful on the inside. It came from the deep desire I think we all carry to stand before the Father one day and hear the words, "Well done." This song is for anyone who's trying to stay on the path, even when it's hard. Anyone choosing faith over fear, obedience over comfort. And my hope is that it reminds you that every step of faith matters, and God sees it all.

0: Mother's Day can be beautiful, but it can also be complicated. For some, it's joy. For others, it's loss, pressure, or wondering if you're enough. That's why we created Even Now, a 5-day Bible study from the Jesus Table. 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

0: Ages. You found Keep the Faith. I'm Keith Stevens.
1: And I'm Donna Cruz. So much of life, your successes, joys, moods, and yes, challenges, it all stems from the foundation you've built at home.

0: So in this next hour, you'll hear songs and stories designed to help you refocus your thoughts on the most important people in your life. And it all sounds something like this.
1: Whatever your dream is that you're working for in the world, there are thousands of people behind you, like ready and willing to take your place. But your kids have one father, your wife has one husband. God has designed us and called us to do that job in a special way that only we can do.
2: We talk a lot about helping kids strengthen muscles, the muscle of empathy or the muscle of math skills or the muscle of sports. And so as a family talking about, yeah, I'm working on this and you're working on that and you're working on that, is such a great message to communicate to them that none of us are there yet and things are going to be hard.
3: Doesn't matter who you are, this world gonna leave some battle scars.
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1: I'm Donna Cruz. The foundation you're building at home is the launching pad for your kids' future. So in a society that says you can do anything, is that foundation built with loving truth or anxiety? Sissy Goff is a child counselor and author of the new book, Raising Worry-Free Girls. She says a gift you can give your kids is to be real with them.
2: If your child says, I'm just not the best basketball player, I'm not that good at basketball, I think it's completely appropriate to say, yeah, you're not the best basketball player, and it's okay. None of us are the best at anything. And I would say my two cents in this whole anxiety epidemic is I think part of the problem is that we have lost the first part of John 16:33. In this world, you will have trouble. I think kids today, especially kids in the church, believe everything should be my best day ever, living my best life. All those Instagram messages we're putting out over and over. I should be able to do all the things all the time in the best way possible. And they just can't. Everybody's not good at everything. We all have areas we need to grow. And so we talk a lot about helping kids strengthen muscles, talking about muscles with them, whether it's the muscle of empathy or the muscle of math skills or the muscle of, you know, sports. I mean, we all have things like that. And so as a family talking about, yeah, I'm working on this and you're working on that and you're working on that, is such a great message to communicate to them that none of us are there yet. We're all figuring it out and things are going to be hard. I mean, I just think we've stopped talking about that in a way that has been detrimental to kids.
3: When

0: secret to a great marriage is not just, you know, the attitude of, oh, we just got to get out of here one night a week. You know, it really is great to be able to do that, but probably even more important than that is to be able to really work together as a family with your kids and have your kids understand how important it is for mom and dad to be able to have some adult time, to be able to talk about things that adults want to talk about, to be able to work together as a family, to be able to, you know, meet everybody's needs. And when you have special time alone together with your kids or with your spouse, everybody else needs to embrace that and support and encourage that. I think that's the key to a good, happy family life.
1: This is Keep the Faith.
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8: An unorthodox handshake with a president showed one man what it means to be a family and a team. 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
1: I'm Keith Stevens. The world is made up of teams, and your first one is in your own home. Nick Arnett is a family-friendly comedian.
2: Other people say you can throw an apple core out the window because it gives the animals something to eat. So they can come down to the road for a nice, big, healthy snack. Now, the most creative rationale for throwing an apple core out the window is it will plant seeds for other trees to grow. And of course, our freeways are lined with apple trees. Yes.
1: Nick remembers a moment from his childhood that showed him what team is all about.
3: When I was in first grade, we took off in the station wagon to Stapleton International Airport in Denver, where I grew up. And we were going there because we were going to get to meet the president. At that time, it was Lyndon Baines Johnson. Unbelievable how things were in those days. We went to the airport and we walked right out onto the tarmac, and there was just one of those velvet theater ropes. That's it. We got to stand out there, and Air Force One pulls up. It was unbelievable. And all these people with cameras, Secret Service comes out of the plane, and last but not least is LBJ, that big old guy, over 6 feet tall, waving his big old cowboy hat. So exciting. And we were there because we were going to get to shake the president's hand. So he comes down the line, and I have my little first grade hand out there, and he passed right over my little seven-year-old hand. And I was so disappointed. He missed everybody's hands except my mom. We felt horrible. But my mom says, you know what? I shook the president's hand. So if I shook his hand, then he's still on my hand. So if I shake your hand, it'll be like you shook the president's hand. And we bought into it hook, line, and sinker. So she shook all of our hands and touched all of our faces, and we left very satisfied that we had accomplished our mission. That's teamwork.
4: Real

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Never give up. There is forgiveness and redemption and hope.

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8: 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We start where only we can go.

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1: I'm Donna Cruz. You were made for this. If you're wondering what I'm talking about, Matt Hammett says all you have to do is look around your house. Matt used to be the lead singer of the band Sanctus Real and has written a book called Lead Me.
2: Whatever your dream is that you're working for in the world, there are thousands of people behind you, like ready and willing to take your place, who would never be sorry to see you knocked off that ladder. But at home, your kids have one father, your wife has one husband, and that is the thing that we most need to care for. Like, God has designed us and called us to do that job in a special way that only we can do. And without us being there for them, there's a painful void that really affects them for the rest of their lives. And if we're really into legacy work, then, you know, we don't start where any man can go. We start where only we can go. You know, those moments where you're, you know, changing diapers or cleaning dishes or whatever it is that drives you crazy, searching for, like, the matching sock. All those little funny moments that we experience that can just, like, make us roll our eyes or just feel tired. That's the small stage where God really honors those little acts of faithfulness as we patiently and lovingly and humbly walk out as servant leaders, as men and women, to our families. I'd rather fail anywhere else in the world, to be honest, than fail in those moments.

If you are irritated with someone and you tell them you're irritated and you tell somebody else you're irritated, are you going to be more or less irritated? But if you stop yourself and you think on whatever is worthy of praise rather than what's worthy of driving you crazy, are you going to be more or less irritated?

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2: I had a lot of credit card debt, and it stressed me out. But what I thought was a solution turned out to be a problem. I kept hearing ads about debt settlement that seemed too good to be true. 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
4: I'm Chris Kelly with some contagious encouragement here on Keep the Faith. It's Thomas Hardy who said, "New love is the brightest and long love is the greatest, but revived love is the tenderest thing known on earth."

0: You're listening to Keep the Faith. So smile. I think it's so important to show the people we love how much they mean to us. So who's that person for you? And how have they encouraged you? 800-726-4150. That's 800-726-4150. Who's that someone special who's always there to encourage you?
1: His name is Kirk. A year ago, my job transferred me to a different city, so he left his job so that he can come and be with me. It's been a struggle trying to find a new job, but anything I need to do for my job, any function I need to go to, he's there. He's encouraging me, and I'm so proud of him, and I'm so happy that he's my husband. He could have had a totally different attitude and said, you know what, I'm going to stay where I am, do my job, and then you can't go. You have to stay with me. I'm the guy. But he doesn't feel like he has to make $1 million to be the head of our home. You know, it's not about the financial contribution. It's about the spiritual contribution.

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And my wife's like, hey, I've been taking care of the home and the kids without you. Now that you're back, I need you to refill me. 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
3: It was healing. It was powerful. It was Christ at work directly, intimately. Like they said from the beginning, regardless of how this turns out, we're going to love Sarah no matter what happens to her.
2: Last time on Focus on the Family with Jim Daly, Sarah Zagorski shared her deeply personal story of surviving an abortion and God's work in her life in her childhood. And we're so glad you've joined us. I'm John Fuller.
4: John, we did have a really good heartfelt visit with Sarah last time, and we're going to continue today to talk about the things that she experienced as a baby, as a preborn, and then in both a real turbulent and unhealthy environment with her birth mom, and then eventually into foster care and what that did for her spiritually. And we said last time, her mom eventually came to the Lord, and that's a very good place to start the discussion, that there is always hope in Christ. And I'm sure there's women listening that are feeling guilty, feeling shame. And I'm telling you, you can put that at the foot of the cross. Call us. We have caring Christian counselors. Let us talk to you about what redemption means in Christ. And even like Sarah's mom, who had a very difficult life, found eternal life at the end of this life.
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4: Sarah, welcome back for day two.
3: Yes.
4: Appreciate that effort to hang in and go. You know, it's hard to talk about your life. I mean, you're exposing all these pains. And so I really want to say thank you, because that's not easy.
3: Yeah.
4: And I know you do it a lot because you're in that mission field to talk about the importance of a child and a mother and what they're going through. So thank you for doing it, for laying it out there every day to say, I'm for life. You know, I'm thinking, I've seen those opportunities where we've had good friends like Melissa Odin and others, yourself, testifying in front of Congress. And, you know, those that support abortion are so mean toward you. Melissa once told me when she was there, and again, like you, she was a little different in that she was the one who was rejected, was aborted, but survived.
3: Right.
4: And she just looked at those who opposed her and said, what do you see in me? Am I human or not?
3: Right.
4: And like one female pro-abortion congressperson walked by her and said, yeah, I don't think you should exist, and walked away. Think of just being told that you as a human being shouldn't be here.
3: The
4: who has the right to say that?
3: Right.
4: I mean, seriously. Let me kick it in here. We're going to cover some different territory today. Your foster experience, your relationship with your foster family, the good they did in your life, which is awesome. But let's go there. How old were you when you first stepped into the foster program, and when did you begin to realize what was happening?
3: Sure. So the first entrance into foster care was at 16 months, and it was at that time, I was, of course, too young to remember many things then, but I went through the process of what is common in foster care as reunification attempts with my birth
4: family.
3: That
4: was the number one goal.
3: That's the number one goal of foster care all the time, every time.
4: Try to get you back with your biological parent or parents.
3: Correct. Yeah. And I went through those reunification attempts multiple times, as the state is often leaning toward trying to give that birth family every opportunity to improve their life and become the parents that where a child can be protected and safe. So during those reunification attempts, of course, it was very heartbreaking for my foster family, even though they had really released me to the Lord. But they did get calls, you know, middle of the night, Sarah has to go home. And that is what happened. Sarah had to go home. And I definitely had such a great love for my mother and for my siblings. I wanted it to be a perfect haven, and I even made this huge castle at my foster parents' house of our family living all together in love and in harmony, you know. But that was a fantasy. That wasn't reality, right?
4: But it's what your heart wished for.
3: It's what my heart wished for.
4: Yeah.
3: And especially with my mother and my sisters, I really wanted to be back with them. Like I said, my mother had three more children after me, a set of twins, who I often, during that reunification period, would protect, would bring into bathrooms and get food with, and those sort of things. So I had deep bonds with these individuals.
4: How did the Christian family that was your initial foster family, how did they care for you that made that impact on you spiritually particularly? And again, I just would encourage more Christian families to consider, if you want to go to the chaos of the world, there's no greater chaos than foster care. Mm-hmm. And of course, the scripture talks about bringing God's shalom, his peace, into this world of chaos, which is a sinful world.
3: Right.
4: So you look at it, you want to jump into the deep end of the pool and do a lot of good work, jump into foster care. But speak to that dynamic of your Christian foster parents.
3: Sure.
4: And how did that unfold?
3: Yeah, I'll give you a couple of examples. So one of the ways in which they were involved when I was even reunited with my family is they were still in my mother's life, because my mother still allowed that because she was overwhelmed with the many children she had. And they would bring food and clothes to my family. They'd make hygiene boxes and bring to my mother to try to help them during those times. And also, there was a time where my mother allowed for, again, this was during a time where I was still with the family, where they allowed for my previous foster family, you could classify as at this point, to take me to school. And my adopted mom was an elementary teacher. So she enrolled me in the school she went to, and she would pick me up from my house, my birth parents' house, and she would bring a change of clothes because my clothes were not suitable for wearing. And she would bring baby wipes and those kind of materials to clean me up before school and then bring me back. And that was so powerful because it showed her love for me regardless of how foster care panned out for them.
4: Yeah.
3: You know, how it really panned out for them.
4: Well, and the dignity. Mm-hmm. When you look at that and felt that at the time, you got me crying now, but that being aware of that in itself is really amazing.
3: Yeah.
4: You know, what's happening to me right now?
3: Yeah, it was healing. It was powerful. It was Christ at work directly, intimately. And, you know, they would throw birthday parties for my other siblings. They did everything within their means to support my mother and her children. And of course, they said from the beginning, regardless of how this turns out, we're going to love Sarah no matter what happens to her, you know. And that was powerful. They were committed to the end, a long-term situation.
4: You know, this is maybe an unanswerable question, but we share some similarities. Mine was not as tragic as yours, but was it enough to offset the lack of what you may have perceived as normal or love from mom and dad that you didn't really have?
3: It did not replace that. It was something that provided hope throughout the process, which was life-saving for me to have hope at all.
4: And I think one of the difficulties for us that have done foster care, all you can do is show up. You can't make that happen in a child's heart. You know, and the best way to get there is by loving them, by helping them. I mean, what she did for you with clothing and wipes, and that is love. You interpreted it correctly.
3: Yes.
4: That's the big difference.
3: Yes. And then after a reunification attempt, when I was placed back in their care, I was riding with her, and I asked her, and I know this hurt her deeply. I said to her, "Why didn't you come get me? Why didn't you come help me?" But she couldn't at that time because the state had required that I go back. And so she bore those wounds too. She was a part of this. You know, she suffered too in that. And now I completely understand as an adult why she couldn't just come get me.
4: Yeah.
3: You know?
4: All right, to give us a little oxygen and get the wetness out of our eyes, I want to make a statement here that I think is really cool. And that's the role Adventures in Odyssey, the radio drama, played in your life at this time. And, you know, for all the donors that support Focus that helped do that, I mean, it, you know, we're committed to Odyssey. We have a movie coming out, I think September or October, at your theaters. You're going to want to go support the ministry by going. But how did Odyssey help you?
3: Odyssey was amazing. So I was first introduced to Odyssey in my foster care family. At that time, I believe Chick-fil-A would give a tape. And I listened to one tape, and I suddenly wanted every album that ever existed. But the beautiful thing about Odyssey is it brings the gospel to into the child's life, right? So you have the mentorship of Wit. You have Connie, who comes to maturity of faith. You have Eugene, who, during the 90s, you know, who comes to saving faith. But it's always introduced in a way that a child can understand. And, of course, it has many Bible stories. So I was really fed and nurtured and discipled through that.
4: That's
3: as I mean, I know that sounds unbelievable, but it is true.
4: And you're not the only one. I mean, thousands of now adults said that when they were children, Odyssey was what gave them the foundation.
3: Yeah.
4: So, you know, you go to Sunday school and that's really good and helpful. But when you could do that radio drama.
3: Yes.
4: And, you know, envision these stories unfolding in what you perceive as a child to be a real life place and Wit a real character.
3: Right.
4: And, you know, the grandpa you never had. And,
3: you
4: know, just all those great lessons. And the writers are spectacular. Paul and so many others, Dave Arnold. And we're so grateful for the talent of being able to do that. And we're looking forward to that movie and the 13 episodes that are going to stream after that.
2: Yeah, you can find out all about this new animated Adventures in Odyssey film. We're so excited about it. Learn more about it and support the work. It's going to take a lot of financial resources to get this project off the ground, and you can start by going to focusonthefamily.com/broadcast.
4: Speak to the adoption now, the Christian family that said yes, we'll adopt Sarah. Wow.
3: Sure.
4: Tell me about that emotion.
3: Yeah. So at nine, so in 1999, the state had terminated my mother's parental rights, which of course is a tragedy on its own, and terminated her rights for myself and for my three younger siblings. My older siblings, unfortunately, were in group homes or they aged out of foster care. It was very tragic to witness and see. But I remember my adoption day very specifically because I had to go before a judge and I actually threw up before the whole event.
4: Just being so nervous?
3: So nervous. And the judge asked me, it was like a moment of decision moment, which I think is very unusual. But the judge asked me in front of my foster family, you know, petitioning to adopt me, where I wanted to live.
4: You're nine.
3: I'm nine.
4: Yeah.
3: I'm nine. And I knew enough, again, that I would not survive in that environment anymore. But it was devastating and heartbreaking all at the same time and also relieving at the same time, right? So at that point, I was given a huge gift, though, which was permanence, which every child needs is permanence. And that was the gift that began to mature me and help me grow my relationship with Christ and really shifted the direction of my entire life after that moment.
4: I so feel what you're talking about. Mm-hmm. I really do. I had to tell my dad I didn't want to live with him when I was 10 because that's what my siblings thought needed to happen. Mm-hmm. And it's true. He was an alcoholic. It wasn't healthy. Mm-hmm. And I moved in with my brother. But to say that to him, and he just got up, came over, hugged me, and said, "I love you."
3: Yeah, and the pain for you know, that I went through later on as a teenager and things like that, of this belief that was circulated that I somehow chose this at nine, right? I had nothing to do with it. You know, I answered the question, but it was already decided that my mother's rights were terminated. So it's very painful. It's very difficult.
4: Well, in the beautiful way that you describe that, in your heart, you know, this is safety.
3: Right.
4: Making this decision puts me in a place where there's food and love and comfort, and over here it's chaos and danger, and I don't know if I'll be able to eat. Those aren't very good choices.
3: Right.
4: I mean, really, the other one is without your mom, whom you love.
3: Right.
4: And speak to that, you know, that other thing that some people that haven't been in the situation, the unbelievable love a child can have for their parent, as imperfect as they are. It is amazing how we can love as a child through all the bad stuff.
3: Oh, I adored my mother. I loved her with all my heart. I never wanted that to happen. I never wanted that to be my life story, to leave her. And I always wanted her to improve. I wanted it. I believed I had this childlike, you can call it being naive, but I believed she would pull through and things would improve. But time and time again, I learned it didn't improve, you know. But the love never changed. The love never changed.
2: Sarah, if I have it right, your adoptive mom had an abortion element to her story. And and her story has led you to this point of speaking so boldly for life. Is that right?
3: That's correct, yes. My adopted mother is another heroine in my life. She had an abortion in Milwaukee, Wisconsin, when she was in her 20s. And that was the only pregnancy she ever had. And she came to her moment of decision at the age of 40 and cried out to God because she was suicidal over that abortion and was convicted that that was ending his child's life, the Lord's child's life, and then started her own healing journey. And after her healing journey, she began counseling other women on the and post-abortion recovery. And seeing her witness really inspired me. I she would hold a sign outside facilities that said, "I had an abortion. Please come talk to me."
4: Wow.
3: And I got to witness that devotion, and also got to witness her ministry, or I would say her attempt at ministry to my mother of healing, of what it looks like to heal from this. God can forgive you. God will forgive you, you know, and you can be set free.
4: You know, I want to ask this tenderly, because so often in doing foster care, you're given a sheet. Are you able to accept? And then there's a whole list of things. Food hoarding, head knocking. It can be lighting fires. I mean, there's no normal box.
3: Right.
4: I remember filling that sheet out, and I looked at Jean, sexual orientation issues, all kinds of things. And you look at that list and you go, wow, okay, what are you willing to check that you're willing to bring into your home? Peaceful Christian home. And again, in our experience, we had one child who was a food hoarder because they probably had the same circumstance you had. And every morning we started with him, and he would say, "Can I have a bowl of cereal? Can I have pancakes? Can I have toast? Can I have bacon? Can I?" And this mound of food I would make for him. I mean, this went on for like 3 months. And then one day, it's like he figured it out that if he asked for it, it would be there. And that was the last time he did it. It was just the weirdest thing. It's just like he just needed to know. Which we would call food security, that if he asked for it, it would be there. And then he just went back to a bowl of cereal. And I was just really attentive to that in that moment. All he needed. And, you know, we threw a bunch of pancakes away. What's a big deal? But it changed him and his ability to be secure that he had a place to eat. I mean, that's what we're talking about in that context. Do you feel like when you look back on your life, did you come into that foster and adoptive situation with baggage? What were the boxes for you?
3: 100% Absolutely, no doubt. I saw many Christian counselors. I saw psychiatrists. I saw many different specialists in mental health things. I had food. I had issues with food disorders.
4: Wait, come on, that's completely
3: reasonable. I mean, it's just the truth. Your body remembers the trauma you've experienced.
4: Yeah.
3: That was true for me. So I had to go through a lot of healing and recovery from that time in my life.
4: Yeah.
3: But my Christian foster care parents, later adoptive parents, provided that support. They provided, there were times as a teenager I was suicidal. I mean, it wasn't pretty, you know, but it was Christ throughout it and them alongside me.
4: Wow.
3: Yeah.
4: I mean, just steady.
3: Steady, consistent.
4: Consistent.
3: Absolutely.
4: I mean, that's so good. I mean, we would look at you today and how you're expressing yourself. We're going, wow, she's an amazing woman. But you had difficulty.
3: Yes,
4: I just want to make sure that is there and people know that. You have to work out those things.
3: Yeah, and then too, the tragedy in my family, not to be so sober with you today, but the tragedy with my family is I've had 3 siblings pass away. Both, and then my mother passed away and my stepfather passed away. So a lot of tragedy. And a lot of that comes from the ramifications of the abuse and the pain they experienced in their life.
4: You know, Sarah, this is an extreme situation, obviously, and you know all the degradation that you were facing. And again, I'm so proud of you. I wish I could have been there to be that foster dad for you. Gene would have been right there with you. But I'm thinking of even intact biological homes where things go wrong. You know, this is far more desperate, but it's like every marriage and every family is a stench to Satan, and he is going to try to crush us at every turn. Mm-hmm. Look at the unfortunate impact he's had on marriage in this country.
3: Oh, absolutely.
4: But in that context, that woman that had that abortion, who, you know, many in the church, and that's just a real statistic, like 1 in 4 women have had an abortion. And that data set, from what I understand, is very similar to the women attending church. Mm-hmm. So there's this guilt. There's this, and you know, women are so good at bearing guilt. You really do look at yourselves first and say, what did I do?
3: Right.
4: How does a woman really feel like God could take that from her, take that sin and set her free? Is it possible, really?
3: Absolutely. It's just the simple fact of the cross that Jesus died on. He died for the sins of humanity, whatever that sin may be. It covers it. It erased his white as snow. And I believe that with all my heart, because I've seen it with my adopted mother, and I saw the suffering and the guilt from my birth mother, right? But the cross levels us all out. We're all sinful. We all are prone. The scripture says our hearts are desperately wicked without the Lord. But the Lord wants us to be free. And that's what he wants for that post-abortive woman, to be free of that guilt, free of that shame, acknowledging it for what it is first, right? Having moral responsibility.

0: talking to women, counseling women, working in the pro-life movement, what tends to be the most positive way that a woman can get there? What are those things that pour mm-hmm. into her life?
1: So a couple of things I think are important to remember is that a woman that's making the abortion decision is often a woman in what would be described as a crisis situation, mm-hmm. not thinking through the future, only thinking about the here and now, right? But what they really need from the Christian community is this understanding of, we are going to show you compassion, we're going to show you understanding about what is going on in your life, and we're going to help you and unravel how you can raise your child with support. And that's really important, because women in these situations, they don't have the luxury of judgment. And I don't say judgment as if we are somehow condoning abortion. We're never condoning abortion. Right. We're always telling the truth about what abortion does.
0: Yeah.
1: But we're reaching in. We are trying to get in her shoes and say, let's go through it together. Let's walk through this together. How can I help you before you make this decision? Let's look at every other way that your life could be. And let's also look at the future of what your life could be. It's walking her through that. And if she's a Christian, reaching out to her with the message of the gospel and the message of hope, and that that she will not be in this moment forever.
0: Mm-hmm. I just hope people, women particularly in this situation, will grab a hold of that. Don't live in that despair, that guilt, that shame. Let's work together to get you to a healthier place. Mm-hmm. And you're doing so much to do that. Thank you for what you've done. You know, let me end here, because we've had this experience. You said you showed up in a stained nightgown mm-hmm. and a half a bottle of Coke or something,
1: yes.
0: right?
1: Yes, that's right.
0: That's so typical. What's really typical for foster care, which it was true of me, I had a hefty bag, you know, a garbage bag clothes
1: yeah.
0: that I, and when we probably had 15 kids come through our home over 8 years or so with foster, always the same story. Mm-hmm. It was a trash bag of clothes. So one thing that we've done here with the team, Dr. Sharon Ford and the team that work every day to help kids get connected into foster care and foster families, Christians to step up, and I so appreciate what they do each and every day, but they created a suitcase bundle. Mm-hmm. Mm-hmm. And so that dignity issue, mm-hmm. you know, like what you
1: absolutely.
0: Felt.
1: Yeah.
0: So we're able to supply, you're able to supply a duffel bag with mm-hmm. a children's Bible, with a little teddy bear or stuffed animal, with a handwritten note that the team or the church that we work with to put these kits together, mm-hmm. they'll sign those cards to mm-hmm. that child saying, you're worthy, we see you, you're made in the image of God, we love you. Mm-hmm. And join that. I mean, that is like the easiest thing you can do. We're not asking you directly to be in foster care, but can you do that? Can we? We've given, I think, over 50,000 mm-hmm. of these away to local foster agencies to work with, and they love it. So let's be the light of Christ as Christians. Let's supply that to show dignity. In addition, we want to expose you to the great work of Wait No More, our foster adoption efforts here at Focus. Go to the website, call us, whatever the Lord's laying on your heart. If he's saying, you can come around and provide help to a foster family. It's called respite care, and mm-hmm. it's a word that simply means get around them, maybe go shopping for them, do their laundry, whatever might be helpful to them. And then it just keeps going from there. I love my wife, Jean. When we were talking about this program at Focus and I got home and she said, if you're going to ask other people to do it, then we need to do it. And I said, no, I was the foster kid. I paid my dues. Isn't that terrible? No, I think about it. She just gave me that great wife eye. Mm-hmm. Like, that sounds dumb.
1: A lot of Christians think the only way to support foster care efforts is to foster themselves, but the foster care community needs support in a lot of other ways.
0: Yeah, they have found. We have found that like a 5-to-1 ratio for every, if in your church a family does foster care, if 5 families will just gather around them mm-hmm. and help them with the things that I'm talking about, shopping and other things, they'll be very successful in that. They mm-hmm. just need help. They need a weekend break, all those kinds of things.
1: Right.
0: So, Sarah, with all of that, just thank you so much for being with us. I am already, I just want to be your dad. I just
1: thank
0: so appreciate
1: you,
0: I'm so proud of you and what you've done. I'm grateful you were here for the internship mm-hmm. all those years ago. You're like my star person. And listen to Odyssey and just God bless you, as he obviously has been doing mm-hmm. since you were born, and even before you were born, mm-hmm. he was in your corner.
1: Yes.
0: Nothing better.
1: Covenant mm-hmm. of love.
0: Covenant yes. of love.
2: Yeah. Yeah. We'll learn how you can get activated and maybe

0: 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And thanks for joining us for Focus on the Family with Jim Daly. I'm John Fuller, inviting you back as we once again help you and your family thrive in Christ.
1: Mother's Day can be beautiful, but it can also be complicated. For some, it's joy. For others, it's loss, pressure, or wondering if you're enough. That's why we created Even Now, a 5-day Bible study from the Jesus Table. Because no matter what season you're in, God is still at work. 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
2: My 9-year-old nephew ended up in the ER recently. Thankfully, he's great now. But in the moment, we were scared and didn't fully know what was going on, so all of us were on our phones looking for answers. And something interesting happened. I was having a back-and-forth conversation with one of those fancy AI apps, and even the robot in my phone must have sensed that I was anxious, because it typed back to me, "Don't worry, I'm here for you." 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

0: We're feeling it. Absolutely. Welcome to the second most productive day of your work week. Did you know that?
1: I didn't.
0: Tuesday's number one, Thursday's number two. So there you go.
1: I'm not at all shocked that Monday is not in the top
0: five. I don't even think it's in the top seven, to tell you the truth. Yeah. I really don't think so at all. Good morning and welcome. We are heading into the final days of our May fundraiser. This is a time when we celebrate with your star stories what God is doing through this ministry, through this music. Well, for us, for family and friends and everyone around us, but mostly, come on, let's tell the truth. The person behind the thumbs, this guy right here, because in 2026, we need as much encouragement and positivity as we can possibly lay our hands on. And because people gave and because people stepped up and said, we are going to support this radio station, we're able to do that each and every day. A phone number we're going to share with you a lot today. 833-370-7827. That is a direct connection. If you would like to give, whatever amount, I know we're hitting you with a lot of stuff this early in the morning. You're barely getting the sleepies out of your eyes. We get it. So we're going to tell you a lot. Give2starradio.com is the website, and we're standing by. We're waiting.
1: Yeah, we're always looking for that leader as we get started this morning. The first one who's going to say, yep, star is important to me, and I want to give because of that. And I'm just going to say, is there somebody right off the bat who you could give a $500 gift?
0: Hey.
1: $500, you could do $39 a month. That's basically $500 by the end of the year. $39 a month works for so many friends. Maybe it is a $500 single gift or $1,000. But you know what? The other thing that we always say, too, we're looking for a leader. We are looking for you to give what God's given you the ability to give.
0: Right.
1: And so I don't know your finances as well as you do. If I did, that would be weird.
0: Very.
1: So you know what you have to give. Make that gift this morning. Be the very first at 833-370-STAR, 833-370-7827.
0: 833-370-7827. You can actually text the word give too, 833-370-7827. 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

Last year, my son was incarcerated, and I felt very hopeless. I wasn't eating. I wasn't sleeping. There was nothing that I could do to make his situation any better, and I was just crying out to

that's most impacted my life is a song by Danny Gokey, More Than You Think I Am. And I was driving down the road, and that song came on the radio, and that warmed my heart because he was there. And I knew that I wasn't allowed to talk to my son whenever I wanted or be around him whenever I wanted. But God can always be wherever you need him to be. And I knew that he was right there with my son, taking care of him every step of the way. He promised me that he would see it through, that he would be there day by day, holding Brandon's hand and holding mine. And it made me know that I can make it through it, and my son is

0: My son is out now. God brought him through. And he changed my son so much. My son is a completely different person since he came home. Let me open your eyes to see the heart of me differently. My life would be different if the station wasn't there. And I know I would not have made it through the situation with my son. I know I wouldn't have. Because without you, I would have been a mess. So supporting the ministry means everything. It's the best thing that I've ever done with any dollar that I've ever spent. It's just a fantastic feeling, and we need people to support the radio so you guys can stay on the air. I'm more than
1: you think I am. You know, the love that we have for our kids, the compassion we have for our kids is nothing compared to what God has for our kids and for us too. Hearing her story, and just knowing that Star played a little role in reminding her about the goodness of God, man, it makes it all worth it.
2: Yep.
1: And as you heard that story, my guess, there was something in there where you say, yeah, Star did that for me too.
2: Yep.
1: Star reminded me of God's presence in my life when I needed it most. Good morning. It is our fundraiser. It is day number three.
2: Whatever.
1: Skip, it's our fundraiser. It's a day of fundraising.
2: Yes,
1: here,
2: sir.
1: At the fundraiser.
2: Yes, sir.
1: And yes, you are needed right now at 833-370-STAR, 833-370-7827. You can also, if you're not quite ready to people yet, we get it, give2starradio.com. Just spell out all those words, give2starradio.com. Looking for that leader this morning who's going to get us going. Star is not here without people like you.
2: Yes.
1: And so, yes, you're needed this morning to be somebody getting us going, if you will. I'm thinking a little bit, for whatever reason, Skip, in my mind, those old cars we had to crank, like, way back when.
2: Yeah, Model A's, Model T, sure.
1: But yeah, you had to kind of crank them and get them going. That's what I feel like we need. Somebody who can grab the front of the fundraiser this morning and start cranking on it and get us moving.
2: Sure, get the old Maxwell going, right?
1: Yes, exactly. That's how I feel. That sound is how I'm feeling right
2: exactly.
1: now.
2: Exactly. You know what? You know, here's the situation. As you go through this day, steam's going to pick up. You're going to start moving. Blood's going to start pumping. And then that's it. All of a sudden, the kids are in the car. You're on your way to work. And boom, boom, boom, boom, boom. Day's done. Take a minute and enjoy this moment, all right? You may be feeling a little slow out of the gate. That's okay. Just take a minute. Take a breath. Let's get this day done. Here's what I want you to do. Reflect. Think about the great things that are going on in your life. Think about what God's done for you lately. Think about your favorite song that you hear on the radio. And then just ask the question, is that worth a 10 spot? Is that worth being the first person to say, I'm going to call this number, 833-370-STAR. And you know, I tell you what, it's going to feel great when you do. If you want to be that leader, let's do this. Here's what we need right now. Someone to step up, be the first person out of the gate, 833-370-STAR. We need someone who's going to really be bold this morning and say, I can do $500. 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

Uplifting Star, good morning. It's a Star Morning Show with Skip and Kristen. Kristen will be a little bit later this morning. We are here this morning to celebrate more than anything else. You know, we get into this, you know, people like, oh, here they go again. They're asking for money. No, man. Yeah, okay, that part's true. Not going to lie to you. But let's just tilt this box a little bit. We are bombarded each and every day with so many messages, and so many of those are negative. I had to turn the TV off again yesterday, man, because the news was on and it was bad, bad, bad, bad, bad. All of these things just bringing me down, really, really putting me into that dark place. But then you remember that, wait, I have somewhere I can go, something I can do. I have a rock to stand on and a reminder each and every day when I listen to this radio station, when I listen to this music, and I'm filled with the Spirit, and I understand that I am loved. I am worthy. He's got this. Everything's going to be okay. It's as simple as a song. I know that sounds incredible to many of you who haven't listened very long, but when you listen to these stories and you hear what people have gone through and you hear how a song helped change their attitude and put them in a good place, you start to understand. 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Here is what we need right now. Before we finish off and head into the next hour, you got about 25, 26 minutes. We're looking for one person to be bold, to step up and say, you know what? I can do $500. Okay, that might not be you, because it certainly isn't me right now. How about being the first person this morning? The first person this morning to step up and say, you know what? I get it. I get what you're saying. 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

My name's Courtney, and, you know, I was going through a hard time. I had been clean and sober and going forward for about 2.5 years, and I ended up falling on my face and just running from God. I was in a rehab, and I listened pretty much every day, and that's where it began.

0: I was trying to give up pornography and trying to give up smoking, and I tried every attempt, and I could not do it on my own. And I kind of given up hope because I've been asking God, you know, take this from me, take this from me. And it's like I couldn't let go of it. There's a song by For King and Country. What came into my heart was, there's a voice that says, you'll never get past this one. You're never going to win your freedom. But even when it feels like you're finished, not over yet, don't give in, don't give up. Come out of the dark into the light. So I felt God direct me. He's with me, and you guys have been an encouragement to be there and to remind me of that. He's really been restoring me.
1: Man, the horror of addiction, that is, it comes in so many different forms, but the result is always the same. It's devastating. It's devastating to the person going through it, their loved ones. And we pray earnestly for all of those who are dealing with it. Right now, I have a few friends that are dealing with a serious addiction issue. And to think, it sounds almost ridiculous, Scott, that to think that you can listen to music, that you can hear a song, and it could help you with that battle, with the biggest battle you will probably encounter in your entire life. And a song can affect you to the point where it helps you through it. And in some cases, it actually gets you through it. And the reason why this music is here, and the reason why we're able to go ahead and claim victory in His name, is because somebody gave. Someone stepped up and said, this is of value to me. Here is the amount of that value to me. And I gladly give it. I boldly give it. I love that thought that you had earlier this week about giving boldly. And I think now's the time for people to step up and give boldly.
2: Well, we've got 12 minutes before the end of the hour. And would love to add 1,000, 2,000 by the end of the hour. But here's what I want to say. Rather than focus on the dollar amount, I'd like to just say five people. Are there five friends who are willing to do something here by the end of the hour? And the reason why is because of what you just said, that in the name of Jesus, through His name, these songs help deliver freedom. They help deliver motivation. They help deliver strength in the middle of addiction, just getting through the next day. Mm-hmm. Obviously, depending on the kind of addiction, whether it's chemical or content or whatever. But man, are there five you're going to say, yeah, I'm going to do something for Star this morning? It may be that $39 a month. It may be a $100 gift. It may be a $10 gift. Maybe a $1,000 gift. I don't know. But the need is five friends. And let's just really today focus in on, God, what can I do? And trust that when I do it boldly in Your name, it's going to be enough. It's going to be perfect because You've given me the ability to do it, and I've done it in Your name.
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0: Uplifting Star, good morning. Hello. Thank you all so much. I'm telling you, if you want to know, this is how you know, excuse me, you are doing the Lord's work when right before you start talking on the radio, the devil gives you hiccups. That's when you know you're onto something.
1: Sorry, I shouldn't laugh.
0: It's okay. I think I just scared him out of myself. Welcome to our fundraiser. Thank you to everyone who has given so far this week. And for those of you who are on that fence, who are thinking about it, who are like, I don't know about this. Let me ask you this question. What's your deal, dude? Here's the situation. And actually, Rob brought this up the other day. And like, if you really want to test this, if you just want to find out, does this really work? The thing to do is commit. You are a fan of the radio station. You love the music. You love listening to Matthew West. And you think, man, this is one positive, great thing I have in my life that reminds me that it's not all doom and gloom, you know? And, Right. Oh, okay, I understand. This is a listener-supported, I prefer the word family-supported, and it's up to us to make sure this happens. You've heard this song and dance before, right? But you just don't do it. Try it. 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A month from now, 4 weeks from now, you come back and go like, nah, this isn't working for me. Kill it. Just cancel it. Let us know. More than happy to do it. No judgment, no shade. Just do it. It's that simple. But right now, we need someone to step up and say, okay, I'll kick this off.
1: Yeah, I said looking for five friends given here in the next 5 minutes. We're still looking for that first. So I'm just going to challenge you and say, hey, will you do that? Will you give a gift right now? I think it's about intentionally answering the question.
0: Yeah.
1: Just, you know, taking a moment and saying, should I give to Star? Will I give to Star? Answer that question. Don't let it fly by as the day gets started. And I believe if enough people do that, you know, the goal will be met.
0: Yep.
1: So will you be one of five right now? 833-370-STAR, 833-370-7827, givetostarradio.com. That works too. But five people. I'm looking at the screen, and you are needed. We do not have the first of that five right now. 833-370-7827.
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9: This is home. It always has been, and it always will be. It's where I grew up. It's where I met Rhonda. It's the place that taught us both the lessons that we need to head out into the world. Kentucky is the place that welcomed us back to raise our own family after we realized there's no place like it. There are little towns like this all over the district, and it's an honor to be the one you've entrusted to fight for and represent you in Washington. If you told me as a kid that I'd been the one that got to do it, I'd have never believed you. But now, I can't even imagine not being the one who got to do it. 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I'm Thomas Massey, and I approve this message. And if you'd let me, I'd be humbled to have your vote and trust again to keep fighting for Kentucky. 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
12: 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I would really begin to quote, and now it's like I'm quoting like lyrics of songs. Every song has a message about where you are and what you need at that moment. Like it's being sung for you, and it's so profound.
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0: Uplifting Star, good morning and thank you. Okay, that's all we have to say. Hope you have a great day. Thanks a bunch. Oh, there are a couple of things. First of all, we have to invite you to be part of this. We don't have to. We want you. A couple of years ago, I'm going to be totally honest with you. A few years ago, I used to listen to these and I would just chuckle to myself going like, what cuckoo bananas person would step up and pay for a free radio station? Then right. You start to hear the stories. Then there's that particular Casting Crowns song that you heard. Then there was that Matthew West song. Then there was all of these songs started to speak to me directly. And I started to get it and I started to understand it. And I'm a follower. I was baptized when I was a baby, man. And I have been part of the church my entire life. But then it took that one song for me to get it. Totally 100% get it. And I'm like, this is why we need to support this radio station. And we come to you this morning saying, if you would be so kind as to log on to give2starradio.com. I'm not saying your teeth will be brighter, your breath will be amazing, and your hair will always be perfect. But I'm going to say, when you run into these days where things aren't so groovy, you're going to be reminded that there is a God who loves you, and he cares about you, and we're going to make it through this.
1: Right.
0: And you do it with a $20 a month gift, a one-time gift of $500, $1,000. And so far, people have stepped up this morning to do just that.
1: Yeah, Luz, thank you so much for your gift of $150. Appreciate that. Susan, $250 gift. Thank you, Susan, all here in the last few minutes. Now, the phone number for you to grab the baton, continue the giving relay race here, 833-370-STAR, 833-370-7827. You can also text the word GIVE to that number, 833-370-7827. You know, I was just looking at the computer monitor in front of me. Mm-hmm. Went to a Yahoo News and just kind of scanned headlines. And, of course, there was a headline about the price of gas and, right. and stuff like that. And so, but what got me is a lot of these headlines were basically saying, here's a problem that people are trying to solve. Here's another problem that people are trying to solve. Mm. Here's another problem that people are trying to solve. And yet none of these things have any kind of certainty to them, right? It's like, well, today we're trying to deal with this. Well, we don't know if we can solve the problem. Tomorrow we may be dealing with another problem. You know what? The world is looking for something that is sure, that is not going to change. And I wish there was, you know, on that news site, solution found to all problems. His name is Jesus. You know, and that's true. Hey, that's what you and I know as followers of Jesus. That's what we want to communicate to our neighbors, to our friends, to our own family members. And that's what Star does. So will you join the giving team because of that? We need more Jesus. We need to tell the world that, look, if you're looking for something that isn't going to change, no matter what's going on, his name is Jesus. Let's tell you about him. Thank you for calling and giving right now. It's 7 minutes after the hour. In the next 23 minutes, can we add $1,500 to the total? All of us together. It could be you doing $39 a month, another person doing a $200 gift, maybe Skip, somebody does that $1,000 gift.
0: Wow.
1: But $1,500 is the need in the next 23 minutes.
0: Here's how you do it. 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You can call 833-370-7827. That spells star. And you can text the word give to that same number, 833-370-7827. $1,500 in the next, 20-something minutes? You got this. Come on.
1: Minutes.
0: You got this.
1: Yeah.
0: Text the word give or call 833-370-7827.

lost connection with God. A lot was going on at the time, and there was things, you know, like my marriage, my family situation. I've always been into the Word ever since I was a little girl, but I totally

FM. I actually turned on your station one day by accident, and from that day forward, it was just like a switch came on, and everything just went from sadness and anger to happiness and joy, and it was just like it spoke to me. It was just like almost God was saying, you're never too far to come back, because at the time, I was thinking I was too far to come back, and it brought me back, and I love your station. Go back.

0: I went from sadness and anger to happiness and joy. If you're thinking it cannot be that simple, what I have to say to you is, oh yeah, it's that simple. If you are new to listening to Star, first of all, welcome. Thank you so much for being here. We very much appreciate you. Got room for you at the table. Come on down. And yeah, we are listener supported. I prefer the word family. We are family supported. When family's in need, family rallies, and family does the right thing for family.
1: Yes.
0: And we are asking you right now, in the next 20 minutes or so, well, 17 minutes, if you would be part of $1,500. And you're thinking, you know what? In the true scope of things, that's not much when we all pitch in and we do it together as a family. What is that amount to you? Are you dealing with the sadness? Are you dealing with anger? Would you like to turn that to a little bit of happiness or joy? Maybe it's happened to you already in the past couple of days, listening to a song that really spoke to you. This is it. This is the time. You are the person, and now and here. Here's the number. Let me give you that. 833-370-STAR. 833-370-7827. 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
1: 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Rita got us started with $20 a month.
0: Yay!
1: Thank you so much, Rita. So that's $240. So right around $1,250 to go. So another friend doing look at that. An honest friend just got involved with a $200 gift. Thank you so much.
0: That's
1: so $1,050 to go. $1,050 to go in the next now 16 minutes. I'm going to give you this phone number. 833-370-STAR, 833-370-7827. 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If you're somebody right now, you say, I could do a $150 gift, that would get us below $1,000 to go. That would be huge. If you're somebody who could do a $500 gift, man, that would be helpful. But we have 16 minutes here, 16 minutes, to bring in another $1,050. There is a spot for you at the table. I really believe that. There is a role you can play during this fundraiser. It's a lot like a jigsaw puzzle. Every little piece is different, but everybody has a piece to play. I really believe that. What is your piece? Will you call right now with your gift? Again, $1,050 to go in the next 15 minutes, Skip.
0: Give to starradio.com, 833-370-7827. What is your part of $1,050? Is it $5? Bring it. Thank you. Is it the gift of prayer? Bring it. 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

0: You know, right about this time of the morning, it always hits me right about this time of the morning. I want to ask you all the same question each and every day. What kind of day are you going to have?
1: Oh.
0: And who is in charge of that? I think sometimes we get a little blown out of proportion early in the morning. We let this thing, whatever it is. To me, usually, especially when my kids were little, it involved a Lego on the floor and a barefoot. And then that's going to determine, like, that. If that's how my day starts, it's just going to be a bad day. No, man, this is up to you. Your attitude, how you treat people, how you let people affect you, what traffic is going to do to you, how the Avs pulled it out and beat the Wild in overtime last night. All of these things are going to have an effect on you. But you know what? What's going to help you choose the right path, choose the right attitude, and choose life? Honestly, the music that you hear on this radio station, and I know, don't roll your eyes at me. I see you doing it. I can hear you. I can hear you rolling your eyes right now. This is about setting the stage and putting the table, setting the table in front of you for something positive to happen. You've done it. You've turned on this radio station. Now let's guarantee it continues by helping us hit this mark. In the next 10 minutes, we have a financial goal and we are asking you to help us get there. Here's the phone number, 833-370-7827.
1: Again, that number, 833-370-STAR, 833-370-7827. $1,050 is what's needed in the next 10 minutes. And when you listen to STAR and we do these fundraisers, you may say, well, they must have 5, 10, 15 people on the phone at any given time. And I really wish that was the case. I do. But it is, it's not. The reality is that the percentage of people who give to STAR is really small compared to the overall audience. So your one call, especially when we have these smaller goals of 1,050 and, you know, whatever it is, your call absolutely makes an impact. Absolutely is needed. Can I ask you to do that right now with your gift? The number again, 833-370-STAR, 833-370-7827. $1,050 to go, 9 minutes. And you know why you listen to STAR. I mean, Skip and I will continue to throw out ideas, different giving levels. Maybe you're going to hear stories of what God has done through the ministry and so on. But will you say, this is my time? Will you say, this is my gift? I will throw ideas at you. You're needed to make the decision that's right for you.
0: Yeah, you choose. You decide. This is all in your hands, man. And it's really kind of cool when you think about it. What part of this $1,000 are you going to play? What part? Give to starradio.com. Think about it. 833-370-7827. What part of that $1,000 in the next few minutes? It's your time. It's now. Let's do this thing. 833-370-STAR.
2: Should have been long gone now. Yeah. Should damn be living.

0: buddy.
1: Am I so happy about this? Someone decided to choose their attitude in a big old way. Uplifting Star, good morning. It's the Star Morning Show with Skip and Kristen. Kristen's going to be in a little bit later this morning. Scott's here with us this morning. We are celebrating with Star Stories, talking about what this ministry is doing in people's lives and asking you to be part of it financially, helping us reach these goals one bite at a time. We're getting there. The ask was $1,000 now in the next 5 minutes. And man, you all have stepped up.
2: Yeah, thank you so much, BB. A gift of $42 a month.
1: Wow.
2: Thank you so much. That's a little over $500 when it gets added in there, which means we are $546 away now from meeting this need in the next 4 minutes. $546. I'm pumped. I love this. Two friends doing $20 a month, $25 a month. Two friends doing $25 a month would get us there. Maybe like BB, you say, hey, I can do $40 a month. That would get us almost all the way there. Maybe for you, it's a $100 single gift. And then you trust that God's going to provide somebody else coming along to take that next part of it. But $546 is the need now in the next 3 minutes. The phone number is 833-370-STAR, 833-370-7827. You have more ability to control how your day is going to be than you think. The world says you have to react to your circumstance. God's word says, hey, you can have peace no matter the circumstance. In fact, when we have peace no matter the circumstance, that's some of the best sharing of Jesus there is. Because the rest of the world is going a little crazy, a little nuts, and you're sitting there going, hey, everything's going to be okay.
1: Yep.
2: I know who controls the whole thing. He's cool. He's going to win at the end. We're going to be fine. And people are like, I think you're a little crazy, but I kind of want that crazy. Tell me about it.
1: Tell me about
2: it. And so at Star, you hear reminders about that love of Jesus. You hear reminders about how we can start our day looking at things the right way. And just say, yes, Lord, I'm in. It'll take me through this day. Will you give to keep it going on Star? Kiara getting involved with a generous gift. Thank you, Kiara. And now $510 to go.
1: Killer.
2: $510 to go, Skip, in the next 3 minutes.
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5: The

0: uplifting star. Hello, good morning. Thank you so much for being here. You know, this is the second most productive day of your work week. Don't know if anyone informed you of that. Don't know if you're at the Teams meeting. Don't know if you're at the memo, but it is. You're going to accomplish so much stuff today. So here's a challenge. Why not do it with a smile on your face? Make it one of those smiles that people just think, okay, that dude's got something wrong with him. Have that show off that piece that passes understanding. That's what you want to do today, and I'm going to tell you how to do it. One, keep listening to the radio because you're guaranteed to hear this music that's going to put that smile on your face. It's going to remind you that God is in the house. I'm okay. I'm going through a bunch of nonsense right now, but it's going to pass and it's going to be great on the other side. That's the first thing you do. Second thing you do is give us a call. Give us a call and say, you know what? This is something important to me. This means the world to me. I was going through a very, very difficult, dark time. I had loss of a loved one. There was someone I know that's going through an addiction situation. Maybe something with a child. I mean, things are out there to break our hearts, and we need to reinforce it with something that is going to let us know that He is with us and we're going to make it through. Make that financial gift. Give to starradio.com is the website. The number 833-370-7827. That spells star, 833-370-STAR. We were so close, Scott. Didn't make it.
1: Yeah, we were. And even closer than you know, because we just got on the air a few seconds ago. Samuel, thank you so much, Samuel. He just called in and said, hey, I can do that $500.
0: Come on, really?
1: So thank you, Samuel. So that literally leaves us $10 away from where we wanted to be.
0: Okay.
1: So if there is somebody out there, you've been listening, maybe $10 is your giving amount.
0: Hey.
1: Say, you know what? I can do $10. Maybe it's 10 a month. Maybe it's more. I mean, if you can do $100, great. But $10 is officially where we were just short of that $1,500 need by the bottom of the hour there by 30 past. If you could take part of that, that would be awesome. You could do that final $10, 833-370-STAR, 833-370-7827. Give to starradio.com. And here's a little bonus for you, Skip.
0: Yes?
1: Right now, we did $1,500, basically, $10 away, but basically $1,500 the first half hour.
0: Okay.
1: Can we do another $1,500? Can we have double the impact in the next 20 minutes? And to help us get there, we've got a friend that says, yeah, I'm going to double your gift up to $1,500. So right now, if you want to help us get that final 10, it becomes 20. You want to jump on board with a gift of $1,000 yourself, that becomes $2,000. Every gift doubled right now up to $1,500.
0: A lot of numbers being thrown at you. 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Here's the need. The need right now. $10. It's going to be the easiest ask we give you. 833-370-7827. I'm banking here that enough of us will do $10. We'll take up that $1,500. Yeah. No more numbers, okay? No more numbers. I'm going to give you the phone number and $10. 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

0: Hey, I love this. I love when we toss out these challenges. Sometimes it takes a little bit of giddy up to get people to go like, okay, I'll do this. But man, we laid down this challenge alert just not even 3 minutes ago, and people are stepping up already. Let me give you the deets on it. In the next, how many minutes? Do we even establish how long we're doing this?
1: 17 minutes now.
0: 17 minutes, $1,500. Dollar for dollar, it's going to be doubled, and already someone is stepping up to the plate.
1: Yeah, Amber, thank you so much. $25 a month, doubled to $50 a month right now. The number, 833-370-STAR, 833-370-7827. 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That works as well. Hey, the reason to call right now, yeah, your gift is getting doubled. Your $25 a month, like Amber, becomes $50 a month.
0: Yay.
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1: Your $1,000 gift becomes a $2,000 gift. That's the reason to call right now. But the reason to give, actually, you probably better than Skip and I have the right reason for you.
0: Oh, yeah.
1: Think about it this way. Yeah. If a friend moved to town and you started telling him about Star Radio and said, hey, I listen to this station. It's called Star. It encourages me to... Whatever words you would use, whatever you would tell your best friend who moves to town, that's the reason for you to give. Those words are what God's doing for you through Star. And it's not just you, by the way. You may put it in a unique way that nobody else would, but you're not the only one that's receiving benefit from this ministry. Mm-hmm. So will you join the support team because of that? That is why you give right now. You call Skip, because every gift doubled at 833-370-7827.
0: 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We need you. 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
1: Uplifting Star, good morning. Thank you so much for being here. Thank you for being part of this challenge. We have a few more minutes left on this challenge, and this is an opportunity, really, for your gift to literally impact at twice the strength. I lost it. I lost the word I was looking for, but it went really good.
2: No, it's twice the...
1: that thing. Here's a sitch. Give2starradio.com. If you do it in the next few minutes, your impact will be double. We have a member of our star family saying, look, here's $1,500. Let's see if we can get that match dollar for dollar. And that's where we're at. 833-370-STAR is the number. You know, we're constantly looking, Scott, for that reason to share with people that will make them go, oh my gosh, that Afrin moment where their head just clears. They're going, I have to do this right now.
2: Yes.
1: We dig. But sometimes it's the simplest thought that communicates most directly. I read this from Bethany. It says, I've been battling depression and anxiety almost all of my life. Mm. How many of us go through this, right? Yeah. I've been battling depression and anxiety almost all of my life. Whenever I listen to Star, it makes me calm and at ease. It's like even when I don't think that God is watching over me, the music and messages on Star prove to me he still is.
2: Yes.
1: It really is that simple. Somebody gave to make that happen.
2: Yep, and your gift is being doubled right now. 833-370-STAR, 833-370-7827. We give that number again because we've got phone lines open for you right now. 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We haven't met this $1,500 challenge yet. 833-370-7827. 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That became $50 a month. Thank you so much. Shirley with a $25 gift, doubled to $50. Douglas saying, I can do $500.
1: Wow.
2: So his $500 became $1,000. We're now about $500 away from this challenge being met, but only 9 minutes to go. 833-370-STAR. 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

0: Challenger. Okay, here's how it goes. We've got 6 minutes left to make this happen. We are not quite there yet, but you all are stepping up to the plate in a big old way, and we have to say thank you. The situation is we have 6 minutes left in a challenge, dollar for dollar challenge. If you give 20, it becomes 40. If you give 39 a month, it becomes $78 a month. If you do 500, it becomes 1,000. But we only have 6 more minutes to make this happen. 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
1: 833-370-7827. You can text the word give as well. 833-370-7827. We have done the math. We are now officially $271 away.
2: So close.
1: $271 away from meeting this $1,500 challenge. Man, one friend doing $25 a month would get us there. Done. Maybe say, I can make a gift of $271. How cool would it be to see a gift of $271 come across? Somebody say, I'll be the one to get us there. But if that's not you,
3: we get it.
1: If you say, well, I can, but can I do a $100 gift? Yeah, it's going to be doubled right now. Your 100 becomes 200. Can I do a $50 gift? Absolutely. Your 50 is doubled to 100. Can I do a $500 gift? Great. You get us there and then some. $271 to go. Skip 4 minutes.
0: Yep.
1: On the hour. We haven't heard from somebody now in about 8 minutes.
0: Ooh.
1: 8 minutes. So we can't slow down now. $271 to meet this challenge, 833-370-STAR. It's about making sure that more Jesus in our community. That's why you give, and your gift is going to be doubled right now. 833-370-STAR, 833-370-7827.
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9: This is home. It always has been, and it always will be. It's where I grew up. It's where I met Rhonda. It's the place that taught us both the lessons that we need to head out into the world. Kentucky is the place that welcomed us back to raise our own family after we realized there's no place like it. There are little towns like this all over the district, and it's an honor to be the one you've entrusted to fight for and represent you in Washington. If you told me as a kid that I'd been the one that got to do it, I'd have never believed you. But now, I can't even imagine not being the one who got to do it. 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I'm Thomas Massey, and I approve this message. 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
13: 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And I just very briefly spoke with her and said it was nice to see her. And the end of our breakfast, she came over to our table and gave my wife and I both a hug and laid a $100 bill on our table and said, it's just such a blessing to see you two out. 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And if you can't, then pay it forward. So couldn't think of a better way to pay that forward than to make a donation. 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

0: Well, sir, and or ma'am, y'all are living up to the hype of Thursday. Thursday being the second most productive day of the week. I learned that stat yesterday, apparently, because I've shared it with you 50 times.
1: During an unproductive day?
0: Hush. very. This is the day where you get everything done and wrapped up, so Friday you can go in, do your thing, and then you got your weekend ahead of you. So it's almost party mode right now. So let's celebrate. Let's get together. Let's do something positive that's going to have a great impact, not only in our lives, but in the lives of everybody that we know and people we don't know. How do we do that? We make sure that this music continues to play. These songs, these stories that we share with you each and every day on Star are here to get you through the day. You know, I'm stuck on what Brooke was saying the other day, a few minutes ago, rather, is that I deal with anxiety. I deal with wondering if God is really watching me, battling depression and anxiety. And even in those times when I think God is not watching, the music on Star and the messages prove to me that He is. And we need that proof today. So will you give to make sure that happens? I'm going to give you the phone number. I'm going to give you the website. And then we're going to just like shame you a little bit. 833-370-7827. I'm kidding. Give to starradio.com is the website. Takes a couple of minutes and you will feel magnificent when you do.
1: 833-370-7827. Wrapping up that $1,500 challenge. Every gift doubled. Thank you, Laura, for your $40 gift. 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Angela, your $100 gift became $200. Deanna, $40 a month. That became $80 a month. Thank you. Isabel and Sammy. Now, I love this quote. This is so cool. Isabel and Sammy making a $10 a month gift. Thank you, guys. In fact, Isabel and Sammy put us over the match
0: nice.
1: Total. Put us over the challenge total. But this is what they said. This is the radio that my son and I assume this is Isabel saying that, and I think Sammy's the son.
0: Got it.
1: This is the radio Thanks. That my son and I like to play before school. We wish we could give more, but we were once told that if you don't learn to give with a little, you won't learn to give when you have a lot.
0: Oh, wow.
1: And so Isabel and Sammy saying, hey, we can do $10 a month. That was part of the challenge. That's that cool. had double the impact. But I love that concept, man. If you don't learn to give with a little, you won't learn to give when you have a lot.
0: That's incredible.
1: Now, the beauty of that is that the concept of I only have a little or I have a lot, that's really different for each person, right? Some people may say, I can only give $100 a month. And other people say, wow, that's a lot. You know, what is a little versus what is a lot to you? That's between you and God.
0: Yes.
1: But no matter which side you're on of that coin, will you do something? Will you be involved? Because like Isabel and Sammy, this is a radio station that you listen to and you enjoy and God uses it to encourage you. Give a little, give a lot. Be involved right now. 833-370-7827.
0: Log on to give2starradio.com. 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Whatever the amount is, whatever's on your heart, if you can do that $10, I get really stuck on this. And sometimes we make this too complicated. It's like, you know, it's pizza day at the office. Let's all kick in $10 and have ourselves some pizza. Okay, here's your pizza party. $10 and Scott will deliver it to your house personally. 833-370-7827. What's needed? Okay. You are needed right now. 833-370-STAR.

0: My name's Cecilia. 7 years ago, I was recovering from addiction to painkillers for back pains, and I was in a hopeless state.
1: Oh, I've been desperate. Cried those loud prayers.
0: One day I had a traumatic experience and I went to my pastor's. While I was talking to the wife, the husband was making me a CD, a Christian song. And I was listening to the CD over and over, and so he said, you know, there's a radio station that plays the songs all the time. And so, like, started listening to Star, and it's through the songs and the ministry of my pastors and the people I knew in recovery, you know, I realized that I was

0: I would say it would harm my sobriety if I didn't have STAR.
1: Oh, my goodness. And that is a responsibility that we take unbelievably seriously. We try to have fun. We really do. But really, the business of using the Lord's music to help people recover and restore and reconnect or connect for the first time is so very, very important. And every person inside this ministry will tell you that is job one. And we come to you boldly, and we ask if you would help us provide this music for people like Cecilia going through addiction to painkillers. And this music helped her beat that addiction. Think about that sentence. This music helped her beat that addiction. And when you give, you can take ownership of this. And it may sound silly. It may sound, I don't want it to sound like it's braggadocious, but it's the truth. You hear this music differently once you decide to give. You take ownership of these stories. And I want you to experience that because it is incredible. So take a minute, if you can, pray over this. And if you can make a regular gift, a monthly gift, $10, $20, $39, $50, whatever it is, do it. 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You can do it now. 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
2: 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Let's keep these songs on the air. Let's keep this word of God that is through music on the air for you and our entire community. So Priscilla was the first to give. She made a $100 gift a few moments ago.
1: Thank you,
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1: That was a very, very, very pronounced pronunciation.
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1: I think your phone's ringing.
2: No.
1: Oh, no. Okay. Must be mine. 833-370-7827. That spells star. 833-370-7827. Are you the next Priscilla? Are you the next person to say, you know what? I'm going to do this for the right reasons. 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

0: Think about that for a minute, huh? There was another in the fire. Wow. How many of these stories in the Bible have you heard over and over and over again? In all seriousness, how many of you have heard these stories and then one day, just out of the blue, you're hit with the enormity of that story or the heaviness of that story? And Kristen and I were talking about this the other day. We're talking, you know, just odd stories from the Bible that when you really sit down and think about it, you're like, how did he do that? But then you take it down to just a basic level of like, I'm a lousy person, but because of him, I'm tolerable. How did he do that?
1: Okay, the Christian word for Skip, just so you know, is redeemed.
0: I've been redeemed.
1: Okay, you're not tolerable. I mean, you are. You may or may not. Tolerable isn't the point.
0: Go ahead.
1: You've been redeemed, my friend.
0: Okay. All right. Yeah. Nice tap dancing there, Bubba. Nice tap dancing. The thing is, no matter who you are, no matter how jacked up your life is, no matter what you've gone through in life, he's there to help you get through it. And sometimes all we need is a reminder that he is there to get you through it. And it's this music. I'm telling you, man, it's this music. It is inspired, and it's certainly not us. We're just the ones pushing the buttons.
1: Yeah.
0: He is making this stuff happen and is changing people's lives every day. Maybe it changed your life. Maybe it is in the process of changing your life right now. How cool is that? Somebody made that happen because they had the foresight. They see, wait a minute, this is something special, and we are paying for this. We are the ones responsible to make sure that this stays for whoever's going through whatever has the ability to get through to the other side. And they make a $10 gift. Isabel and Sammy, earlier today, that story was so beautiful because it's a mom and her little one making the decision. Look, this is all we can do because we give small when we don't have anything to give.
1: Right.
0: I'm paraphrasing, but the beautiful part about it is it teaches that young man that when he does have something, the art and the love and the gift of giving is already baked in. Does that make any sense whatsoever?
1: Yeah, no, that makes a ton of sense, and it's so spiritual, right? It's like God tells us to love our neighbor. There's many ways we can love our neighbor, and one of them is making sure that there is a place that shares God's word, that provides the hope and encouragement for whatever not only you're going for, mm-hmm. or going through, rather, but whatever your neighbor is going through. That's part of loving our neighbor. You may not be able to communicate a spiritual truth in a moment as good as maybe Toby Mac does, or Casting Crowns, or Mercy Me. But making sure that Star is here, not only for you, but others as well, makes an impact. That's what our community needs. And thank you for making it possible. Now, I want to give this phone number because we're 7 minutes away from the deadline and still $900 to go.
0: Boy.
1: On the overall need. Priscilla was our leader. You know, the need is $1,000 in the next 7 minutes. Priscilla gave $100. So that leaves $900 to go, but now it's been quiet. So let me give you this number, 833-370-STAR, 833-370-7827. You can type this into your browser, give2starradio.com, give2starradio.com, but 833-370-7827. $900, and we may need somebody. I know we're gonna keep moving here, but Skip, we may need somebody who could do, you know, that $900 just all by themselves, just a single $900 gift. Now, if you can't do that, please make sure you still give. But $900 to go, Skip, in just a couple of minutes.
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1: Hey, this is Brant. And sometimes people hire a company, in this case, a step above, and there's a real star who shines in the work they do for that company. 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

0: question of like, can we do the best we can for him to honor this music and to help speak and breathe into people's lives in a positive way when we live in a world that is extremely negative and raining down on us? Whatever your gift is, you've been thinking about it, you've been listening for the past couple of days, but you haven't done it yet. Why not now? Because we're so close to reaching the goal that we're after right now. Give2starradio.com. That's it. You had to spell out two, by the way. 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
1: All right. We said we were $975 away from the need. We said we were $1,975 away from the need. That was a few minutes ago. Tiffany and Robert got involved with a $1,000 gift. Thank you so much, Tiffany and Robert. That means now $975 in the next 3 minutes. Three friends doing $30 a month would get us there. Maybe you can do a $500 gift, get us almost half of the way there. But $975 to go. Is there somebody you could do a $75 gift just to get us to that, you know, that 900 level? It's going to happen in a lot of ways. But we give because we know what God's doing through the radio station. You give right now because you know you are needed. Your call absolutely makes an impact. And now more than ever, this world needs Jesus.
0: Yes.
1: This world needs something sure, something to anchor, something that doesn't change. And the world may not even know that Jesus is what they need, but we know that. And so that's why you give to Star, to keep this message of the hope of Christ on the air 24 hours a day, 7 days a week. Skip, $975 to go in 3 minutes. Ooh. Heroes needed, heroes of the faith needed, saying, here's my best gift.
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8: So there's no sense in trying to avoid it. Let's just talk about the elephant in the room. I agree with President Trump a whole lot more than I disagree with him. The list is long. The Save America Act to require proof of citizenship to vote, stopping immigrant welfare, fighting the woke agenda, defending the Second Amendment, protecting the life of the unborn, securing the border. I'm Thomas Massey, and I approve this message because President Trump and I have a whole lot more to get done together. Paid for by Thomas Massey for Congress. So my opponent, woke Ed Gallrine, just doesn't understand the job of a congressman. You don't report to the president. You don't report to the Speaker of the House. When you're a congressman, you report to the people who elected you. That means saying

0: owed out-of-control government spending and bailouts that have skyrocketed our national debt and are driving up the cost of everything. I'm Thomas Massie, and I approve this message because I report to and work for every one of you and no one else. Paid for by Thomas Massie for Congress.
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3: Hi, my name's Kurt, and I've been thinking during this pledge drive, we have electricity in our home, and we pay for electricity to make sure that we have what we need in order to take care of our family, and we're all a family, the family of God, and like if my kids go to turn the light on, the light comes on, or if I need to turn the light on, the light comes on for me, but we all need the 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when I do need it, it's there for me.
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0: You know, way back when in a previous life, we would be doing our fundraisers and they would come to us with this number saying, hey, you know, in the next day or so, we just need you to raise about $2 million. I'm like, what? When you get over that initial shock and like, okay, we believe, we understand, like music is such a powerful force and the Lord uses this music to speak to us, to get us through the good times and the bad times, act as a soundtrack to our lives, and literally change the direction of people's lives. We believe in that. But when you hear these numbers and such, thank the Lord we don't have to hit those numbers. But you hear these numbers and you think, how do we do this? How are we going to do it? You do it two ways. You do it together. And it's like eating an elephant. How do you eat an elephant? One bite at a time. It's that simple. That's how you do it. And ranch dip. That's how you do it. So we are doing this together. All of that nonsense to say thank you to all of you who've stepped up to do your part to help us get that much closer.
1: I really hope Julianne loves the metaphor, because Julianne made a $500 gift, took a bite of the elephant.
0: Yes, 833-370-7827,
1: 833-370-STAR. You can also text the word GIVE, 833-370-7827. Just keeping you updated, we before that last little break there, we said $975 to meet the need for that half hour. Julianne said I can do $500. So we were $475 short. $475 short. If you want to add that in right now, you can make that gift. We'd love to hear from you. But you know what? 20 minutes left in this hour.
0: Uh-huh.
1: And we don't have a challenge or anything like that. We're just going to shoot for going big for God, going bold for God. We said this before. Don't you ever say, well, I can only give X. I want you to replace the word only with boldly. I want you to be able to say, I can boldly give $10 a month. I can boldly give a $50 gift. I can boldly give a $1,000 gift. There is no only when it comes to giving to God's kingdom, because our God is so much bigger than the dollar amount. You see throughout scripture, I love the story, and as a kid, I loved the story, Skip, because I love the idea of spit. But the guy that, you know, the Lord spit in the sand, made mud, put it in his eyes, the guy gets healed. And of course, as kids, we always are trying to, hey, I'm going to spit in the sand. Let's see if I can heal you. You know, that never worked out quite as well. But the point is, God can take anything and use it for his purposes. So your gift of, well, I can only, no, you boldly do it. Believe God's going to use it for his purposes.
0: Yep.
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0: Okay, ask the question, pray about it, and then answer. 833-370-7827. 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

0: You guys don't have no idea what you do for me just being there and what happened to me. I am very afraid of driving. Driving is a big issue for me, and I have to breathe through it, and I have to do all kinds of things to get through it, but there are times when I have to do it.
1: I pray over my heart and mind. I am healed by your strength.
0: Having you on the radio is having Jesus with me. Does that make sense? So it's not you, it's Jesus.
2: I love that she said that she made it very clear. It's not you. It's Jesus.
3: Yeah, I love that. That's my favorite part. You know, she's very clear about that. We that's something you'll hear from everybody. Everybody in this building. Hey, man, it ain't me. It ain't me. It's him. He's doing a heavy lifting. I'm pushing buttons. I got the easy gig, right? It's incredible. We here's what we need. $1,200 is about where we're at, because, you know, like everything else in life, we have these goals and such we're supposed to hit in between now and when we're out of here in 16 minutes, $1,200. How do you do it? It's quite simple. You go to give2starradio.com, or you call 833-370-STAR, or you text the word give to that same number, 833-370-7827. The why, she just gave you really the example of the reason of the why. Is that we all need our Jesus. There's something that you say quite often, and I quote it all the time, Scott, is that there is nothing in this world that doesn't need just a little more Jesus.
2: Oh, yeah.
3: And I'm paraphrasing, but, you know, the fact is we are needed today more than ever. I know that's one of those big, heavy, da-dun statements, but it's true. The world we live in is ugly, and we need beauty in every corner that we can get it. And if it's this music, then we're doing our part. But the fact of the matter is we all have to step in to do our part.
2: Right. An anonymous friend getting involved a second ago with a generous single gift. Thank you so much. The need, just a little under $1,200 in the next 14 minutes. I give you this number, 833-370-7827. 833-370-7827. It is God who does the work. It is the Holy Spirit who does the work. You and I sometimes get a chance to plant a seed.
3: Yep.
2: But then the watering, the nurturing, the growth of that seed is all done by God. And you know what? Even though all we get to do is plant the seed, man, that's an important part of it.
3: It really is.
2: That's an honor. And my prayer is that you know that it's not just ministry people that get to plant seeds. You get to plant seeds every single day.
3: Every day.
2: People know you're a Christian. They know you're a follower of Jesus. How you act, what you celebrate, how you treat people around you, that's planting seeds.
3: Mm-hmm.
2: And what the seed grows to, well, that's God's work. But you and I get a chance to plant seeds every single day. That includes with our giving. Now, Doug just got involved with a gift of $500. Thank you, Doug.
3: Oh, thanks, Doug.
2: $700 to go. $700 the need now in the next 13 minutes. Can we plant seeds together for Jesus here on Star Radio? And we water them and we say, you know what, Lord, you do the work, but we want to make sure there's plenty of opportunity. We want to bring everybody who listens to Star to eternity with us. Will you plant your seed with your giving right now?
3: Here's how you do it. 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
0: 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We want to hit that one more time. So last night, Phil Wickham and Torrin Wells were in Minnesota, Minneapolis. Mm-hmm. And one of the sweetest ladies in this world and one of the greatest, greatest daughters of Christ I've ever met. His name's Haley. And Haley also, she has two great passions. Jesus and this music and hockey. And so I got her some tickets for the Phil Wickham show. And she texted me in the middle of this saying, this is an incredible show. I just want to say thank you so much. And Torrin Wells is amazing. And again, Phil is great. And are you keeping an eye on the Wilds for me? What's the score? Where are we at?
1: And hockey, for those of you who don't know.
0: Exactly. Massive hockey.
1: Big in Minnesota.
0: They're playing the Avs. And I had to break her heart and say, well, the Avs took it in overtime. But the fact of the matter is that now I can't think of hockey without thinking about Jesus. I can't think of, Lord, anything without the music of this ministry affecting it in some way, shape, or form. You know, I'll get these random text messages from her saying, I just heard this song and I love these lyrics. Or she'll randomly send me a song that she's discovered. And it's people like that and it's music like this that bring joy. Little tiny chunks of joy to your life. And it's because we have the ability to play this music. We have the ability to hear this music. I know this is a stretch and I know it's lame. But you know what? The fact of the matter is, I get to celebrate the love I have for that young lady because of this music.
1: Yeah.
0: And I'm thankful each and every day for every person who steps in to give. And for that, I say thank you. And way to go, Avs. Can I just say, way to go, Avs. Doing it again.
1: Yeah, it was cool.
0: Okay.
1: Let me give you this phone number real quick because we're down to 6 minutes. 6 minutes to go. $700 is the need. The phone number, 833-370-STAR, 833-370-7827. It continues to just amaze me, although it shouldn't. The number of things sometimes skip that amaze us,
0: huh?
1: But it's like, oh, you got me again. I'm surprised again. I'm amazed again.
0: Yeah.
1: What God can do through a song, what God can do through a kind word, what God can do through concert tickets.
0: It's the truth, you know, man.
1: It every time I'm like, isn't that amazing? And I think God's up there and someday is going to be, yes, God's still amazing. But you know what God can do through your gift to Star Radio right now?
0: It's amazing.
1: We go to the phone, 833-370-STAR. The need is $700 in the next 5 minutes or so. We may need one friend who could step up and do $30 a month, a dollar a day. Gets us about half of the way there. You know what? It just went down. Robert in Staten Island. I'm sorry. Robert just said $200 gift. $200 gift. Thank you so much. So now $500 is the need.
0: Thank you, Robert.
1: $500 is the need in the next 5 minutes. 833-370-STAR. 833-370-7827.
0: You can text the word give also. Text the word give to that same number. 833-370-7827. 5 minutes. $500. Can we do this? Absolutely. 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

0: welcome on in. Happy Thursday. Thankful Thursday. You know, we're super thankful for you. We are super thankful that you are part of our family here. We're thankful that you're listening right in this moment. It's fundraising time. It's over tomorrow. So now is the time to get involved in what God is doing. And, you know, I'm listening to that Lauren Daigle song that we were just playing first. And I'm thinking, you know, that's what we want, right? We want to put God first. We always want to have God first. But sometimes other things get in the way. Sometimes it's our mind. Sometimes it's the things that we see on the news. Sometimes it's things that we've scrolled through Facebook in. And, you know, it can get overwhelming. But when you turn on Star, you put God first. You get reminded of who He is and who He is to you and what He's done for you and who He's been for you all the time. And it is so good, such a good reminder. It really gets your priorities straight when you listen to Star, right? I know that you felt it. I know that you experience it every single day when you're listening. I know that's why you turned on Star today. So I want to tell you that the reason why you turned on Star is exactly the same reason why you give a gift. You're just giving a gift in this moment because it's fundraising time. It's over tomorrow. So now is the time to get involved. Here's the website, give2starradio.com. Give2starradio.com. Here's the phone number. It's 833-370-STAR. 833-370-7827. And thank you so much for getting involved in what God's doing. Hey, Matt, would it be cool if we prayed first?
1: 100%. Let's do that. Father, we love you. We thank you so much for your love for us. God, we just invite you into what it is that you're already doing here at Star. Lord, we ask that you would be in our midst throughout the course of this hour. This fundraiser belongs to you. We trust in the fact that you own the cattle on a thousand hills. You are the one who is master over every dollar, Lord. Whether the dollars are a part of what's happening already at Star or still in the pockets of the people who are listening to the radio right now. Lord, you control it all, so help us to trust you in that. But we do ask for your abundance. We ask for your blessing over this hour. The fundraising goal, we pray that you would meet it in accordance with your will and help us just to rest in the fact that we trust you enough to give us exactly what we need. Lord, this time belongs to you. We ask for your blessing on it. In Jesus' name, amen.
0: Amen. All right. The goal for this hour, because every single hour during fundraiser has a specific goal that needs to be raised up. So this hour's goal is $2,000, Matt.
1: Okay. Well, that is certainly doable when everyone comes together and does their part. And if you're listening in this moment and you haven't done that, we would just boldly ask you to consider the reasons you listen to Star. And if those reasons are enough to think about supporting it financially, can we just say, hey, you could be a part of the $2,000 total that we need to add to the fundraiser total by the end of this hour.
0: Mm-hmm.
1: We have a couple of different ways you can do that, and some suggested giving levels. Keep in mind, these are just suggestions, and what some other people are doing, kind of like when you go to a restaurant you've never been to before, you always want to ask the waiter or the waitress, what's popular here? What do most people get? Yes.
0: Yeah.
1: So a lot of people do $39 a month. We send you a t-shirt just as our way of saying thank you. And a lot of people will do that sort of as a all-at-once gift. They don't want to do the monthly thing, so they would just maybe make like a $500 single gift to take care of a whole year. But if you want to do monthly, you just do that as long as you can. There's no contract, there's no obligation or anything like that. You just go until you can't anymore, you don't want to anymore, and then you stop, and that's it. You can also even just consider a single gift of $100. A lot of people do that as well. Whatever the number is, that's really between you and Him, but you responding in this moment, that's what we're inviting you into.
0: Mm-hmm.
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0: You are needed. 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
2: Hey, hello.

I already give monthly to SAR, but I felt moved to send this as part of your fundraising celebration. You guys talked about the right song at the right time. A few years ago, I made an attempt to take my life while I was driving, and suddenly my car was just stopped on the side of the road, and Jesus just literally took the wheel. And at that moment, Just Be Held started to play on Star, and God saved my life.

0: in that moment, he reminded me that it's okay to not be okay, to rest in him and just be held. And I gave my life back to him right there on the side of a major highway. This week, I worked extra hours at my second job so I can make a larger student loan payment, but that money is better sent to continue playing the right song at the right time for someone else. I trust God's going to provide in other areas when the time is right. I love you guys so much, and I thank Jesus for Star in my life on the daily.
1: Oh, you know, when we say that listening to Star, giving through Star, changes, transforms, literally saves lives, we're talking about stories just like Caitlin. And what I love about Caitlin's story is that, like, Caitlin is one of my friends. And in that moment when she wanted to end it all, she didn't know that God had so many beautiful things in her future. And thank God he saved her. And thank God that, you know, someone just like you gave a gift to really minister to her in that moment of need, because then, you know, she went on to meet this really wonderful man. They got married. Now she's pregnant with their second child. And, like, she has so many beautiful things in her life. But if she had given up in that moment, if she hadn't decided to just, like, turn on Star, prompted by God to turn on Star and hear that message that God had just for her, she wouldn't be here. She wouldn't be mom to two beautiful children. So, you know, it's amazing. It's amazing. We're humbled by how God uses Star, because it's not us, you know? It's amazing how he does that. And when we say that he literally is saving lives, we fully mean it. That is what your gift does. It provides those life-changing, life-saving moments. You get to partner with God in what he's doing. And that is amazing. What a privilege. So thank you so much for doing that. Give2starradio.com is the website. 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
2: Hey, thank you so much for getting involved. Special thanks to Thomas and Michelle for your single gift. Also, a brand new friend never given before, staying behind the scenes with a gift of $100. Yay! Thank you so much. So, with those first two gifts sort of breaking the ice in the hour, in the next 10 minutes, can we add another $850 to the fundraiser total? Yes. $850. That's you and one other person who would consider $39 a month, a real popular giving level. We send you a t-shirt just as our way of saying thank you if you give at that level or higher. That's not why you give. It's just a little added bonus that this is the only way you can get this Star exclusive t-shirt.
1: Right.
2: So you and another person at $39 a month, and the $850 into the total would be wiped out. Now, if you're in the place, you can make an all-at-once gift of $850. That would be another way we could get there. Mm-hmm. Or you and a handful of other people with a gift of $100 or $50, whatever the number is, we're hoping you would be the one who would step forward in this moment here in the next 9 minutes and just say, you know what? Yes, I've listened long enough. I see the impact. I feel the impact in my own life every day of how God uses Star, and I want to make sure it's there for myself, for Caitlin, for countless other people across the Star listening area. And so here's my contribution, whatever that looks like. Give2starradio.com, 833-370-7827. The fundraiser ends tomorrow. We're not at the finish line. You're needed right now. I don't think it's an accident you're listening right now and you're even considering this. So I would just encourage you, hey, take a step forward. If you have the financial means, would you consider making a gift right now? Again, the need in the next now 8 minutes, $850.
1: Okay, we can do this. We can do this together. So thank you so much for giving so generously. You're needed right now. 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
10: 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It always has been, and it always will be. It's where I grew up. It's where I met Rhonda. It's the place that taught us both the lessons that we need to head out into the world. Kentucky is the place that welcomed us back to raise our own family after we realized there's no place like it.

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0: Peter Burton here on Uplifting Star. Hey, good morning. Welcome on in. It is Fundraiser here at Star, and we are excited because we are spending the day just celebrating what God is doing through Star, and then we get to invite you to be a part of it, which is really cool. What a privilege to be involved in what God is doing, right? So it's over tomorrow, so now is the time to get involved. So let me give you the website. It's givetostarradio.com. Givetostarradio.com. It's all one word. Here's the phone number, 833-370-STAR, 833-370-7827.
1: Hey, let me tell you about IJ, who wrote a little while ago. She said, a while back, I sat in my car in the driveway one day thinking about how terrible things were for me at that point. Mm. Single parent, four kids. I was thinking and praying for help and just sort of sitting in my own desperation, and then the song Sparrows from Corey Asbury came on Star, and that song, of

0: course, talks about how God cares for the sparrow, and if he cares for the sparrow that much, how much more he cares for me, his creation made in his own image. That day, IJ says, my prayers changed into prayers of thanksgiving instead of prayers for help. And since then, I've learned to be very grateful to the Lord no matter what the situation that comes my way. That's an example that I think you can identify with, where through a song, the Holy Spirit is able to change your focus 180 degrees. In our humanness, when things are not going our way, I don't know about you, but I can sort of get into this woe is me mindset and just really sort of sit in my own emotions and wallow in it and come up with all of these sort of depressing things that just spiral me down into like the rabbit hole, right? And yet there, I sometimes need a song to be able to sort of shift my focus over to, hey, let's concentrate on all the things the Lord has done in your life and is doing in your life that are awesome right now, which helps you to sort of get past the stuff that doesn't feel so awesome right now. We feel like that's valuable, that it's worth something. For IJ, it's worth what they give every month to support Star. And if that's the case for you, there's a dollar value attached to that as well. Maybe it's a dollar a day, 30 bucks a month. Maybe it's a one-time gift of $100, just to make sure that that opportunity to have the focus of where your heart and your head are pointed changed in the course of one song, like that, you know, we feel like that's valuable, it's important, it's worth supporting. And so that's why we're here saying, hey, would you call this number, 833-370-7827, or go online and make a gift at give2starradio.com. And friends, you've come at just the right time because
1: it's a challenge!
0: Woo! Wow!
1: Yeah! Exciting.
0: So, all excitement provided by Kristen James.
1: You're welcome. You're welcome. I'll be here all week.
0: So explain to all of us what's going on.
1: Okay, so this is really exciting because a friend of the station decided that they want to give this really beautiful, really generous $1,000 gift. And what does that mean for you? Well, right now, the impact of your gift is being doubled up to $1,000 thanks to this friend with this challenge. So when you give a gift of $200, that becomes $400 of impact. 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Like, I love a good deal. 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Here's the phone number. 833-370-STAR. 833-370-7827.
0: All right, so 25 minutes on this, right? Is that what you said?
1: Yes, yes, yes. I didn't say it, but that is true.
0: Okay, 25 minutes, and then this goes away. So time is of the essence. If you feel a little urgency, that's on purpose.
1: Right.
0: We don't, first of all, the fundraiser ends tomorrow, so there's that urgency. But I want you to take advantage of this to the extent that you can. Even if it's a gift of $1,000 and you doubled it, to $2,000.
1: Amazing.
0: Like that. I don't care how good your financial person is. They're not that good.
1: Right.
0: They can't take $1,000 and turn it into $2,000 in 25 minutes. 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
1: Hold on one second. When you said double the impact, there was like this magic noise that happened. Can we try that again?
0: Yeah. Double the impact
1: of your gift.
0: I liked it. It sounds like Lucky Charms.
1: There it is. All right, let's try it one more time. Double the impact of your gift.
0: Ooh.
1: Oh, that's beautiful.
0: I love it.
1: Every day gets a little better here, doesn't it? welcome to this challenge. A friend who really believes in the idea of this radio station staying listener supported has given this $1,000 gift and said, use it to inspire other Star family members to get on board and joining the giving team. So our job here and now, the next 20 minutes, is to basically just give our best gift in response to this person's generous $1,000 gift, and the impact of whatever it is gets doubled. So if you give $20 a month for the next year, that $20 becomes $40 of impact every month.
0: Yes, it does.
1: If you give a $100 single gift, that becomes $200 of impact because you're partnering with this other person. And together, God gets in that and grows all of that giving into tremendous impact and people's hearts and lives being changed all across the Star listening area. That's how this whole thing works. The one thing that you just sort of need to be conscious of is 19 minutes to go.
0: Yeah.
1: If you're in the middle of something and you're thinking, when I get done with this, I'll go take care of that. Could I just say, humbly, would you consider pausing whatever important thing it is that you're doing? And we realize this is a big request, right? Like, most of us, well, there's a few of us, but most of us don't sit around doing things like that aren't that important all day long.
0: Right.
1: You know, for the most part, we have important lives and we're busy and we do things that matter.
0: Right.
1: And so now I'm saying that thing you're doing that matters, could you pause that for a second and take care of this other thing? And the only reason I say that is because this matters too.
0: Yeah.
1: People hearing about the hope of Christ through the ministry of Star matters.
0: Amen.
1: And keeping it on the air and going strong, that matters too. And your financial support can make that possible.
0: It does. Okay, think about Lexi. Because when Lexi gave her gift, she shared her story. She said, I lost my grandfather, neighbor, and best friend in a 3-week time span in the summer of 2022. I felt lonely, sad, depressed, and miserable. My mom's stepdad told me to put on Star, and I heard the song Getting Started by Jeremy Camp, and it honestly lifted me up. It was in that moment that I knew that God was on my side and that God will never leave me. I know you felt it too. This matters. This is important. And right now, your gift is going to be doubled at give2starradio.com. 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Matt, there's only 17 minutes left.
1: I know. Tracy and Alan said, we know a good deal when we see it.
0: Woo!
1: Count me in, or count us in, with a gift of $300. 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Brand new to the giving team as well. 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There, it's as fast as you can type online.
0: Yeah.
1: 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Either way, your gift is going to something that matters.
0: Yes,
1: thank
0: it
1: you
0: does.
1: So much for getting involved.
0: You are needed. 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
1: 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And let me tell you, fundraiser is over tomorrow. So right now, amazing things are happening. There's not a lot of time left. And you're doubling the impact of your gift. 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This is all good stuff. 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I had a lot of coffee. Yeah.
2: That is no different than any other day that ends in Y. So that is not really an excuse.
1: Okay, got it.
2: Anyway, I digress. Now 12 minutes to go, and 11 minutes to go, and still about $700 remaining on this generous challenge gift. A friend's given this $1,000, said use it to get other people on the giving team. Tracy and Alan, who, by the way, are brand new, never given before, they said, count us in for $300. That becomes $600 of impact. And there's still room for you, but just not a whole lot of time. You're giving because there's this thing that draws you back to Star every day. That's more than just, they play my favorite songs. Although, we hope we do play your favorite songs. But it's deeper than that. It feels like, boy, the Lord really speaks to you through the songs and through the stories exactly what you need when you need to hear it. It's stuff like that. It's the sense of community that you feel and the sense of connection that you feel with Skip and Kristen in the morning and Chad in the afternoon and Brant and Sherry. It's those things that would bring you back every day to a radio ministry like Star. And it's those things that I would say that would be the catalyst for you maybe getting involved financially. Now, it is the fundraiser. We do have a financial need. You do help meet that need when you get on board right now with your gift of $100 or $39 a month. But realize this, everything you give, the impact of it is being doubled for another 10 minutes now. 833-370-7827 833-370-7827 Also online at give2starradio.com. 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So if you're listening in this moment and you want to capitalize on your generosity and somebody else's generosity at the same time, this is your moment.
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0: 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Hey, thanks for joining us. It's fundraising time. It's over tomorrow. 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
0: Woo!
1: And so they came in with a gift of $300. Then Patsy said she's given before, but said, hey, count me in for $100. So that now makes it $400 towards that. So because of that, now with 5 minutes left, $600 remain.
0: Who?
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0: We can do it.
1: A gift of $100 takes another $100 off of that, and it doubles the impact. 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
1: we count that up for a whole year. So that would take care of the remaining $600, but yeah, $600 to go, and now 4 minutes left. 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
0: Mm-hmm.
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0: Yeah.
1: 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It will go away soon.
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0: 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You can sneak in right now in the next couple of seconds here. The clock is ticking down. We will count you in. That $250 gift will be doubled.
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0: Lauren Daigle, let it be a hallelujah here on Uplifting Star. Hey, welcome on in. It's fundraising time. It's over tomorrow. Thank you so much for joining, for getting involved in what God is doing through Star. 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And you're going to be joining good company. Joe and Steve, Joanne and Steve are in. Thank you so
1: Thank
0: much.
1: You.
0: $12 a month. Whoop, whoop, whoop. Patricia with a $350 gift. Thank you. Deborah increased her giving. Thank you so much. Patsy, $100. Tracy and Alan, $300. How exciting.
1: And a friend staying behind the scenes with a $500 gift. That really pushed us over and over the top of the $1,000 challenge.
0: Yay!
1: So thank you so much for your generosity, for getting involved, cause for celebration.
0: Amen.
1: Most definitely. Here's how you sort of join the party. A couple of different ways. Special phone number we've set up, 833-370-7827. 833-370-7827. You can also give a gift online at give2starradio.com. 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
0: Yeah.
1: It's people like you giving $12 a month, $350 one time, $35 a month, $100. These are ones that have just recently come in. That's how Star stays on the air, and the things that you depend on from Star are there 24/7 for you and for other people, only because of the generosity of people like you. So from time to time, we pause sort of normal programming to share stories of how God is using Star to make a difference in people's lives, just like you, in hopes that you would say, that's my story too. Yeah. I should get on board and support the radio ministry. That's the reason we do this. We celebrate how God uses the radio station, and then we invite you to partner with us to keep that going.
0: Amen.
1: That's what today is all about. 833-370-7827. The goal for this hour, the need for this hour.
0: Right.
1: The fundraiser ends tomorrow, so every hour has a need in order for us to hopefully get to 100% fully funded by the end of the day tomorrow. The need for this hour is $2,400.
0: Okay, we can do this. We can do this. So it's 12 after already. How about in the next 18 minutes, we raise up the first $1,000 together? So what this could look like is somebody jumping in, like our anonymous friend with a $500 gift. Mm-hmm. That'd be amazing. Somebody jumping in, doing a monthly gift like Joey and Steve, doing $12 a month. Really, you can kind of pick whatever you like. Our most popular giving level is $39 a month. So that might be a great spot to jump in. We'll send you a t-shirt. But together, we're going to raise up $1,000, and we've got 17 minutes to do this. Give to starradio.com. Give to starradio.com. 833-370-STAR. 833-370-7827. And thank you so much for giving.
1: Yeah, we're going to play a song here. Looking for a leader. Would you be the one to launch us off this hour with your generous gift, your gift of $100, your $39 a month, or whatever other number works for you? We are trying to get to the $1,000 mark here in the next 15 minutes or so, but we need you to be the leader to jump in front of the parade and go, hey, let's all go together. We got this. 833-370-7827, 833-370-7827, and give to Star Radio.

I was going through the worst time of my life. I had a marriage of 32 years that was just falling apart. It was the hardest thing I've ever gone through in my life. Depression, and it was just so painful, I could hardly make it. I totally understand what people go through when they have suicidal thoughts. I was in therapy and I was taking antidepressants. But every morning I had to get up and go to work, and I had to travel 40 minutes to and from work. And that's when I would listen. The music and the words were always so encouraging, and they always ministered to me. And it would help me get through my day at work. And then I'd do the same thing coming home. And there were so many times the music that I'd listen to, my tears would turn from pain, tears of

0: about a year of this misery and this hell that I went through. My husband and I separated for about 4 months, and that's when God gave us our miracle. He not only saved our marriage, but he saved my husband. He's now a Christian with me, and we go to church together, and I have a beautiful life, and we're celebrating our 40th wedding anniversary this year. Thank you for all that you've done. God bless you all. But I'm still standing on the only rock I know.
1: You're my cornerstone. Here's the thing about Lucy that I think you can identify with. We've all been in a place where things have just gotten so dark that really all you want to do is just pull the covers over and just stay in bed all day and just try your best to avoid life. And then in that same moment, you're struck with the reality of, well, I've got a job and I've got a family and I've got obligations and I want to do this thing where I just sort of disappear, but I have to continue to exist. And that's where Lucy was at. She was at such a dark place that she just wanted to just be able to hide under the bed for days on end, and yet had to get up and go to work every day and continue to put one foot in front of the other. And living in that tension is really hard. You've been there. I've been there. You know what that's like. And it's in those moments of tension that the Lord uses a radio ministry like Star to get you through, to give you what you need, to be able to put one foot in front of the other when all you really want to do is just go back to sleep. It's those moments that are only possible because this is a listener-supported radio station. People like you give so that people like Lucy can get what she needs on those days when she'd rather just stay in bed. You know how that is, too. 833-370-7827. That's what we're inviting you into. When you give a gift of $100, that's the kind of change it can affect on somebody else's life. Not to mention your own life.
2: Yeah.
1: But that's the kind of impact you can have with one phone call or just a few clicks online right now.
2: Yeah, you're needed. Your gift really does make a difference. Sometimes we think, oh, well, what can we do? How can I actually help? And this is really helping so many people. I know it helps you and your family, and you are helping so many people who are listening to Star right now, but you are needed. Fundraiser is over tomorrow. It's over tomorrow. We are raising up $1,000 in the next 10 minutes now. 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It went back to like the 90s and we didn't have to like say the first three numbers.
1: We didn't have to say the first three numbers. Yeah. 833-370-7827.
2: Yes. Okay. So you're needed. We've got 10 minutes. We're raising up $1,000. We're going to do this together. So most popular giving level is $39 a month. When you give $39 a month, we're also going to send you a t-shirt to say thank you, which is really fun. $19 a month is a really popular giving level this time around. People are giving really any sort of amount. Patricia gave $350. Yeah. Patsy gave $100. Joe and Steve gave $12 a month. So listen, the sky's the limit. You could do whatever works for you and your budget, but it is needed right now. 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And thank you. Thank you so much for giving. 9 minutes to go. $1,000 needing to be raised up. Thank you. On the

0: uplifting star. Yes, God is with you. He's with you in the highest of highs, right? And he's with you in the lowest of lows. When you're in that valley season in life, because we all go through that, God is with you. He hasn't abandoned you. His timing is perfect. So just keep holding on. If you're there right now, he's got a good plan for you and it's going to be okay. In that meantime, you can turn on Star. You can get that reminder. You get that hug through the radio station that you need to keep going. It's fundraising time. We are super excited that you are here. It's over tomorrow. So now is the perfect time to get involved in what God is doing through Star. And what a privilege it is to be able to partner with what God is doing. That's cool. 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
1: You know, Meg sent us a note just recently, said, for Lent this year, instead of giving something up, I decided to add something meaningful to my life, listening to Star every day, not just occasionally, but as my only source of music and entertainment while she was driving. And then she said, what started during Lent has continued beyond it. Star is still the only station I listen to. And get this, Meg works at a car dealer.
0: Ooh.
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0: I love that.
1: It's her own little sort of evangelistic tool. 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It's like Meg's own little personal ministry, just to go through and change all the presets to Star. And it's the idea of, hey, my life has been better and made better after I started listening to

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9: So there's no sense in trying to avoid it. Let's just talk about the elephant in the room. I agree with President Trump a whole lot more than I disagree with him. The list is long. The Save America Act to require proof of citizenship to vote, stopping immigrant welfare, fighting the woke agenda, defending the Second Amendment, protecting the life of the unborn, securing the border. I'm Thomas Massie, and I approve this message because President Trump and I have a whole lot more to get done together. Paid for by Thomas Massie for Congress. So my opponent, woke Ed Gallrein, just doesn't understand the job of a congressman. You don't report to the president. You don't report to the Speaker of the House. When you're a congressman, you report to the people who elected you. That means saying no to out-of-control government spending and bailouts that have skyrocketed our national debt and are driving up the cost of everything. I'm Thomas Massie, and I approve this message because I report to and work for every one of you and no one else. Paid for by Thomas Massie for Congress.
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10: Hi, my name's Kurt, and I've been thinking during this pledge drive, we have electricity in our home, and we pay for electricity to make sure that we have what we need in order to take care of our family, and we're all a family, the family of God, and like if my kids go to turn the light on, the light comes on, or if I need to turn the light on, the light comes on for me, but we all need the 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when I do need it, it's there for me.
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I was pregnant with my son, and I was rushed to the hospital by ambulance 8 weeks early in an emergency situation. When I got there, they told me that the baby was delivered right then and there, and it was very scary because there was a chance that the baby was not going to make it at the end. So they rushed me into the operating room, and the first thing I hear is Jeremy Camp's song, He Overcame, playing on the radio. So I say to the nurse, is this Christian music that you're playing? And I guess she thought I was offended because she said, I am so sorry, I will turn this off. And I said to her, please leave it on and turn it louder.

0: that night, almost as if the Lord was saying to me, I have this one, and it's going to be okay. Hardly the whole time that my son was being delivered, and I just felt so blessed that night. I really felt like the Lord was with me, and he came through that. This radio station does not just give music for people to listen to for enjoyment, but it helps with changing lives. They speak to you in a way that can really help you to rejoice with the good times and to deal with the tough times in life.
1: Sometimes, especially when you're going through something that's a little scary and overwhelming, it can feel like you're really alone. Honestly, it can feel like God abandoned you. But you turn on Star and you get that reminder that God has not abandoned you. He is working behind the scenes. He is working things out for your good, just like he did for Dana. And you know what? He pops in at just the right moment to say, I've got you. And I am with you. I have never left you. It's going to be okay. He does it for you 24/7 here at Star. When you're in that moment where it feels very lonely, when it feels very isolating and scary, you turn on Star and you get a reminder that God has the victory. He's got this. He's got you. And then you can keep going. You can keep pushing forward. It's amazing how he does it. And I know that he does it for you every single day. I know it's why you listen to Star. The reason why you listen is exactly the same reason why you give a gift. To make those moments happen for you, for your family, for so many other people who are listening to Star. And right now you're giving because fundraiser is over tomorrow. So now is the time. 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
2: Hey, thank you so much for even considering getting involved in the final hours of the fundraiser here. In the next 15 minutes, let's say that, we have the one in three challenge. That's what we call this, the one in three challenge. We're looking for three Star family members in order to meet this challenge. We voted all behind the scenes. We think you're one of the three. You get to pick which one of the three you are. But we're looking for three Star family members who would be willing to make a gift here in the next 15 minutes. One person giving a single gift of $100. One person giving $39 a month, because you want that t-shirt.
1: Mm-hmm.
2: And one person giving a $1,000 gift. Now, I realize that may not be for everyone, so if that's not for you, totally get it. Select one of the other ones. So looking for three Star family members, one person giving a $100 gift, one person giving $39 a month, and one person giving a single gift of $1,000. That would actually get us close to the goal for this hour.
1: Woo!
2: 833-370-7827. Now, just because we have a challenge and a goal and all that kind of stuff is not a reason to drop whatever it is that you're doing and go make a gift online or pick up the phone and call. But the stories of how God is using Star in the hearts and lives of people all across, really, virtually the world.
1: Right.
2: Those are reasons why you would consider pausing whatever it is you're doing right now and going online to make a gift to join one of the one in three challenge. $100 single gift, one person giving $39 a month, and somebody else giving $1,000.
1: Mm-hmm.
2: 833-370-7827. My question is, which one of those can you raise your hand and count me in for the 100? Count me in for the 39 a month? Count me in for 1,000? There's plenty of Star family members listening in this moment right now who could do any one of those three, but I'm telling you right now, nobody is moving towards the phone yet.
1: Right. Okay, so you are needed. So many times in life, too, we think, oh, somebody else is going to do it. Somebody else is going to do it. Mm-hmm. But a lot of the time, God is asking you to do it. So don't miss your opportunity to get involved in what God is doing through Star. It's exciting. 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One person doing $100, one person doing $39 a month, one person doing $1,000. 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And thank you so much.

0: Josiah Queen here on Uplifting Star. 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And what a privilege that is. 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It's givetostarradio.com. Here's the special phone number. It's 833-370-STAR. 833-370-7827. You know, you can find pretty much anything that you're looking for and things that you're not looking for. Like, you know, when I was postpartum with my son Noah, I had really bad postpartum anxiety, and a lot of my anxiety was centered around driving. Not even just me driving, anybody driving. Like, my dad would drop me off food, and I would be counting down the minutes until he was supposed to be home. And if he didn't call me, I was calling, "Are you home? Are you okay? Are you okay?" It was so, like, it was such bad anxiety. When I had Brielle, I was really prayed up because I knew that that was the thing that was going to happen. And I really was not feeling all this anxiety. But every time I would be scrolling through Facebook or Instagram, I cannot tell you how many car crash videos it was showing me. And I was like, why is it showing this to me? And I felt like the devil's really, like, picking on me, trying to get under my skin because I was really prayed up. You know, you can find things like that anywhere you go that'll cause you to feel anxiety, to feel overwhelmed, to feel stressed out. But I got to tell you, when you turn on Star, it is like supernatural peace because God is on this radio station. And you might have been feeling all of this anxiety and overwhelm when you were on TikTok or on Instagram. But as soon as you flip that switch to Star, God speaks to you. He ministers to you and he calms your heart. And I know that you've experienced it just like I have. And I know that you see the value in that. So what we're saying is this is a spot where God is working in your life. And while we can find anything we want and don't want all over social media, when you turn on Star, God is able to give you what he wants to give you. And that, to me, is worth supporting.
1: Praise the Lord. Thank you for sharing that, first of all, for being vulnerable and open. And Kristen's 100% right. This is how you can combat anxiety, frustration, anger, all the range of emotions,
0: right?
1: Many of which you feel when you're behind the wheel of a car.
0: Yep.
1: Right? And it's here 24/7, and it's only here because people support it financially and keep it on the air. Brand new to the team, Barbara, with a $15 a month gift. Thank you so much for that. That gets us a little bit closer to the finish line for this hour. Still about $2,100 to go in this hour. And only about 12 minutes to get there. So looking for somebody to join in the 1 in 3 challenge. Remember, we were looking for 3-star family members. One person who would just give a single gift of $100. One person who would join the team at $39 a month. Mm-hmm. And then one person who would give a hero gift of $1,000.
0: Yeah.
1: Those three would get us pretty close to the finish line, along with Barbara's gift and some other things that have come in. So 833-370-7827 is the number to call. The one thing we just don't have a lot of is time. There's 12 minutes left in this hour. And then the fundraiser ends tomorrow.
0: Right.
1: And we are a long way from the finish line. So if you're listening in this moment and you're wondering, and I know how voices in the back of your head can probably start to whisper in your ear and go, hey, they don't really need you, or your $100 gift doesn't really make that much of a difference, or their goal is such a zillion dollars high that no matter what you can give, it's not going to be, it's like a grain of sand on a beach. And none of those things are true.
0: Yeah.
1: But those can be things that sort of you can allow innocently enough to get you off track. And if the Lord is saying in this moment, this is the time I'd like for you to be obedient, here's the number to call. It's 833-370-7827. Or online, you can make a gift as well at givetostarradio.com.
0: Yeah, you are needed. Thank you so much for catching the vision, for getting involved in what God is doing through Star. This is exciting. givetostarradio.com. We got 10 minutes to go. 10 minutes to go. 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

0: So we are so grateful for all of the blessings that God is giving us 24/7. We're so thankful, so grateful. We're grateful for you, that you are part of our family here at Star. And we're excited that you are going to join the giving team today, because you are needed and you get to be a part of what God is doing through Star. And that's amazing. Give2starradio.com is the website. Fundraiser is over tomorrow. Now is the time to get involved. We've got 6 minutes to go in this hour. 833-370-STAR. 833-370-7827. I see Doris in. Hey,
1: thank
0: Doris,
1: you.
0: With your $100 gift. Woo-woo! Oh, Barbara's in with $15 a month. Brand new to the giving team. Thank you so much.
1: Hey, here's the reality. We're down with about 6 minutes to go left in this hour. The fundraiser does end tomorrow. Every hour is important. They all matter. You listening in this moment is not by accident. And the financial reality for this hour to stay on track, I'm just going to put it out there. We need $2,000 to come in.
0: Yeah.
1: And we don't need it. The need is $2,000.
0: Yes.
1: In order for us to stay on track, to even have a shot at 100% tomorrow afternoon. So we share the need with you because we believe that God's design for this radio ministry is for his people to come together to fund it. And if we don't tell you the reality of where we're at for this hour, you don't know how to help. So This is me saying, hey, the remaining need in the next 5 minutes is $2,000, which is a lot. If you're in the place where God's blessed you financially and you can meet that need with a single gift of $2,000, God bless you. Thank you so much for even considering that.
0: Yeah.
1: 833-370-7827. But frankly, it's going to, most of us can't do that. And so it's going to take a handful of us pausing and jumping in here in the next moment or two for us to even have a shot. And let me just tell you a very brief story about a friend of ours who lived in a kind of a swanky neighborhood. And the house on the corner down at the other end of the street had been sort of neglected for a while. And there was somebody, there were people living in there, but there was a story going on behind the scenes. People didn't really know. And the long and short of it was, their grass in their front yard started to grow longer and longer and longer. It was like nobody was going out to take care of the lawn. Mm. And this is a neighborhood where everybody cares about their lawn, if you know what I'm talking about, right? Yeah. And so our friend was driving back and forth to work every day, driving past that house going, I wish somebody would get over there and cut the grass. How come these people can't take care of their lawn? And everybody else takes care of their lawn. How come they can't take care of their lawn? And finally, he drove by one day, and it was like the Lord whispered to him, hey, you're supposed to take care of the lawn.
0: Wow.
1: And so he went home, got the lawnmower, pushed it down the street, and cut the grass. And it turned out that the people who lived in the house had been going through some real significant medical issues and everything. And honestly, their lawn was the last thing on their minds at that moment. So a lot of times in a situation like this, when it's sort of crunch time and we're down to just a few minutes to go and we need $2,000 into the total like that, it's really easy for you to go, I wish somebody would step in and take care of this.
0: Yeah.
1: When the Lord may be whispering in your ear going, hey, I need you to take care of this.
0: Exactly.
1: 833-370-7827. 833-370-7827. 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
0: Amen. 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
3: But what they really need from the Christian community is this understanding of, we are going to show you compassion.
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3: 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And I don't say judgment as if we are somehow condoning abortion. We're never condoning abortion. 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We're always telling the truth about what abortion does.
5: Yeah.
3: But we're reaching in. We are trying to get in her shoes and say, let's go through it together. 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How can I help you before you make this decision? 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
12: Hi, my name is Chuck. My wife and I, yesterday morning, we were having breakfast at a little local restaurant and happened to run into a former teacher of mine. And I just very briefly spoke with her and said it was nice to see her. And at the end of our breakfast, she came over to our table and gave my wife and I both a hug and laid a $100 bill on our table and said, it's just such a blessing to see you two out, and if you can use this, great, and if you can't, then pay it forward. 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

0: Star family, it's Slim and Matt with you. The number 833-370-7827. And as I step in here joining Matt, it is a brand new hour. And with the new hour, of course, we have new goals. We're in the final hours. This is all going to be done tomorrow. The final hours of our May fundraiser. It is a celebration of all the ways that God works through this ministry. All the great stories that we hear about how God met somebody where they were at the moment that they needed when they turned on Star. And we thank you for supporting that right now. And as we begin another hour, we look for you to come along and join the Star Giving family. 833-370-7827.
1: All right, before we go any farther, let's do this. The most important thing I think we could do for the fundraiser is just ask for the Lord's blessing on it. So would you pause for just a moment and whatever you're doing and pray with us right now. Lord, we love you. We thank you. Thanks so much for today. Thank you for breath and life. Thank you for the ministry of Star and how you're using it in each of our lives. Lord, this fundraiser belongs to you. The hour that we sit in right now and the need for this hour belong to you. We just trust that you would cast generosity and vision in the hearts and lives of people who are listening right now, and that they would get excited about supporting the work that you're doing through this radio ministry, because it is making a difference in thousands of people's lives each day. Lord, we ask that you would just have your will and your way with this time together. In Jesus' name, amen.
0: So, amen.
1: Thank you for being here. Thank you for considering getting involved. 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Star stays on the air because people like you give financial gifts. And from time to time, we pause what we normally do and say, here's some stories of how God is using Star in the lives of people just like you as evidence, one, first and foremost, that this is an 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So as we start this hour off, here's we are. Here's where we are. We're just looking for you and one other person to raise your hand and make a gift of any amount to help us kick this hour off strong. Just two Star family members. Don't worry about who that other person needs to be. If God's speaking to you, you're one of the two. 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Listen, if you're a chronic procrastinator and you're always the last person, this is the time, maybe in months, for you, where you get to be the first person. Like, I happen to live with a procrastinator, and I am a procrastinator, and so, like,
0: me too.
1: You know, from time to time, it's like, I'd like to finally be first for something. I'd like to have this done early rather than late. Here you go. Here's your opportunity. Looking for two leaders right now.
0: That's a great way for us to start the hour. It's not about the amount. It's about the people. Us coming together and supporting what God is doing through Star. So, yep. Two people right now at 833-370-7827. Grab your phone. 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You can also go online, give2starradio.com. 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But really, best way to start this hour, it's not about how much you can give. It's about joining the giving family. And if we can start with just two people saying, hey, I want to do that. 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

0: I was having a really, really rough time of it. Just everything seemed to be falling apart. Woke up feeling anxious. Happens on occasion. And one of the guys at work, Donnie, said, hey, you really need to listen to this radio station. And he gave me the station, so when I got in my truck to drive away, it couldn't hurt. And I actually had to pull my work truck over because I couldn't see because the tears were in my eyes. And it was like God speaking to me, telling me, it's going to be okay. You're not alone. I'm here with you. And it might take a little while, but it's going to be okay. You're going to get through it. And ever since then, I have listened to no other radio station. Anytime I have anything that's going on in my life, I turn that radio station on, and it seems like God's saying, okay, here's your song for today. And the song comes on and speaks to me saying, we'll get through it together. And to me, that is invaluable. You can't put a price tag on something like that.
1: Boy, having the reminders constantly, 24/7, of the Lord saying to you through the songs and stories on Star, we're going to get through this together. That's powerful, and we feel like it's valuable. That's why we share stories like that in hopes that you go, yeah, I mean, God says that same thing to me through the songs and stories on Star. And if that's true for you, realize somebody had to give financially in order to make that possible for you. And we're just saying, would you consider paying that forward to somebody else? And also, and this is the one thing I don't want to lose sight of, is the main reason people even consider supporting what God does through a Christian radio station like this is because of the difference it makes in your own life. Yes, it is about impact in the community and sharing the gospel around the world. But the number one thing that causes people to go, you know what? Yes, here's my $30 a month, or here's my $100 single gift, or whatever the case is for you. The number one thing that causes people to do that is it makes a difference in my own day, every day. Mm-hmm. It's the thing that reminds me, together we're going to get through this. The Lord's saying that to you through the songs and the stories every day. That's why people would consider supporting it. That's why we're here saying, would you be next? We're just looking for the first two people who can either jump on the phone or jump online and make a gift of any amount to start this hour off. We're down to the final few hours of the fundraiser. It ends tomorrow afternoon. We are a long way from the finish line, so you listening in this moment is super important and needed.
2: And it's a slow time, and we're really counting on you right now. You are needed. 833-370-7827. But we build momentum through the power of people and through the power of people saying, I want to support this ministry. I see what God is doing. So two people right now, two people. And if we can do that in the next song, that would be awesome. 833-370-7827. Jump on the line. We've got an awesome team for you. Also, we can go online, and I see somebody on line one right now. If we can get somebody on line two right now, if you can jump on line two, give us a call. Be that second person right now. We're looking for you right now. We need you now. 833-370-7827. That's 833-370-7827. And then, of course, really fast, if you're saying, I can't get on the phone right now, you can go online. 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And then once again, line one is open again for you. Jump on it right now. 833-370-7827. We need two people right now. Join the Star Giving family.

0: Star family, we are looking for you right now. We're looking for two people to join the Star family. It's Slim and Matt with you. The number 833-370-7827. We're also online at give2starradio.com. Been looking for two people to start off this hour for us just to get the giving going. Going because you know how God works through Star. You've felt it before. Whether it's been during a drive and just the right song came on, or maybe you were listening and you just heard the message that you needed to hear when you needed to hear it. Well, that's why we ask you to come along and support what this ministry does and what God does through Star. And I want to thank Sharon.
1: Yeah.
0: Sharon, for being the first of two. The first of two. Which means we still need one more to get the giving going right now. So the number again, 833-370-7827 and give2starradio.com.
1: So wondering why you would even consider supporting a radio ministry. Most people, like you, think, well, last week it came out of my speakers in the car for free, and now all of a sudden you're here asking for money for it, which is legit. While the finances go to take care of practical needs behind the scenes, ultimately, it's about impact. And for example, we heard from Tay a while back, who said, this morning on the way to work, I turned the radio on and No Fear from John Reddick was playing. Last few weeks have been really difficult, and I was thinking and feeling that, like, I'm not doing okay. This is what Tay is saying. And she says, thank you for sharing the love of Christ. I was moved and renewed, and I literally turned on the radio, and that song was on just for me. That's actually what you're facilitating with your $39 a month or your $100 single gift or your gift of $1,000 or $2,000. You're making moments like that happen for yourself and for other people. So when we invite you to join the financial team, yes, your $100 is going to go take care of a utility payment, because electric is a lot to run a radio station. Or it's going to take care of licensing fees or all the stuff behind the scenes that are super boring and nobody wants to hear about that, right? Mm-hmm. But ultimately, it's all those things working together so that impact can take place. That's what you're supporting. That's what you're funding. That's what we're inviting you into. So that's why you're needed right now. Everything that we do on Star is listener funded. It's crowdsourced. It's all of the listeners coming together saying, communally, we love this. We want to make

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0: 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We were looking for two people to get us started with the giving this hour. We had Sharon come through with a $100 gift. And then joining Sharon, Trish came through. Yeah. And Trish said, hey, I have $50 to go to the ministry. And so with that going on right now, we've got a little momentum moving. Let's keep it going now. 833-370-7827.
1: Yeah, and to help sort of keep the momentum going, we've got a really, really special opportunity for you right now.
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1: Wow.
0: Challenge!
1: As we get closer to the end of the fundraiser, we may hear more challenges, we may not. So if you've been listening for the right time to call and get involved, you've come at just the right time. Effective immediately, meaning like if you're on the phone or you're online right now, you're making a gift, it will count towards the challenge. We have a one song, $500, dollar for dollar challenge opportunity. 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So we'll start the song in a moment or two, but realize you can stop what you're doing right now, go online and make a gift at givetostarradio.com, or pick up the phone and call 833-370-7827, and it will count towards the $500 one song challenge even before the song starts. Now, why would you give? Because you know how Star makes you feel when you listen to it. You know how it changes the atmosphere in your home, how it can be the positive when you're facing a really, really tough sort of negative down day. Those are the reasons you would give. You just do it now. One, because we're in the middle of a fundraiser and you're needed. And two, you got the opportunity to double the impact of your gift. But it is only during one song. And the other thing I would just invite someone into is, would you make a $500 gift and allow us to use that $500 gift as another one song challenge? We've seen this happen in the past where we do a $500 one song challenge and then somebody says, wow, that's fun. Here's another $500. Let's do it again. Yeah. And then somebody else hears and says, wow, that's really fun. Here's another $500.
0: Yeah.
1: Let's do it again. And it's gone 6, 7, 8, 9, 10 times a few times. So, not sure if that can happen today. It's obviously all up to the Lord. But if you're in the place where you're like, yeah, I'd like to see how this goes, your involvement right now is super important.
0: We are looking for you right now. 833-370-7827. So it's a one song $500 challenge. And I don't know if you've noticed how music has become nowadays, but songs are short. They're very, very,
1: right.
0: I call it short attention span theater.
1: That's why being on the phone or online right now, it counts, right?
0: Yeah.
1: Don't wait till the song starts.
0: You do not have to wait. And Joe, if you can just find the longest song in the Star Library, that would be awesome. But right now, we're looking for you. There is nobody on the line, which means we're going to need you to jump on the line before the song even starts to get this going. The number 833-370-7827. Your giving gets doubled during the next song, and it's a $500 challenge. So I want you to think about all the different ways that you can approach that. You can say, hey, you know what? I've got $50 for it. That 50 will be 100. That you can say, I have a monthly gift of $19 a month. That $19 a month becomes $38 a month. All of your giving gets doubled right now. I see somebody online one.
1: Thank you.
0: Awesome.
1: Yes.
0: Thank you. Thank you. Thank you for jumping on and seeing the mission that is happening right now. Let's get somebody online too. 833-370-7827. Because there's only one song.
1: Yep.
0: Just one.
1: All right. So I think we've stretched long enough. If you can't tell that's what we're doing, that's what we're doing.
0: Yep,
1: yes.
0: Stretching.
1: But we have to play the song. You go
0: longest
1: to the phone,
0: song
1: you give
0: possible.
1: A gift online, 833-370-7827. 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Let's do it.

My husband went to be the Lord in January suddenly. He left the house that morning and waited all day for him. He didn't come back home. And my whole life turned upside down in one day. And as time went on, I wasn't okay. Just went through the motions. And I couldn't get out of bed. I couldn't go to work. I couldn't function. I couldn't eat. I couldn't do anything. My son introduced me to the radio station, and it just gave me scriptures to stand on about widows, how God cared about the widows and how he loves the widows and that he'll take care of you. And my husband is in heaven, no doubt.

0: listen to the radio station. I have it on right here in my house. I have it in my car. And I just thank the Lord for these songs to lift your spirit and make you feel like the Lord is helping to live again.
1: Boy, that is powerful. Sherry, thank you first for sharing your story with us. And second, one of the most sort of, I guess, sobering things about a radio ministry like Star is every day, today, this very day, as you're listening to the sound of my voice, there is somebody in the Star listening audience who, like Sherry, woke up this morning thinking today is going to be a normal day. And by the end of the day today, their life will have been so drastically changed that this day forever will be a day they'll always remember as, my life was headed in one direction, and by the end of the day today, their life is headed in a completely different direction. When Sherry woke up in the morning, she had no expectation that by the end of the day, her husband would be gone. And that reality, that's going to happen. I just know the math works out. There are enough people listening to Star right now that that's going to happen to somebody. Somebody's going to lose a loved one today to an accident or to an overdose. Somebody is going to find out they don't have a job anymore. Somebody is going to find out their spouse has been unfaithful. Somebody's going to find out something today about their life that's going to forever change it forever. And aren't you thankful that in a moment like that, there's a ministry like Star that can speak to exactly what that individual needs, just like it did for Sherry, like he's done for you countless times, time after time after time. I'm not sure I can paint a more complete sort of important picture as to why you should consider supporting this radio ministry, because somebody listening today, their day is going to forever be changed at some point between now and midnight tonight. So that's a lot of words. Realize this, you are needed. Your gift is making an eternal and important impact. Would you consider supporting what God does in the hearts and lives of people like Sherry and yourself and so many other people today? 833-370-7827. Again, 833-370-7827. And you can give a gift online at givetostarradio.com. 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
2: So right now we got a challenge going on. I want you to join us in this. It was a $500 dollar-for-dollar challenge. 833-370-7827. We did see the line ringing, but we haven't seen if that went through yet.
1: Okay.
2: Which means we're still looking for you. You to join us. Whatever you're giving them out, it's going to get doubled right now. So it's really when we come together in groups where we really move the needle. That's more important than the giving amount. It's the people coming through. So we're looking for you and others to come along and join us right now, whatever your giving amount is, but know that it's going to get doubled right now. That's what happens right now. Your $50 becomes $100. $100 becomes $200, all the way up to $500. We can double that right now. And maybe you're somebody who says, you know what? I have $500. I want to do a challenge as well. You can come along and join us there. But right now, we need to move the needle on the $500 dollar-for-dollar challenge we have, which means your giving gets doubled now at 833-370-7827. That's 833-370-STAR. You can also go online to givetostarradio.com, but it's a $500 challenge, and we haven't heard from anybody yet.
1: Hey, Joe, do you have that ticky-tacky, that 60-second thing? Joe is the person who really controls how Slim and I sound, and he is a master at it. So we can't really play another song, but we can bend time and actually insert 60 seconds into this hour. So it's going to be like, I don't know what that does to the atomic clock and the rest of the world, but we're putting 61 minutes in this hour.
2: That's right.
1: All right, here we go. We're into it right now. We have 60 seconds. 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Thank you for getting generous. Thank you for even considering this. Have the impact of your dollars doubled up to $500. How many more seconds, Joe? I'm running out of breath. Thank you. 833-370-7827. Come on, together we can do this. Will you be the one?
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0: Oh, that song brings me a lot of joy. That's perfectly. It's the new star. And it's Slim and Matt with you. It is our May fundraising celebration happening, a celebration of all the ways that God works through this ministry. It's just an opportunity for us to share so many stories of the impact that God has through STAR. 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It takes the STAR family to keep STAR on the air. So all the giving, every gift, no matter your amount, truly, truly matters. And we've been in a challenge right now, and know that whatever you give, if it's $25, it becomes 50, 50 becomes 100, 100 becomes 200. It is a $500 challenge that has been happening right now. So it is an awesome opportunity to say, I love what God is doing through STAR, and I want to be a part of that. I want to support that. So come along and join 833-370-7827.
1: Yeah, just a couple of minutes to go in this hour. We have seen the phone ring a few times, have not seen gifts pop through yet. So you're needed. Your gift does make a difference. Slim's right. We're down to the wire as far as the fundraiser ends tomorrow afternoon, and we got quite a ways to go still to get to the finish line. So if you're listening in this moment, just realize what, no matter the amount, your $50, your $100, your $39 a month, it all makes a difference. 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Thanks to Randall and Sherry giving $100. Appreciate that.
0: Yes.
1: The impact of that gift is doubled. And still room for you as well, but just not a whole lot of time. If you can, in the next moment or two, help us get to the rest of this $500 need met, so that's $400 to go in the next 4 minutes, that would be awesome. Thank you so much for even considering this and prayerfully considering it. Just realize you're needed right now.
0: Yes, you are so needed right now. There's still $400 in challenge money, and there is just over 4 minutes left in the hour, and we would love to still use up this challenge, extending it just a little bit, just for you right now, to come along and join us at 833-370-7827 with just minutes left on this challenge. I see somebody jumping on line one right now. Can we grab line one? Can somebody get on line two? Somebody's on line two now too. Thank you.
1: Thank you
0: for coming along. Let's light up another phone line. Line three. Can somebody get on line three at 833-370-7827? Come along, jump on the line. There's still about 4 minutes left in this challenge, but when it's done, we're done. So right now, 833-370-7827 or give to starradio.com.
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6: This is home. It always has been, and it always will be. It's where I grew up. It's where I met Rhonda. It's the place that taught us both the lessons that we need to head out into the world. Kentucky is the place that welcomed us back to raise our own family after we realized there's no place like it. There are little towns like this all over the district, and it's an honor to be the one you've entrusted to fight for and represent you in Washington. If you told me as a kid that I'd been the one that got to do it, I'd have never believed you. But now, I can't even imagine not being the one who got to do it. So thank you for the greatest honor imaginable. It's beyond humbling you've trusted me. 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I'm Thomas Massey, and I approve this message. And if you'd let me, I'd be humbled to have your vote and trust again to keep fighting for Kentucky. Paid for by Thomas Massey for Congress.
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9: The messages kept coming in every song. 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I was always into quotes, and now it's like I'm quoting like lyrics of songs. Every song has a message about where you are and what you need at that moment. It's like it's being sung for you, and it's so profound.
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0: Morning Star, it's Chris Tomlin. Hey, welcome on in. It is Fundraiser, and you have gotten here at just the right moment because Fundraiser's over tomorrow. So that means that this is the best time to get involved in what God is doing through Star, and it's amazing. We're excited because we get to celebrate. We are celebrating all day long the amazing things that God has been doing in your life. We love to hear your stories. We love to hear how God's been blessing you. He's been ministering to you. He's been changing your life. And please share those stories with us. It's so encouraging. It's so exciting to see what God is doing, to celebrate alongside of you. And right now, you can get involved. You can actually partner with what God is doing, which is a privilege. Give to starradio.com, 833-370-STAR. 833-370-7827. Hey, I'm Kristen. Matt's here, too. Should we pray first, though?
1: Yes. Would
0: you? I think we should.
1: Lead us in just a word of prayer and blessing over this hour, please.
0: Yes. Okay, so don't close your eyes if you're driving, but just pray along with us.
1: Thanks
0: here.
1: Thanks for that reminder.
0: So thank you so much, Lord, for just being so good to us. Thank you for all of the beautiful blessings you are providing for us 24/7. Help us to open our eyes to them, to really pay attention to how good you are in our lives, God, how much you're doing for us. And Lord, thank you for this beautiful gift that you've given to us in Star, Lord. A space on the radio where really you can speak to us, you can minister to us, and really just give us hope and encouragement when we need it the most. Thank you so much for that gift. Help us to be such good stewards of it, Lord. And thank you so much that you're able to do this with our help. Thank you for letting us be a part of it, God. Mm-hmm. So please just bless every single person who's listening right now. Please bring all the right people to support the ministry and to support what you're doing, Lord. Help us to walk in your will and what you would like to do to further your kingdom, Lord. Mm-hmm. Please bless every single person financially and spiritually and health wise, Lord, and their families to God. In Jesus' name we pray. Amen.
1: Amen. Also want to say thank you to a friend staying behind the scenes with a single gift of $50. Thank you. Woo-hoo! For being generous.
0: And thank you.
1: Here we are at another hour, and Kristen and I are thrilled to be able to spend this time with you, inviting you into the story of what God is writing through the ministry of Star.
0: Yeah.
1: And we really believe that while some of us play different roles, I work primarily behind the scenes. Kristen's is a voice that you hear often. Joe is a voice you hear from time to time. And then you, as a financial supporter, are an equal partner in what he is doing every day.
0: Right.
1: So when we share these stories of lives impacted by the ministry of Star, and you've prayed or you've given before, realize that you are a part of each one of those stories. Mm-hmm. Just as much as one of the artists that maybe created the song that impacted that person, or something that Kristen said, or Chad, or Skip, or whoever said. So it's all of us as equal partners coming alongside really just being the hands and feet of the Lord in this moment to be able to make Star happen. So how you fit into that is maybe making a financial gift right now, looking for a leader this hour, just one person who can kick off this hour with a gift of any amount, $100, $39 a month, real popular giving level. If you could give a $500 or a $1,000 gift, those would be great and big steps towards the goal for this hour.
0: So really just looking for you, and you get to choose your own adventure. So you can choose whatever level of giving you'd like to get in here, but really just looking for a leader right now, just you, giving at give2starradio.com. And remember that the fundraiser is over tomorrow, so now's a great time to get involved. 833-370-STAR, 833-370-7827. give2starradio.com. Thank you so much for giving so generously. You know how God uses Star in your life, and now is the time to get involved in what he's doing. Thank you. Strong.

0: I was on my way to a funeral for a friend, and I was in the car, and I started to get a little teary-eyed and everything. And then I could see his face, and then the song Dry Bones Rattling came on.
1: This is the sound of dry bones rattling. This is a praise, make a dead man walk again.
0: It just was a reminder to me that to be absent from the body is to be present with the Lord, and that even though he's not with us right now, that we'll see him again, because he too will rise. And it just made me feel better. And then when I got to the church for the memorial service, I was better able to comfort the family and to serve in my capacity. And it just made things a lot better for me spiritually and physically this morning. So it was just really great time.
2: That is Demetricia, a Star family member who now supports what God does through Star, because when she needed it, like heading to the funeral of a friend, realizing in that moment, I can't be the one that breaks down. I have to be the, Lord, give me what I need to get through this time. And he did through the songs on Star. And he does that in your life as well. It may not be to get through a funeral. It may be to get through a meeting at work or just a difficult relationship conversation. But he gives you what you need through the songs and stories on Star when you need it. Whether that's for a day, that's for the next hour, or even just for the next breath. And we feel like that's valuable. That's why we're here sharing her story and inviting you to join the team, because it's only possible for you and for Demetricia and for others because listeners have come before you and given financial gifts to keep Star on the air. And that's what today is all about. It is our fundraiser. It does end tomorrow night. We are running out of time. And if you're listening now in this moment, realize you're needed now in this moment. It's been pretty quiet throughout the day today, just being transparent. Realize a lot of people got a lot going on. And we're just now adding one more thing, which is easy to go, you know what? I'll get to that later.
3: Right.
2: Totally understand that. But just realize later is coming and you're still needed right now.
3: Yes, you are. Okay, so we've got 11 minutes to do this. So 11 minutes, and let's raise up $500 in this 11 minutes here. So how can this look? Well, it could really be you deciding that you got a really good tax refund and you just want to do a $500 single gift right all at once. Perfect. That's amazing. Give to starradio.com, 833-370-STAR. 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So you and a friend doing that. It could look like somebody jumping in with a $39 a month gift. 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

0: Josiah Queen here on Uplifting Star. You know, I love every Josiah Queen song. I'm not going to lie. It's like my favorite.
1: I've heard that.
0: Yes. I was like,
1: that's the rumor going around.
0: One of his top fans on Spotify. But besides that, what I love about the Josiah Queen songs is that my son, Noah, he's 4. He knows the words to them. And when he started preschool, he came home from school one day and he was kept singing chicken banana. Chicken banana. And I'm like, why is he singing chicken banana? I googled it and apparently it's like a TikTok song. I had no idea. Wow. So all the kids in his school were singing this. That's literally all the words, chicken banana. And I was thinking, oh my gosh, what is this? And it made me realize how sticky songs are, right? And how he goes to public school and he's, you know, got a lot of things around him that he doesn't have at home. But I'm so grateful because, yeah, he can sing Chicken Banana, but he also knows all the words to Forrest Frank songs and Josiah Queen songs and Blessing Offer. And I'm like, you know what? He's 4. He's building this like arsenal of God's goodness and God's truth. So when things get harder as he gets older, he's going to be able to pull from those truths. And to me, that is so powerful. And I know that you've experienced it too in your own life, where you can just pull a lyric out of a song and you could say, yeah, God's got my back and God cares about me and God loves me. He's got good plans for me when the world is telling you otherwise. So listen, that's amazing. It is so exciting that we have a spot on the radio where you can listen and you can hear and you can get ministered to by God through the radio station. That's amazing. It's a privilege that we have it. It's a privilege to be involved in it. 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
1: We're trying to put $500 more into the fundraising total in the next 5 minutes. $500. 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Notice the common word in there. You. All the different versions all start with you. And so if you're listening in this moment, you've never considered supporting a radio ministry. I get it. It does seem a little maybe outside the box because, after all, last week, all I had to do is reach over and turn the radio on, and it came out of the speakers, and it was great. And now all of a sudden, there's 2 people on there going, hey, would you consider paying for it?
0: That's right.
1: 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I believe someone is listening who could make a $500 all-at-once gift and take care of the little benchmark, that the goal we're trying to get to in the next 5 minutes. 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It all gets us to the need for the hour. But it begins with you pausing. There you are again, pausing whatever it is you got going on and making that phone call or making that gift online right now. So don't let this opportunity pass you by. This is your moment. You are needed. Your gift makes a difference.
0: Yes, and literally you are needed right now. So I'm going to tell you that the phone line is open. No one's on the phone line. So it really is your opportunity here. 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
6: Hi, my name's Kurt, and I've been thinking during this pledge drive, we have electricity in our home, and we pay for electricity to make sure that we have what we need in order to take care of our family, and we're all a family, the family of God, and like if my kids go to turn the light on, the light comes on, or if I need to turn the light on, the light comes on for me, but we all need the 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when I do need it, it's there for me.
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a drunk driver, and it's been the hardest year of my life, but I know I would have never made it without this radio station. I know God put you in my life. From the time I get up in the morning to the time we go to bed at night, we listen to you all on radio, and you guys have just been a godsend to our family. I have to drive 70 miles every day to work, and I don't think I can make the drive, and then coming home at night, you're there for me, and I don't know what I

0: I didn't have you in this truck when we drove, I wouldn't make it. Because there's many times I thought about running this truck off the road. And stuff you guys say every day just keeps my heart filled with the Lord.
1: Oh, my goodness. You can hear it. You can hear all of the emotion in his voice and just the grief. You know, I can't imagine how he's feeling. How I don't want to, you know. It is so hard. And the devastation that he's feeling, where he feels like he can hardly even just make it in the car, the drive home. So many times he thought about just driving his car off the road. But, you know, God has been with him. Through the music, he turns on Star and God speaks to him. He gives him the strength to keep going. He gives him the knowledge that there is still a purpose for him in this world. And you know what? You woke up this morning with breath in your lungs, which means that God still has a plan for you, a good plan for you. And you know, when we're feeling so devastated, when we're feeling so lonely and just heartbroken, you turn on Star and God is able to mend your heart. It's amazing how he does that. He lets you know that he's with you. You're not alone. He's got you. And there is still a purpose for your life. When you forget and you need that reminder, when you need that hope, you turn on Star and it's there for you. It's why you listen. Now, the reason why you listen is exactly the same reason you give a gift. You're just giving a gift in this moment because it's fundraiser time. It's over tomorrow and you are needed. And keep in mind that every time that because someone gave a gift just like you in the past, that man is able to keep going every single day. He's able to wake up another day. So when you're providing your gift, you are providing hope for him to keep going another day. Thank you so much for doing that and for praying for him. Give2starradio.com is the website. Here's the phone number, 833-370-STAR. And thank you so much.
2: Couple of people catching the vision, a brand new friend behind the scenes staying anonymous with a gift of $50. And then also new to the giving team, Kristen. Woo! Kristen joins at $500. Thank you so much.
1: Wow. And she spells it the right way.
2: Yeah, because this.
1: That's what matters to me. Boy,
2: that's Kristen as well. And as you can guess, they both spell their first name the same way.
1: They do.
2: 833-370-7827. Let's do this in the next 22 minutes. The challenge in front of us is to find a total of 10 Star family members who would make a gift of $100.
1: We could do that.
2: So 10 Star family members each making a gift of $100 in the next 22 minutes. Now, if you're in the place you could make a gift of $200, you're going to take care of two of the 10 that we're looking for, but a total of, and if you could give three, that's three of the 10, five of the 10. You get it, right? But 10 Star family members each giving a gift of $100 in the next 22 minutes. That's the challenge in front of us. Here's how you respond. 833-370-7827. 833-370-7827. 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And aren't you thankful Star was there? You're giving because of reasons like that. You're just doing it now because we are in the middle of the fundraiser and this challenge is in front of us. So if you've wondered about the idea of giving to a radio station to begin with, this is your moment. 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
1: Okay, we got 20 minutes now. 20 minutes. You and 9 friends giving a $100 gift. 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
2: That's real expensive milk.
1: Right? I don't know how I do that. 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That is huge. That is the best $100 that you will ever spend, right? So thank you so much. Someone's on line one. Could you grab line two right now? 833-370-STAR. 833-370-7827. 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
2: Let's go.

0: Okay, be honest. How many times has that song come on when you were complaining about things? Be honest. Because, I mean, that happens to me all the time. When I'm in the car and I am, like, driving and both of my children are melting down the back seat, and I'm like, oh my gosh, how am I going to get through this? I need to get home. And I'm complaining about everybody that's driving in front of me. Every time I turn on Star because I need some peace, right? And every time Counting My Blessings is on, and I remember that my children are blessings from God, and even when they are melting down, they are still beautiful gifts that I am thankful for, right? It just reframes my mind. So think about it. Next time you hear that song, ask God, okay, was I complaining? Because maybe you were, right? But it's so good how he does that, because he reframes us. He resets our mindset every time you turn on Star. And it's just one of the many ways that he works through the music and messages here to really make us better versions of ourselves. So, hey, welcome on in. It's Fundraiser. We're excited to have you join the giving team today to support what God is doing through Star. So here's the website, give2starradio.com. Here's the phone number, 833-370-STAR.
1: All right, working on a challenge for the next 15 minutes to find 10 Star family members who would all give a single gift of $100. So all in, we'd be adding $1,000 to the total. Looking for 10, you and 9 other friends, basically. And if you could give a gift of $200, you would take 2 of those spots, 300, right. 3 of those spots. We're now down to 9 because an anonymous friend has given a $100 gift. Thank you so much. So now looking for you and 8 other Star family members in the next 15 minutes. Listen, the reason you would give is just like Kristen was saying, like, in our humanness, we can sort of drift towards the negative. We can drift towards to all the things, recognizing all the things in our life that we don't have, that we wish we had, rather than all the stuff that we do have. And time after time after time, you get that reframe from a song like Counting Your Blessings, or you name the other, like, we've got dozens and dozens of songs on the air that all basically say the same thing. And those songs are the moments that you need when you kind of can drift towards complaining. And so if you're in a place like that, realize you're not alone. That's why Star is here. But it's only here because people have given financial gifts. And now we're saying, would you be the next person to be one of 9 we're looking for in the next 14 minutes giving a gift of $100? Now, if you can give more, you're going to occupy more of those slots. But try to fill 9 more slots between now and the top of the hour.
0: Yeah. Okay, you are needed. You are so needed. Thank you so much for getting involved. Just you and a couple of friends giving $100 right now, furthering the kingdom of God, making sure that that reframe is there for you whenever your mind needs a little reset. Thank you so much for catching the vision and getting involved. Give2starradio.com. We got 12 minutes to do this. 12 minutes to do this. 833-370-STAR. 833-370-7827. Give2starradio.com. And thank you.

0: When I was a truck driver, I was driving the 48 states, and it is a solitary life. I have no family to speak of, and I'm on my own.
1: Hold it all together, everybody needs you strong. But life hits you out of nowhere and barely leaves you holding on.
0: I was on the road, and it was a lonely time for me. But I found your radio station. I went through a few states, and I stopped at a couple of churches. That, along with listening to your station all day, I was able to get my faith straightened out and find God's heart in my life. I was searching, and I didn't know what I was searching for, but I found him, and I thank God I found him.

0: what triggered my decision to support your radio station was that I have benefited so much from that radio station myself. I'm on Social Security, so it's not much, but what I have, I give.
1: Come to me, find your rest in the arms of the God who won't let go.
0: I know that there are a lot of people out there that need to hear the promises of God, and with your radio station, I could support nothing else. Look what you've done in my life. You know, I want to help do the same for others.

0: the people that have given, I want to thank God for them because of their generosity. I was able to find what I was looking for, even though I didn't know what I was looking for. Just stay on the air, please.
1: You know, you don't always know what you're missing, okay? And sometimes we search and we're looking for something to fill up that void. But the truth is that only God can fill that void. And you know, I love her story because she didn't know what she was looking for, but she was open to figuring out what it could be. And then she turned on Star and God spoke to her and said, it was me the whole time. And I know that you've had that experience too. And it might have been a long time ago where you were looking for something and that's when you found God. Or it might have been yesterday. But either way, God is really working through the music and the messages here to speak to you, to fill up those voids, to make you whole, and to let you know that you're not alone in this life. He does it 24/7. I know you've experienced it. I know that's why you listen. And the reason why you listen is exactly the same reason why you give a gift. You're just giving a gift in this moment because it's fundraising time. You want to make sure that whenever you're feeling a void, you get filled up with the right thing. And you know that you find it here on Star. So thank you so much for catching that vision, for getting involved in what God is doing through Star. Give to starradio.com. That's the website. Here's the phone number, 833-370-STAR.
2: All right. 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Thank you so much for that. That goes
1: Thank
2: into
1: you.
2: The total. I'm still looking for another 9 friends who would consider a one-time $100 gift.
1: Mm-hmm.
2: 9 in the next 5 minutes. 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
1: Mm-hmm.
2: And we'll send you a link. 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It's 833-370-7827. 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Because if we partner
1: Mia,
2: these
1: right?
2: two, Mia and yeah. then the other friend that just got on board, that equals $100. So thank
1: yes.
2: you so much. So now down to 8 friends.
1: Okay.
2: You and 7 others, each giving $100. 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
1: Yes. 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I see 2 people on the phone right now.
2: On.
1: Thank you
2: Great.
1: So much. 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
10: So there's no sense in trying to avoid it. Let's just talk about the elephant in the room. I agree with President Trump a whole lot more than I disagree with him. The list is long. The Save America Act to require proof of citizenship to vote, stopping immigrant welfare, fighting the woke agenda, defending the Second Amendment, protecting the life of the unborn, securing the border. I'm Thomas Massey, and I approve this message because President Trump and I have a whole lot more to get done together. Paid for by Thomas Massey for Congress. So my opponent, woke Ed Gallrein, just doesn't understand the job of a congressman. You don't report to the president. You don't report to the Speaker of the House. When you're a congressman, you report to the people who elected you. That means saying no to out-of-control government spending and bailouts that have skyrocketed our national debt and are driving up the cost of everything. I'm Thomas Massey, and I approve this message because I report to and work for every one of you and no one else. Paid for by Thomas Massey for Congress.
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13: 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My wife and I, yesterday morning, we were having breakfast at a little local restaurant and happened to run into a former teacher of mine. And I just very briefly spoke with her and said it was nice to see her. And at the end of our breakfast, she came over to our table and gave my wife and I both a hug and laid a $100 bill on our table and said, it's just such a blessing to see you two out, and if you can use this, great, and if you can't, then pay it forward. 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

0: Mercy Me here on Uplifting Star. You know, it's such a good reminder for us because sometimes life is really chaotic and the situation can look really bad around you. But when you turn on Star, you get the reminder that even when the situation looks bad, God is still good. And you can say, it is well with my soul. Because you know that God's got hope. God's got good plans for you. You have hope. God's got amazing things in store for you as purpose for your life. And God has the victory. So you can keep going. You get that little boost that you need to keep pushing forward. It's so good how he's able to do that. And he does it all the time through Star. He's done it in your life so many times. So many times. And it's exciting because we get to celebrate what he's been doing in your life today. It's fundraiser. It's over tomorrow. But today we are just spending the day really talking about how good God is and how he's been impacting you in so many amazing ways. So thank you so much for being part of our family. Thank you so much for joining the Giving Family. Today, there's a special website. It's give2starradio.com. 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Hello, I'm Kristen. Tammy's here too, and we're excited to welcome you in.
1: Hiya. Yeah, so glad to be here. You know, I was thinking as you were talking about how good God is to us. In those moments when you have that overwhelming feeling of gratitude for what God has done in your life, sometimes I find myself feeling like, what do I do with this? You know, yeah. I mean, obviously I'm like, thank you, God. Thank you for this. Thank you. But like, I want to do something with it.
0: It's real.
1: And it's hard. I never really know. And the one thing that I always come back to when I'm feeling that way is to be generous. Like to give to someone or something else when I feel so blessed, the natural outpouring of that is to then pour into someone else, to pass that blessing on. And you could certainly, if you're in that place right now where you're kind of glowing because God's been so good to you, I want to encourage you to respond to that with generosity. That might be giving to Star Radio. That might be helping your neighbor. That might be something completely different, but that's the best thing to do with that feeling. Now, we are in a fundraiser, and this is what I would personally encourage you to do right now is be a part of Giving to Star Radio, a place where so many people are blessed every day, including you and your family. This is a great way to show your gratitude through generosity. And the way you do that right now is just picking up the phone and making a phone call or going online. The number is 833-370-7827, 833-370-STAR. You can also give online, give2starradio.com. Hey, we want to say thank you to Sunny, giving $30 a month. Thank you so much, Sunny, for that gift. Woo! Also, big thanks to Antoinette getting in board. Both of these are, by the way, brand new givers to Star Radio. Antoinette with a gift of $100. Thank you.
0: Thank you
1: so much. That is how we do this, right? That's how we get to the finish line. And I know that Sunny and Antoinette, their hearts are just kind of bursting with joy right now. Mm-hmm. I want that for you, too.
0: Yeah, amen. And you know what? We'll bring you a lot of joy getting involved in what God is doing, partnering up with what he's doing through Star. This is such a privilege to be involved in what God is doing for kingdom work. Look, that is really cool. So thank you so much for getting involved right now. You are needed. Okay, so every hour during the fundraiser has a specific need that needs to be met. And for this hour, the goal is, I got to see what time we are. Okay, it's $2,340. So that's the total.
1: Ooh, okay.
0: Right? But when we all come together, we could do this together. So if it's $2,340 total, I'm thinking, Tammy, in the next 15 minutes, could we just raise up that first $1,000 here, that first chunk of it? So that could be you jumping in with a $100 single gift like Antoinette did. It could be you jumping in with a $30 a month gift like Sunny just did. It could be jumping in with that entire $1,000. We could also use that for challenge money. That would be exciting. So really, the sky is the limit. You could do this however you like. But the fact is that you are needed right now. So 15 minutes, $1,000 need to be raised up. Give2starradio.com. Give2starradio.com. 833-370-STAR. 833-370-7827. And thank you so much.

Redeemed is a special song to me because after growing up in an abusive home as a kid, I ended up on drugs at a young age, had four kids at a young age, and I lost all of my kids due to drugs.

therapist after years of drug abuse 4 years ago at the age of 35. God saved me from that. Since I've been clean, I've regained all my kids back, and I work full time. My life has totally changed. I'm definitely not who I used to be.

0: And then whenever, like, I find myself at work sometimes with certain songs stuck in my head, and it's weird because it'll be just at the right time. I feel like that's God speaking to me through the music. I'm forever thankful, and He forgave me. I don't hold all those hard feelings towards myself. I would encourage people that listen to donate to keep our local radio station going for us so that we have our uplifting music.
1: Thank God redeemed.
2: So much healing happening on the other side of these airwaves. So much healing. So many stories of restoration and redemption and lives changed and lives saved. And that you and I have an opportunity not only to receive the blessing of that, because trust me, we all have areas in our lives in need of healing and restoration. So we all benefit from this, but then to have the opportunity to kind of pay it forward for somebody else who needs this too. I mean, what an amazing thing, mm-hmm. truly. What a joyful thing. What an honor and a privilege that we get to be a part of this. And really, that's what we're sharing with you today, that not only are these things happening here every single day on Star Radio, not only do you need to know that God is using these songs and these messages in that powerful way, but also you can be a part of it when you give as a community-supported station. 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We just don't exist without you. And because you know the world needs more Jesus, you know that the world needs more of His healing, the kind of healing that only He can provide. 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The way you do that is calling 833-370-7827, or you can do this online, givetostarradio.com.
3: Yes. Okay. So we've got 10 minutes to reach this goal. We're raising $1,000 together. And really, that can be any kind of way that you want to do. You know, my mom always said growing up, you know, when I lived at home on Saturdays, she'd always say, many hands make light work. And when I was a teenager, I hated that.
0: Oh, yeah.
3: I was like, oh yeah. Man, it's story time. But now, like, as an adult,
2: don't roll
3: I get
2: your
3: it.
2: Eyes at me, young lady.
3: Right? Yes, I did get told that. But, you know, as an adult, I get it, right? Because when we all get together, it's not such a heavy burden on one person. And yes, there is somebody listening who could give that entire $1,000 in one shot. They could totally do that. But most of the time, it's all of us coming together and doing our part. And we all do different things, right? So, like, when my mom said, many hands make light work, we weren't all running to the kitchen to clean the counters. Like, one of us did the kitchen, one of us did the bathroom, one of us did the living room. I don't know what my brother did. I'm not sure. I still have a lot of questions, right?
2: He went missing.
3: I don't know what that guy was doing. But the rest, right, we were all doing our part. And so that's what I'm saying. Like, you get to grab the broom or the vacuum or the dishcloth or whatever it is. It's all different. But when we come together, we have a beautiful, clean, sparkly house that smells great. And we're going to do it together. So we're raising up $1,000. 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

And when that song came on, it just hit me. And I just felt as if God's here, even if the prayer is not answered, is exactly where you're supposed to be. And he'll carry you through.

0: truly been there in every aspect, and has shown us that He is ultimately in control. When we're riding into school, my children beg for me to turn on the radio so they can hear what song is being played or if the morning crew is on. I know that we're making the great decisions by making it a positive influence in our lives. We hear all the negative all day long, and to be able to hear a station playing positive music, uplifting music, God music, as my children call it, it really just touches your heart. They're like, you know, well, that's why I'm doing it.
1: Amen. You know, you can find the negative anywhere you go. You don't have to look very far. There's people complaining in, like, Target, you know, at the customer service desk. Like, you can find negative anywhere you go. But when you turn on Star, it is positive. It's hope-filled. It's encouraging. It's motivating. And, you know, it just makes you a better you. By the time that you're done listening, you are a better version of you. And I just love that our friend was saying that her kids ask for Star. They're like, can you put on Star? Can we hear what's playing? And wow, you know, especially in schools where kids, you don't even really know everything that they're hearing, and they're being bombarded with all day long, and probably a lot of like bullying and things like that. But they have a place where they get encouraged. They get to hear who God says they are. You get to hear who God says you are. That's amazing. That is like so exciting, because in a world full of negativity, we have something positive and something so hope-filled and true here on Star. It's exciting because you get to be a part of this. You get to be a part of all the music and messages here. You get to be a part of God working through Star when you give your gift. It's fundraiser. It's over tomorrow. So time is ticking away. And now is your chance to get involved in what God is doing. So here's the website. Give2starradio.com. Give2starradio.com. Here's the phone number. 833-370-STAR. And thank you.
2: Yeah, I want to live in the kind of world where people are surrounded by more positivity.
1: Yeah.
2: You know, I think about how different classrooms would be if all the kids started their days listening to these songs, how different our workplaces would be if everybody started out the day listening to the things that you hear on Star Radio, and maybe this is what's playing at everybody's desk. I want to live in the kind of world where people are reminded every day that they are loved and that we are called to love one another. Our world is different the more of us that are a part of this Jesus movement. And because you recognize that and you want more of this in our world, well, here's how you can help that happen. Here's literally something that you can do to help ensure that we have these songs and these messages available for people throughout our community and around the world. 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We don't exist without you. That's why we take a few days to let you know you're needed. And you are needed right now. 833-370-7827. And by a few days, I mean, this is done tomorrow.
1: Yes.
2: And so if you've heard the stories and you've been thinking about giving, you're kind of running out of time to do that. So I would encourage you right now to respond with your best gift. 833-370-7827. You can also give online at give2starradio.com. Kristen, we started out the hour with a goal. I believe you said it was $2,340.
1: Yes,
2: and
1: exactly.
2: And we've had about 400 of that come in. So here's what's left of the goal for the hour. $1,940. $1,940. Okay. We've got 27 minutes to knock this out. You know, if we could get this $940 out of the way, and that's like three people doing $30 a month or $39 a month, that gets us there. So if $39 a month is the right amount for you, hey, you're needed right now. Maybe you can do a gift of $1,000. I know that that's not an everybody gift, but if you are someone who can give that size gift, man, right now, you are.

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1: Yes, you are.
0: Your gift of $100, that's needed too. Like Kristen said a little while ago, many hands make light work. So
1: amen.
0: What part of this $1,940 are you? That's the question. Here's the number, 833-370-7827, or you can give online at give2starradio.com.
1: Did we say thank you to Jill, too? Because I can't remember. So Jill gave a little while ago $200. So thank you so much, Jill.
0: Oh, thank you, Jill.
1: If we're thanking you for a second time, it's worth it. So thank you so much, right? Okay, give2starradio.com, 833-370-STAR, and thank you.

0: Carly Ann Taylor here on Uplifting Star. Oh my goodness. You know, sometimes we do worry, right? And we get wrapped up in that and we can spiral. And then the more that you stress about something, the more that you worry about something, the deeper the pit gets. I'm talking from experience because I've done that so many times. But you know, you turn on Star and you hear the Carly Ann Taylor song, Why Should I Worry? Or you hear one of us talking about how God says, do not worry. And then you're like, all right, God, I know, I hear you. But like, how do I not worry about this? And then you keep listening and you hear how God has come through for you every single time in the past. He has come through for you over and over and over again. So why would this be the moment where God says, nah, not going to show up this time? That's not who he is. That's not in his character. And so you hear that and you're like, all right, God, I'll trust you. I'll keep going. And let me tell you, when you get to that victory spot where and you look backwards and you'll see how God was working through every little inch of that journey, right? In the meantime, we're here to support you. It's why you listen to Star. It's why you turn on the radio station today. You get hope. You get encouragement. You get motivation. You get peace. And that is so exciting that God works through the music and messages here in your life. We love to celebrate that. When you give a gift, you are a part of making that happen for you and your family and for so many other people too. It's fundraising time. It's over tomorrow. We've got 20 minutes left in this hour. 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Here's the phone number, 833-370-STAR, 833-370-7827.
1: And you may be wondering, well, how much should I give? Ooh. Well, really, you know, I don't know. That is it depends on what you're able to do. It depends on what kind of gift you can comfortably give. You know, for Valerie, who just gave just a few minutes ago, brand new to the Star Giving family, thank you so much. 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So really, my question for you is, what part of that $1,900 are you able to give? You know, that would be a few friends coming in at $39 a month. By the way, when you give $39 a month, we've got a fabulous Star t-shirt for you.
0: Yes.
1: We'd love to send that to you. So at $39 a month or more, you get a Star t-shirt. 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We're closing in on that too. 19 minutes to go in the hour. So what part of that $1,900 can you help with? Here's the number, 833-370-7827, 833-370-7827. Oh, did you know you can text to give too? I don't know if I've mentioned this. Yeah, you can text the word give, G-I-V-E, give, to 833-370-7827. 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
0: $1,900
1: to go this hour.
0: Okay, we can do it. 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And thank you so much for giving so generously. Christ

0: When I was a truck driver, I was driving the 48 states, and it is a solitary life. I have no family to speak of, and I'm on my own.
1: Hold it all together, everybody needs you strong. But life hits you out of nowhere and barely leaves you holding on.
0: I was on the road, and it was a lonely time for me. But I found your radio station. I went through a few states, and I stopped at a couple of churches. That, along with listening to your station all day, I was able to get my faith straightened out and find God's heart in my life. I was searching, and I didn't know what I was searching for, but I found him, and I thank God I found him.

0: what triggered my decision to support your radio station was that I have benefited so much from the radio station myself. I'm on Social Security, so it's not much, but what I have, I give.
1: Come to me, find your rest in the arms of the God who won't let go.
0: I know that there are a lot of people out there that need to hear the promises of God, and with your radio station, I could support nothing else. Look what you've done in my life. You know, I want to help do the same for others.

0: the people that have given, I want to thank God for them because of their generosity. I was able to find what I was looking for, even though I didn't know what I was looking for. Just stay on the air, please.
1: There are no coincidences. You know, we all have a void. I like to call it like a God-shaped hole in our heart, right? Mm-hmm. And we all have this void, this thing that we need to be filled. And sometimes we try to fill it with other things. And it could be people or substances or just like doom scrolling on Facebook, watching a million TikTok videos. Like we try to fill up this void with something else. And I love what she said because she said, I found what I was looking for on Star, even though I didn't know what I was looking for. And I know that you've been in that position. It could have been decades ago. It could have been yesterday. And you didn't know what you were missing. You didn't know what you were looking for. But then you found it and God filled up that void. And you know, he does it through Star every single day. Oh, it's amazing what he does, that there is such a big emptiness in our world, right? But God can fill it, and he does it through Star in a really like unsuspecting way. So maybe you're just tuning in, and then all of a sudden, your whole life is changed. It's amazing. He can work that quickly, and he does it every day through Star. That is what you're supporting. You are supporting voids being filled with God's goodness, God's hope, God's truth. Thank you so much for understanding that. Thank you for catching the vision. Thank you so much for giving. Give to starradio.com. Fundraiser's over tomorrow. We got 10 minutes left here. 10 minutes to go and still a long ways to go. So thank you so much for giving right now at 833-370-STAR. 833-370-7827.
2: Man, I love it when someone's been listening for a while and they decide, you know what, now's my time. I've heard fundraisers before and I just never felt like it was my time to give, but now is my time. Dawn, thank you for recognizing that. Brand new to the Star Giving family, thank you for your gift. We appreciate you so much. And you know, that means now we're down to 18:30. That's what's left to raise in the next 10 minutes. Listen, I've seen huge things happen with fundraising in 10 minutes. I've seen gifts like $1,000 and $2,000 come in. I absolutely 100% believe that if everybody listening right now who is feeling like giving just followed through with that, we could knock out this 18:30 in the next 10 minutes. No problem at all. In fact, I'm sure there's someone listening right now that could be like, yeah, I got that. I'll just do all of it. If that's you, great. Here's the number, 833-370-7827. But the truth is, it's more likely going to be a group of friends just doing their part, whether that's $100, whether that's $39 a month, whether that's $500. I'm just asking, if you have a number that you've been thinking about giving, if there's an amount that's been kind of on your heart, you've been tossing it around in your brain, you're like, yeah, okay, well, I can do that and still be able to, you know, do the things that I need to do. Then I'm just asking you to follow through because we've got 9 minutes left in the hour. 833-370-7827. 833-370-7827. $1,830 left to raise in the next 9 minutes. Let's go.
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0: 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It's over tomorrow. 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I see Ludlow in here with his gift.
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0: All right, thank you so much for getting involved in what God is doing through Star. 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

0: 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Final hours of the fundraiser. This all wraps up tomorrow, so we are done. When Friday gets here, you'll be seeing the finish line, and we'll be running towards it. But right now, I want to thank a couple of members of the Star Giving family. Yvonne, who was given before and is back, she said, hey, here's $200 for the Star family going towards the ministry. And then we have a first-time giver, Deborah, coming through. And welcome, Deborah. And Deborah said, hey, I have $100 for what God is doing through Star. Awesome. So we're in a new hour. And with the new hour, let's keep this momentum going. Can we add two more people to the Star Giving family to start off this hour right now? 833-370-7827.
1: Yeah, let's in fact kind of follow Deborah and Yvonne's lead here. If you've given in the past, but maybe it's been a while, and you've been listening and being blessed by Star, would you consider being one of the two that we're asking for right now to jump in at Give2starradio.com to make a gift online, or this number, 833-370-7827. And then, like Deborah, who's brand new to the giving team, if you've listened to Star, you've been blessed by what God does through the music and the ministry, but you've never given a financial gift to keep it on the air, would this be your moment? We're looking for two leaders during this next song here in just a moment. The gift amount really is up to you. We can make some suggestions. Yvonne gave $200. Deborah gave $100. Other people have given $30 or $35. Some people are giving $1,000. So it's really wide open as far as that goes. But I'm wondering if you could be one of two in the next song. One who's given before, but maybe it's been a while. And one who has never given to Star before, and maybe even the idea of giving money to keep a radio station on the air is kind of new to you. Totally get it. Mm-hmm. So looking for two leaders during this next song in just a moment. Here's the number to call again, 833-370-7827. 833-370-7827. And the way you give online is just by going to this website, give2starradio.com, and then select your local station there. We would love to have you as the first two people that we say, hey, thank you to in this new hour. And it's your involvement that can set the pace and the momentum for the entire hour.
0: So remember, it's not about how much you give, but it's about joining. It's about, we want two folks. So that is you and one other person, two people right now to join the Star Giving family. The number 833-370-7827. Nobody on the line right now, so looking for you to come along and join us. 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Either way, ready for you right now. 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Let's do it.

0: Yeah, I went through a couple years of heavy addiction. And when you're in an addiction, you know, you have a sense of hopelessness, that there is no hope. And, you know, sometimes you do feel alone. And that's where the station comes in, is that you have another source of communication with God. You know, there's a song by Torrin Wells that's called Known. And that song just really, especially over the last 6 months to years, just really kept me, you know, dialed in with Jesus and knowing that His pursuit of me is just nonstop. I'm fully known and loved by you. I'm very happy to say and very thankful to say that I've received victory in that. The recovery of my addiction and this station is such a part of that. You know, and when I heard another listener sharing their testimony the other day and was going through something similar to me, you know, that's when it just finally clicked in that I need to get behind this ministry and support it. You know, it gave me a chance to pray for them. And at that point, it's not just me being ministered to, it's me ministering to them as well, right? And that's what God wants. He wants us all to be together.
1: Amen, Jason. You know, I celebrate your recovery with you, Jason. Myself, also in recovery. And, you know, I can say that I know one thing that addiction does is it convinces people that we can't change, that we're stuck in that addiction, that we are way too far gone. We are too broken. We are just a mess. We cannot be helped. But then, you know, you hear something in your journey for recovery. You hear something on Star. You hear a song or a message, or maybe you hear somebody else's recovery and it reminds you that God still has place for you and a recovery for you in mind, a future for you where you're not broken and too far gone. And you start to feel that hope and it comes through a song. And when you're suffering an addiction, we're looking for so much hope. We're looking for so much strength, looking for so much encouragement. And you get that. You get that every time you turn on Star. There's no negative vibes here. The vibe here is to pick you up, lift you up from dark times and dark places. Mm. That's what God does. So we're still looking for the first two people this hour to join us and be a part of the Star Giving family. Whatever your giving amount is, it's not about the amount. It's about the people. It's about us coming together and saying, God's working through this ministry and I want to be a part of that. I want to support that. I want to keep it going for the next person. So the number, which the phone line's wide open, is 833-370-7827, open for you right now.
2: Yeah, thank you for considering this. You can also give online at give2starradio.com. I wonder if, you know, Jason's story, Slim's story, touches a lot of people. Many, many people in the listening audience are either directly or indirectly impacted by a family member or individuals struggle with an addiction and in some process of recovery. I'm wondering if you would be willing to make an investment into what God does through Star on behalf of the person in your family who's walking through this right now. It's almost as though I can't do anything else to help this person. But what I can do is I can invest in the radio station so that on the day or night that that person finally gives up and surrenders to the Lord, that Star is there as a lifeline for them that God uses like He did in Jason's life, like He's done in Slim's life, like He's done maybe in your family member's life as well. If you would be willing to make an investment into what God is doing through Star on behalf of somebody in your family or a close friend or a coworker or somebody that you know that is being directly impacted by addiction. And I realize it's a really sensitive topic and really difficult, but oftentimes for people who are in that situation, you can't do anything. Like, you've done everything you can. You can't surrender anymore. You can't enable the person anymore. You can't do anything anymore. And all you can do then is, outside of praying for that person, is maybe make an investment in a tool and a resource that will be there for that person when they need it. When they finally say, I give up, Lord, help me. 833-370-7827. If that's you, maybe a $100 single gift, $39 a month, a $200 gift, whatever the number is. Really, that is not nearly as important as you're hearing this in this moment and going, yes, I do want to do that. I do want to take that step. So, open phone lines, plenty of room on the interwebs. Give2starradio.com. You can give right there as fast as you can type. And on the phone as well at 833-370-7827. We're just looking for you and one other person. 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Don't let this moment pass away. 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
1: 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And looking for you to join us. First two people still. First two people of the hour. And it's been about almost 30 minutes since we heard from anybody. Whatever you're giving amount, it's not about how much you give. It's really about us coming together and saying, I see how God moves through this ministry. I see the impact. I've had that moment. That moment where I hear just what I need to hear. And in a world that we live in now where there's so much negativity, it's really easy to scan the dial and find something that's not going to encourage and bring you something positive. It's harder to find something like Star. And it's something that we want to keep. And we want to keep on the airwaves because this is like a refuge. It's a place for us to go and escape all the madness and say, Lord, I'm just here to connect with you. I need some peace right now. So we're asking for you to come along and join in that mission, in that mission of supporting what God does through this ministry. 833-370-7827.
2: Yeah, thank you for getting involved, for considering this. In the next 5 minutes, here's the plan. Like, straight up, we need to add $500 into the total in order for us to stay on track. And I say that we don't need to. That's our hope and our prayer. Clearly, the Lord is in charge of all of this. We trust him with every dollar. And we constantly say, both on the air and behind the scenes, Lord, help us to understand that we get exactly what you want us to have during a fundraiser. But we do feel like he tells us very clearly to communicate the financial needs to you, meaning like, hey, we're all a part of the family. And if you had a family member that you loved and trusted who had a financial need that you could have met, and then you come to find out, oh, they got evicted and they're living out on the street right now, and you talk to them and you go, how come you never said anything? And it was just because they felt like, I can't share my needs or whatever with you. And you would have met the need had you known about it. And so the same principle applies here. We're just upfront about the financial needs it takes. There's no one getting rich behind the scenes. There's also no big foundation or church or organization that writes a zillion-dollar check at the end of the year. It's people like you and Ludlow and Yvonne and Deborah and Dawn and Valerie and Jill and Sonny who have all given in the last hour or so that keep this on the air and going strong. 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

0: Oh, I love that song so much. 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Who wants to be next? 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
1: Hey, consider Lynn for just a moment. Lynn wrote a little while ago, said, Star was in my life at just the right time. I struggled with postpartum after all of my kids, but it wasn't until my third child that I found Star, and I'm so thankful I did. Now I and my children all have something positive to listen to, and it leads us and guides us in the right direction. Lynn is using Star as a tool to help in her parenting. You know how that is. You know how, what is the word I'm looking for? Moldable kids are, and how influenced they can be by either positive or not so positive things that are happening in life. And I don't know how many times when my kids were coming out that I would hear them say something and I would be like, oh my goodness, where did that come from? And then come to find out it came from me. Like, you know, an hour before or 2 days before or 3 years before or something like that.
0: Yeah.
1: And we need all of the positive influence to help guide our kids that we can. And 24/7 Star is that for families all across the Star listening area. That's what you're supporting financially. And friend, listen, you came at just the right time because...
0: Challenge alert. It is challenge time. All right, challenge time. This is a great opportunity for you to come along and join the Star Giving family because challenge times means things get doubled around here. Yep. Your chance to see your giving go even further. 833-370-7827. That's the number. Online, give to starradio.com. But this is a great opportunity to watch the giving go even further.
1: Yeah. You know, we say this all the time. It can be really easy in a situation like this to think, I've only got $50. I've only got $100. Or I've only got $28 a month or whatever. Does that really make a difference? The answer is a most emphatic yes. It makes a great difference. Yes. But when you have an opportunity like this, this is actually the time for you to go, you know what? I'm putting the extra sauce on this, and I can only give $50, but now it becomes $100, which now it feels like, hey, I really maximized my giving opportunity here. Now, this goes away in 22 minutes, or it goes away when all $1,000 of this challenge have been maximized. In other words, this friend has given this $1,000 gift and said, use it to get other people like you on the team to give financially, and we'll double the impact of all the gifts up to $1,000 for another 21 minutes. So it can go either one of two ways. It could go all the way to the finish line of 21 minutes, or it could go like this. If somebody calls in with a $500 single gift, and then somebody else calls in with another $500 gift or whatever, and then all of a sudden the challenge opportunity has been met.
0: Yes!
1: So don't miss out. If you're listening right now, that's for a reason. Take advantage of the opportunity to get basically two for one. You give $50, it turns into $100. You give $100, it turns into $200. You give $39 a month, it's $78 of impact every month for the first year. 833-370-7827.
0: Right now, gonna double it. 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

0: is a challenge going down right now. It's Slim and Matt with you. The number 833-370-7827. 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
1: Hey, couple people who have said, I want in on that deal. Tina gave $25. Tina! That becomes $50 of impact because Tina, you're partnering with this other friend who's made this $1,000 challenge to the Star family and said, hey, jump in with your best and I'll double it dollar for dollar up to $1,000. And then a new friend, remaining anonymous, with a $250 gift. That is doubled as well. So it's now $500 of impact. That's how this works. And down to the final 15 minutes on this. So if you've been thinking about, I need to do what I can to make sure my Star is always there for me and for my family, and I don't have a lot, but I can give something, now's the time to do it, because whatever that something is, it's actually two somethings, because you're partnering with another person who's given this $1,000 challenge gift, and they've said, whatever you give, I'll match that dollar for dollar up to $1,000, but only for another 15 minutes. So thank you so much for getting on board. Hey, look at this. Jillian, thank you for becoming a brand new giver at $20 a month. 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So it's $40 a month every month for this coming year. Thank you so much for doing that. So that's how the work gets done. Now, we just don't have a whole lot of time. 833-370-7827. Because of this other friend who's given this $1,000, that generous gift will double your generous gift, no matter what it is, all the way up to $1,000 here for another 14 minutes now. Here's the telephone number. It's 833-370-7827. Again, 833-370-7827. And online too, it'll work as well. You can take advantage of the doubling opportunity by giving a gift at give2starradio.com. It will come almost immediately into the studio, and we'll make sure it gets counted towards that $1,000 challenge.
0: I can't say enough, though. The clock is ticking. All right. The end of the hour will be here before we know it. So I want you to get in on this opportunity to watch your giving get doubled. Whatever you give is getting doubled right now, up to that $1,000. So let's keep it going. 833-370-7827. That's 833-370-STAR. 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Phone line is open right now, so you can jump on the line. All the lines open, wide open for you now. One more time, 833-370-7827.

0: good.
1: Yeah, what an awesome guy. 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Great time to join us right now because a challenge is happening, a dollar for dollar challenge. So all your giving gets doubled right now.
2: Yeah, we'll talk more about that in just a moment. One of the people who responded and said, yes, I want to double the impact of my gift was Jillian, brand new to the team. Welcome, by the way. Jillian's giving $20 a month. She said, my son, who's 20, has autism. And they've been listening together while they drive back and forth to work and school every day. And she says, I was recently walking past his room and he was blasting Crowder. Yeah. I mean, how could you not, right? Yeah. Like, that is definitely an artist that is best on 11.
1: Yeah.
2: Jillian goes on to say, he has since set up a radio in every room of the house. Every room. She says, I'm a single parent. Things can be hard. Your station helps keep me grounded and positive when I want to give up. That is why you would consider giving a financial gift. To make sure that star is there for Jillian and Jillian's son, who's got a radio in every room in the house right now and has got them all turned up to 11.
1: Yeah.
2: That's just one of the many, many, many stories we could share with you about how God is using the ministry of STAR to impact hearts and lives in a very real, significant way. That's the place I want you to give from. But I want you to do it now because we still have the opportunity to have your gift doubled, whatever the number is, up to $1,000 for another 8 minutes now.
1: You hear Jillian's story, and that's one of those moments when we say, hey, joy coming through these speakers. I don't know about you having your smile, but the smile on my face when I heard that. Joy coming through these speakers. All right, so right now, still have time to get in. We have 7 minutes left to get in on this challenge. 833-370-7827 is the number. I'm getting caught up here because I was also doing math in my head at the same time. Oh, and we have about $460 left. About $460 to go. 833-370-7827 and online give to starradio.com.
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10: Hi, my name is Chuck. My wife and I, yesterday morning, we were having breakfast at a little local restaurant and happened to run into a former teacher of mine. And I just very briefly spoke with her and said it was nice to see her. And at the end of our breakfast, she came over to our table and gave my wife and I both a hug and laid a $100 bill on our table and said, it's just such a blessing to see you two out. And if you can use this, great. And if you can't, then pay it forward. So couldn't think of a better way to pay that forward than to make a donation. And our praise is to God and to people that he touches to do great things.
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12: 2 minutes left in this challenge. We want to thank Henny. Henny just came through with a $100 gift. That gets double. It is double time right now. Well, it is coming down to 2 minutes of time, really, is right. what's going down. $360 of challenge money left to be doubled. The number 833-370-7827. 2 minutes to go. 833-370-STAR.
2: You're giving because Star makes a difference in your life. 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It becomes $50 of impact. 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If you could give $100, it would be $200 of impact. 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You're giving because Star makes a difference in your life on the daily. 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Let's go. 833-370-7827.

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0: calmed me down. It just, you know, made me feel good. You know, in the middle of the tears, just, you know, like I said, just going worthless, and you know, God was reminding me that I do have a purpose.
1: That comfort that you receive from your relationship with Jesus and the songs and the stories here on Star are no accident. Maybe you've done what she did. You were driving around, you heard a song, and the tears started flowing. The waterworks was turned on, and all of a sudden you were all emotional, and you're like, oh, where'd that come from? Because you're in the back of your mind, your conversation with Jesus has been going on, and you've been dealing with this or that or whatever that thing is. And that song hits you, and that's no accident. When you're listening to Star, you come across that song that you really need to hear in that thing that you're going through. And we are so happy that we have Star. I'm Chad. Tammy's here with me. This is our May fundraiser. But the reason those songs happen and the tears flow from time to time is because people support this radio ministry financially. And it takes everyone coming together, giving their very, very best gift. In fact, you can get involved right now and give $39 a month or $100 or whatever that is. 833-370-7827. You are needed. Go to the website and give as well. Give to starradio.com.
2: So what I hear you saying, Chad, is that by giving, I'm helping make people cry.
1: Yeah, indirectly, yeah. Or smile or you know, praise or, you know, there's a lot of emotions that come out of Star. Yes, for sure.
2: That's right. Have your heart touched and moved in the best possible way. And yes, sometimes those tears are necessary. And there is something about being in your car, too. You don't have the distractions of all the other things going on. And I know some of my deepest conversations with God have happened in my car. And I don't think it's any coincidence that songs like you hear on Star are the things playing in my car when that happens. This is a powerful ministry that you have the invitation to support right now. Like our friend Catherine did. She's the most recent person who got involved with a gift. Thank you so much, Catherine.
1: Yes.
2: We also heard from Joan and Wilma just a little while ago. Thank you, friends, for getting involved as well. Wilma with a $39 monthly gift. She's going to get one of these amazing, beautiful, soft Star t-shirts. Wilma, you're going to look so good in your new t-shirt. Also, thank you to Joan for your gift, $100. This is how we get this done, right? And speaking of getting it done, we are now at 1 day and a few hours left in the entire fundraiser. We've got a few hours today and then the rest of the day tomorrow, and then the whole thing is over. So if you've been thinking about getting involved, my request is please don't put it off. Please don't wait, because this may be the only time that you are able to call and give during the fundraiser. So now's your moment. Whether your gift is $39 a month like Wilma, or $100 like Joan, or $1,000 like Tiffany and Robert gave earlier today, whatever amount you're able to give, would you get to the phone and give now? 833-370-7827. 833-370-7827. Or give to starradio.com.

our firstborn son, Joshua, died in a pool accident when he was 14 months old. And the grieving process in losing our son was something very difficult to kind of deal with as parents. To bury your children is not something that's in the natural order of life. And it took several years for me, especially as a mother, to kind of reconcile.

God was always very much a part of our lives, and we still relied on Him a lot. So Christian music was extremely important. And just feeling part of a family, which the radio station has always kind of felt that way. And just as kind of a ministry to other people that maybe have lost children, to give them some type

0: 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Music plays a very important role in my everyday spiritual being. 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
1: But she gets it, right? She understands how important it is to be able to turn on the radio and immediately hear songs that just minister to your heart, that reach you in a way that nothing else really can. Music is powerful. 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And she said, you know, she said, I just can't imagine how different my life would be without Star Radio. 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We're done at the end of the day tomorrow. So we don't have a lot more time on the on-air part of this fundraiser to get this done, and still a long way to go to hit the goal. So you are definitely needed right now. Here's the number, 833-370-7827, 833-370-7827, or online, givetostarradio.com.
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My son, he's 13, but psychologically he's about 6 or 7 because of his biological mother drinking problem when she had him. But this boy has trouble memorizing his natural facts, time table memorization, but he knows every word to every song. He's starting to sing the lyrics before I even get the tune, and he's like, "Mom, you know

0: You're as just as important to him as you are to me when we turn you on every day. Even our children are looking forward to having our station stay on forever. You got to stay there, guys.
1: We're doing our best. That's why we do these fundraisers. Hey, thank you so much, Barbara, for talking about why Star is important to you and your 13-year-old son and his amazing ability to memorize lyrics. That is a skill that I don't have, and Tammy and I have shared we don't have. But nope. You know, if you're somebody who can sing along, please sing for my do our part. Please do so. Worship for us because you don't want to hear us sing and or mess the lyrics up. This is our May fundraiser, and that's just one story of how this station touches Barbara and her 13-year-old son. But what's your story? Why do you love Star? I guess that's the most important question. 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So in the spirit of the May fundraiser, I would like to officially say this is your time to give your best gift ever. All right.
2: Okay.
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2: And here's your chance to give your best gift ever, because it is being doubled. A friend of Star doubling every gift right now up to $2,000. This is the largest challenge that Chad and I have seen for this entire fundraiser. So right now is the optimal time for you to be a part. Daniel says, I know a good deal when I see one. Gave a gift of $200. Now, Daniel, we are adding another $200 to your gift to make it $400. 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By the way, brand new part of the Star Giving family. Mm-hmm. Been listening a while, has not given until today. So thank you, Daniel. Welcome aboard. We know that you're going to listen differently now, knowing that you have some skin in the game, so to speak. Thank you so much, Daniel. All right, looking for you now. A $2,000 challenge on the table now. $1,800 of that left available to double your gift right now. Ooh, wouldn't it be crazy? 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

0: when we found the channel, I'll never forget the song Overwhelmed came on, and I remember that being a theme from my life, just feeling always overwhelmed by life in general. And when that song came on, it put a spin on the word overwhelmed, and just overwhelmed by God and His goodness and His love for us. I want to say thank you for the music that you play. I had never heard of this station before. We listen to it every time we're in the car, we're listening to it. We play it at night while we're sleeping, and my kids always say that they feel protected when they listen to it at night and the stories that you share keep me going. They really inspire me, so thank you all.
1: Yeah, you know, one of the things that I really love about having the Star app is that you can actually like set a sleep timer so you can fall asleep listening to these songs that give you peace and hope and calm your anxiety, and then set an alarm and wake up with these songs. And, you know, really and truly, if you think about how different the roads would be when you're on your way to work in the morning or back home from work in the afternoon, if everybody was listening to songs that gave them peace and grace and love. 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

me and my husband separated. I'm only 21. I was 20 at the time. And so that was really hard for me. And the path that I was on really from then until now was just completely self-destructive. And it was really only going to end with me dying or being in jail probably. The kind that messes with your head. And last week I was like, I'm gonna go ahead and put it on the radio because, you know, I mean, I've been a Christian for a long time and I like the music, so I put it on, and I honestly believe that that song, like, saved my life. I was as close to being on my knees as I could possibly be driving down the road, and, like, I haven't even looked back. Like, you know, you feel God talking to you, but it's just so much easier to stay on the path that you're on.

0: I mean, I heard that song, and I haven't taken your radio station off my radio since, and it's just been, like, an incredible change. Like, I feel God holding me all the time, and your radio station played it, and I just want to thank you guys, because I really believe that it changed my life.
1: You know, if you're listening to what she was just talking about, I don't know her name, but she feels strongly about Star. Obviously, you could get that. I want you to think about yourself and the old you. She said the path that she was on was going to lead to her death or going to jail. I don't know what she didn't really get into specifics, but maybe when you hear that, you could think about where you used to be, the old you, and where you are today because you gave your life to Jesus. I'm assuming you did if you're listening to Star. If you haven't, that's okay too. We welcome you. However, that being said, if you've grown in your faith because of this radio station, because of this radio ministry, a song that you listen to, or a time that you kind of set aside to make sure you 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It's givetostarradio.com. givetostarradio.com, or simply call 833-370-7827.
2: So here is the situation. We're in the early part, at least as far as the giving, of a $2,000 dollar for dollar challenge. A friend of Star Radio giving a gift of $2,000 to inspire you to give. They said, take my dollars and pair them up with the dollars that come in during a limited amount of time. And so far, the only person we've heard from on this is Daniel. So. Mm-hmm. That means we still have a which, by the way, Daniel, you rock.
1: Thank you.
2: Don't want to make it sound like, oh, the only person. Like, yes, come on, Daniel, being the leader here. But that is to say, we still have $1,800 left in this $2,000 dollar for dollar challenge, and this hour is ending in 17 minutes. Could we knock out 800 of the 1,800 that's left in the next, like, 5 minutes? Could one person who can do $800 give us a call right now, 833-370-7827, or a couple of friends doing $39 a month. That would take care of it, too. But could we hear from just a few friends who can jump in and help us at least chip away at the $800 of the $1,800 that's left in this challenge? And honestly, this benefits you because your gift goes twice as far. So all of the things that have you thinking about giving to Star right now, all of the reasons that you've been thinking about donating to help keep this ministry on the air, well, all of that is like doubled right now. Mm-hmm. It's multiplied. So would you get to the phone or get online and just be as generous as you can? We can't keep this challenge going forever. So with $1,800 left, again, let's just hone in on that $800. Let's get that knocked out in the next 5 minutes. 833-370-7827, whether you're a $39 a month giver, a $500 giver, or you want to take care of all $800. Let's hear from you right now. 833-370-7827. Give to starradio.com.

0: You guys don't have no idea what you do for me just being there and what happened to me. I am very afraid of driving. Driving is a big issue for me, and I have to breathe through it, and I have to do all kinds of things to get through it, but there are times when I have to do it.
1: I pray over my heart and mind. I am healed by your strength.
0: Having you on the radio is having Jesus with me. Does that make sense? So it's not you, it's Jesus.

0: I had not even thought about that, which is why I love when we hear these stories, because it helps me know how God is using this radio station in ways that I would never have even thought about. But like Madeline just said, she has a terrible fear of driving. And I know a number of people who are in a similar boat, including my daughter. I've got a daughter who is really, really afraid of driving. And what a beautiful gift that God has given her in this radio station, that she can turn on the radio and doesn't have to think about planning a playlist or anything like that. She can literally just turn on the radio and be calmed and be given peace as she's driving. In such a practical way, God is using Star Radio to help her function in a way that she needs to every day. That is powerful. And you know, if you've ever given to Star before, you made that happen. And I love what she said. She was like, it's not you, it's Jesus. Well, yeah, exactly. You're right. It is God that's doing this work. We're just here doing what he's called us to do in making this radio station possible for people like Madeline and for people like you and countless other people that we may never hear from. But you get the opportunity right now to invest in what he's doing. And we're so thankful for you. 833-370-7827. 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
1: Challenge alert. Got an update on this challenge. 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

My mother passed away suddenly last October, and it was a very difficult time because my father has been in bad health for several years. I have three siblings, and so we immediately realized that we would have to stay with my dad 24 hours a day. The hardest part is not having time to mourn the loss of my mother. It just went right into caring for my dad, and it is very frightening and just a whole different

there are several songs that the lyrics will be just exactly what I need to hear as far as having fear, having hurt, having pain, living through life situations, that God is always there. And the songs have really just got me through those times, because with God's grace, we'll continue to do what we're supposed to do.

0: had the opportunity to meet most of the staff, and they're just wonderful people, and they truly care about, you know, sharing the love of the gospel and encouraging people. They've prayed for me and my family, and I will continue to support for that reason.
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2: 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My name is Chad. I'm here with Tammy. And I know, Tammy, you've been through this taking care of a loved one. Mm-hmm. And you know, our STAR family member there was just touching on that. And it's tough. It's the right thing to do. You know that. But it's still like, oh, this is so hard. It's such a hard season in a lot of our lives when we do that. That being said, it's great to know that you can turn to STAR. And obviously you heard how she found value in what she gets out of STAR, when she listens and how she gets uplifted and encouraged. And that's our goal each and every day. 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The phone number, 833-370-7827. You are needed. Call right now. 833-370-STAR or go to give2starradio.com.
3: Yeah, and something extremely cool. Something very cool just happened, and I want to catch you up on it because we have this $2,000 dollar for dollar challenge a friend of STAR Radio had issued and said, you know, I just want to double every gift that comes in. And we were like so far away from hitting that challenge. We still had a long way to go. But then we heard from Quinetta with a gift of $1,000, leaving us with $650 to go.
2: Yes.
3: And Sandra came in on the cleanup squad. She said, I got that. Another $1,000 gift that came in. Thank you, Sandra.
2: Love it. Thank you.
3: And Hannah, not to forget you, because you also helped finish out that hour super strong. So not only did we hit that $2,000 challenge, we went over the top. Way to go, STAR family. Now, here's something I want you to consider. Just think about, if you love the idea of not only giving, but then inspiring other people to give, because that's exactly what a challenge gift does. You know, you give your gift, whether it's $1,000 or $2,000 or something like that, right? But you say, I want to use this to challenge other people to give. I want to double other people's gifts. Well, we'll do that for you. If you've been thinking about giving a large gift like that and would like to make it a challenge gift, just let us know when you call or you go online. Say, I want to make this a challenge gift, and we will take it from there. It's really a lot of fun, and it definitely helps get those phones ringing because people love to be part of a challenge. 833-370-7827 or give2starradio.com. Now, on the other side of that same coin, if you've been thinking about giving and you're like, oh, well, that challenge is over, they don't need me now, nothing could be further from the truth. You are needed. And the reason is we're going to be done with the whole on-air fundraiser. We're going to be done with it at the end of the day tomorrow. We only have like a couple hours left today, 3 hours to go in today, and then tomorrow, and then it's over. And I know how it is for a lot of people. By the time this time tomorrow rolls around, you're already checked out. Your brain, your body, you're already in weekend mode. So because you are listening right now, could you be the hero to kick this hour off? 833-370-7827 or give2starradio.com.

0: This year, even though I've had a lot of challenges, I've also seen God, through his star, give me and my wife Katie a lot of positive changes as well. I can't say that this year has always necessarily been easy. I've definitely noticed that God has either made me wait a lot or has made me work hard for certain things this year. This year, I got my old job back. I got married to my best friend. You know, there definitely were times when I really felt like God was just giving me everything I ever wanted. And then there are times when I was just questioning God, like, what are you doing? But I still trusted him no matter what happened. Just knowing that he obviously had a plan for every single thing that ever happened this year. And I encourage every single person to just know that God is always in control, no matter what.
1: You know, it's very interesting to me that the friend who just shared his story, his name is David. Because as he was talking, I was thinking about King David in the Bible and how, you know, in a very similar way, when you read the Psalms, you know, sometimes it's like, God, you are so good. You know, you've done all these things and you freed me and you made everybody, you know, go away that was causing me problems. And then other times it's like, God, where are you? What have you done? What are you doing in my life? Why are you trying to kill me? You know, truly, that is kind of this human experience that we walk through, because life is full of peaks and valleys. It is those mountaintop experiences where we feel so close to God and we just know that he's there and everything's just right and as it should be. And in those moments, we get a little glimpse of the eternity that we have to look forward to. But then there are other times in those valleys where we really can't hear or see him and we're wondering why he allowed this to happen in our lives. In both of those places, we need to connect with God. We need to continue to work to draw near to him, to open our hearts and our eyes to his love. And when you listen to Star, you're going to hear songs and messages that help you do that. And we're glad that you're here. 833-370-7827. I'm giving you our phone number because it's our fundraiser. And we can't do this. We can't be here without your help. And your help is needed right now. 833-370-7827.
2: 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It's designed to point you to Jesus in those moments where you really, really need it. 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

0: in a very bad situation with my husband, and we have to separate. You know, I just felt like, you know, after all these years, where is my life going, and how, you know, how do I even begin to go to work and face my kids? And I found your radio station. Have never really heard a station that has me committed since the moment I heard it, like yours has.
1: 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God's over my life.
0: 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I'm just blessed to have you.
2: Well, we're happy. You go ahead. I'm sorry, Tammy.
3: No, I was going to say, we're just so blessed that you are a part of the Star family. Thank you for listening, and thank you for catching the vision of what God is doing here at Star every single day. 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
2: 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Tammy was talking about how she has a chance to be with herself when she's driving. 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
8: This is home. It always has been, and it always will be. It's where I grew up. It's where I met Rhonda. It's the place that taught us both the lessons that we need to head out into the world. Kentucky is the place that welcomed us back to raise our own family after we realized there's no place like it. There are little towns like this all over the district, and it's an honor to be the one you've entrusted to fight for and represent you in Washington. If you told me as a kid that I'd been the one that got to do it, I'd have never believed you. 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I'm Thomas Massey, and I approve this message. And if you'd let me, I'd be humbled to have your vote and trust again to keep fighting for Kentucky. 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

About a year ago, my husband was given about a year to live. That year is up, and he's a believer, and he's ready to go. He's so tired of the pain. I am a remodeler, and when I leave my house, I go into this mobile home that we own. You know, I'm getting ready to sell it. And, you know, I walk in here, and I turn my construction radio on, and I pound nails and tear things apart. And so I play it loud, like I'm in a church service or at a concert. That's awesome.

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0: No.
1: They're all volunteers.
0: Yes, thank you. You can tell by their results.
1: They're second graders. They're interns. Anyway, so yeah, you just heard the challenge alert sound, which means that we are kicking off another challenge. And this is a really kind of fun thing going on, right? So a friend of Star giving a gift, and what they're encouraging you to do is consider making your gift a monthly gift. And here's what they're going to do. Every gift that comes in during the next three songs, every gift, they are going to add $100 to if it's a single gift. So for example, if you gave $100, they would make it $200. If you gave $500, they'd add $100 to it. So now it's $600. You get the idea. However, if you make your gift monthly, they will give you $200 on top of your gift. So your gift now gets another $200 added to it if you make your gift a monthly gift. Here's where I love how this works. I love the way this math works. Let's say, for example, you were thinking about giving a gift of $100. 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Well, they'll add $100 and it's $200. But let's say instead you're like, all right, well, what if I instead did $10 a month for the next 12 months? Well, then these people, they're going to add $200 to your gift. So now your $100 gift, which, you know, it's like $120, now it becomes $320. So your gift is essentially tripled at this point. Are you tracking with me? Mm-hmm. All right. So every single gift is $100 gets added to. Every monthly gift, $200 gets added to. But we really need to get this done within three songs, and the first song is getting ready to start. Here's the number. 833-370-7827. 833-370-7827. Give to starradio.com.

0: had a bad horse accident in the backcountry and had to get life lighted, and I've got like 24 screws and 6 plates, and I was in a body brace for 11 months and a year and a half of physical therapy.
1: Come out of sadness from wherever you've been.
0: I've been on disability for the last several years, and it's been like a 5-year journey to get healthy and get off disability and back to work. I had major back surgery and a year and a half of therapy, and you know, I had a lot of chronic pain and I was on pain pills, and I got a little addicted to the pain pills. That took me down to a pretty dark place.
1: So lay down your burdens, lay down your shame.
0: I've been doing celebrate recovery for the last 3 years, and yeah, I listen almost exclusively.
1: Lift up your face.
0: It was my steady rock through the whole thing when I was really feeling low, and now I just got a new job. My wife and I's lives are going to look up. It's been quite a journey, so I just wanted to give back now that I'm able to.
1: So long as you are.
2: Amazing. Absolutely amazing. Thank you for sharing your story. You know, I have heard from so many people that are a part of the recovery community, specifically people who are going through Celebrate Recovery. And I think what we do here at Star every day and what God is doing through here fits so perfectly with the work they do at Celebrate Recovery. You know, they talk about their slogan is if you have hurts, habits, or hangups, right? Who doesn't?
3: Yeah.
2: I don't think there's anybody right now that does not fit in that category. Every one of us has stuff. Every one of us have things that make life harder. You know, we're all in that boat right now where Jesus said, in this world, you will have trouble, right? But then Jesus goes on and says, but take heart, I have overcome the world. And when you come here to Star, no matter what your hurt, habit, or hangup is, you can be reminded that we have a Father who loves us and is working all of this out for our good. That's important. And that's what so many of us need to get through another day. So thank you for being a part of the Star Listening family. And if you've ever given, thank you for helping to keep Star here for people like the person we just heard from and for people like you and me. And in fact, right now, we invite you to be part of the Star Giving family. It is our May fundraiser and your gift is needed. 833-370-7827 or give to starradio.com.
3: Yeah, this is a challenge. We are in the middle of a challenge. Just started one song ago. In fact, Tammy was telling you about it. It's a bit of a different type of challenge where if you give monthly, $200 is added on to your gift. 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We got

couple of months ago, I was struggling with the decision that I had to make. I was offered a job opportunity, which meant taking a leap of faith into this new opportunity and leaving the comfort of a job that I had been working for 10 years. I was praying and journaling one morning, and I asked God to give me guidance and wisdom. I went upstairs and was making my bed, and I put on Starnies, I always do. The radio personality said, "Are you struggling with the decision that you have to make this week?" He said, "Remember Isaiah 41:10. Do not fear, I am with you. I uphold you with my righteous right hand. Do not fear, I will help you."

0: And I remember just standing there and said, God, is that you? And I just felt such a peace, and I took the position, and I know now that it was truly of God, and he used STAR to answer my prayer.
1: That's STAR family member Brenda, and each one of us have a different faith journey. Her walk, as you just heard, had a little bit of a curve in it, but STAR helped her get back on track, and you're never too far away to come back. That's the lesson from Brenda, and you probably already knew that, but these reminders are what we love about STAR. Hearing her story, hearing a little bit of your own story, hearing how STAR is working every day and helping people grow in their faith and point them to Jesus with whatever's going on in their life and in your life. You know what's going on with you right now. There's a reason why you're listening. You are chosen to be able to be part of this STAR family for a reason. And that is just, it's not a mistake. You're here. We're happy. 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
2: Challenge alert. Hey, this is pretty cool. There is a special kind of challenge going on right now that encourages you, I guess, rewards you for making your gift on a monthly basis. And here's what I'm talking about. Right now, when you give a gift that is a one-time gift, let's say you were going to give $100 or $500 or $1,000, and I just want to do it. I want to get it over with. Great. We're going to be so grateful for that. And your gift is going to have $100 added to it as part of this challenge. So your single gift gets $100 added on top. But if you make that gift a monthly gift, then we will be able to add $200 to your gift. Now, this works out well for everybody, right? Whether you're given the worst that you're going to do right now is you're going to have $100 added to your gift, which is pretty good. I mean, I don't know where anywhere else you can go and somebody's go, oh, here's an extra $100 for you. Well, right now, that's what's happening. A friend of STAR is going to add $100 to your single gift. But like I said, if you make it monthly, that's $200 added onto it. And Aaron, who was the first person to get in on this, he saw the real value of, instead of giving $100 one time, making it $10 a month. Yeah. Because when you take that $100 gift and say, you know what, just go ahead and make it $10 a month instead. Now, instead of giving $120 at the end of the year, you've given $320. Your gift has been tripled at that point. So that's a really good, like, I feel like this challenge is especially good for people who have been kind of been thinking about giving $100, because you just go ahead and make it monthly and then, yeah, your gift is tripled. But however you want to get involved, we said it was three songs, and so far we've played two.
1: Yeah.
2: 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One more song right now in order for you to be a part of this. One more. 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

0: I want to tell you about what happened today in the car on the way home from picking my daughter up from her school. My daughter's 16 years old. She has special needs. She's been diagnosed with cerebral palsy and autism. My daughter is considered nonverbal, so she uses gestures and sounds, but she asked for music, and then I turned the radio on, and a secular station came on, but she lifted her hands up in the air, and I said, "Oh, you want the Christian radio station?" And she said, "Yes." And so I put that on, and I said, "Is that what you wanted?" And she said, "Yes." She wanted to listen to Star. Praise Lord, oh my soul. And I want to thank you so much, because that was such an encouragement to me to know that my daughter is really listening and also praising the Lord while she's listening to the music.
1: We know, you know, that music is powerful. You know that these songs, they just sink directly into your heart. You know it because of the goosebumps you've gotten when you've sung along to these songs. You know it because of the tears that have streamed down your face. But when you hear a story like that about a mom with a nonverbal autistic daughter who in the back seat of the car has arms raised praising God, you know, wanting, letting it be known that she wanted to hear Star Radio so that she could praise God. My goodness, that just helps me understand the power of these songs to a whole other level. And it just makes me more excited about the opportunity to be part of the family that keeps Star Radio on the air. I mean, these moments of connection, these powerful songs and conversations that help you grow in your faith, it's all made possible because people like you give. And that's what we're inviting you to do right now. Here's our number, 833-370-7827. Man, after that story, I can't imagine not literally just like running to the phone and be like, "Okay, here, please take all my money."
2: Right?
1: Like, that's exactly the way I feel after hearing that. 833-370-7827. 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
2: 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Be safe.
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12: This is home. It always has been, and it always will be. It's where I grew up. It's where I met Rhonda. It's the place that taught us both the lessons that we need to head out into the world. Kentucky is the place that welcomed us back to raise our own family after we realized there's no place like it. There are little towns like this all over the district, and it's an honor to be the one you've entrusted to fight for and represent you in Washington. If you'd told me as a kid that I'd been the one that got to do it, I'd have never believed you. But now, I can't even imagine not being the one who got to do it. So thank you for the greatest honor imaginable. It's beyond humbling you've trusted me. 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I'm Thomas Massey, and I approve this message. And if you'd let me, I'd be humbled to have your vote and trust again to keep fighting for Kentucky. Paid for by Thomas Massey for Congress.
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14: 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My wife and I, yesterday morning, we were having breakfast at a little local restaurant and happened to run into a former teacher of mine. And I just very briefly spoke with her and said it was nice to see her. And at the end of our breakfast, she came over to our table and gave my wife and I both a hug and laid a $100 bill on our table and said, it's just such a blessing to see you two out. 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And if you can't, then pay it forward. So couldn't think of a better way to pay that forward than to make a donation. And our praise is to God and to people that he touches to do great things.
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My name's Courtney, and, you know, I was going through a hard time. I had been clean and sober and going forward for about 2.5 years, and I ended up falling on my face and just running from God. I was in a rehab, and I listened pretty much every day, and that's where it began. It's like

0: I was trying to give up pornography and trying to give up smoking, and I tried every attempt, and I could not do it on my own. And I kind of given up hope because I'd been asking God, you know, take this from me, take this from me. And it's like I couldn't let go of it. There's a song by For King and Country. What came into my heart was, there's a voice that says, you'll never get past this one. You're never going to win your freedom. But even when it feels like you're finished, not over yet, don't give in, don't give up. Come out of the dark into the light. So I felt God direct me. He's with me, and you guys have been an encouragement to be there and to remind me of that. He's really been restoring me.
1: So much positivity in Courtney's redemption story there, suffering from multiple addictions, thanks to rehab, now sober and now a valued member of the Star family. That is so cool. I mean, we all have our story of when we first started listening to Star. Maybe you remember where you were, or maybe you were a passenger in somebody's car and you're like, what is this? Oh, I should listen to this in my own car. Whatever it was, however you found Star, we're so happy that you're here. We are a, I say Star family, but we really are a family that supports one another, helps you get pointed to Jesus when you really, really need it in your life. And for Courtney, addictions are a thing of his past, and if Star has helped grow in your faith journey, we would love for you to support Star for yourself and others right now during our May fundraiser. 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That's 833-370-STAR. Online, give it on there, just a couple of minutes. 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
2: Yeah, unless you're like my husband and you really struggle with the whole typing thing, maybe in that case it would be better for you just to call. I'm just gonna say
1: it's true.
2: It would take him a lot longer than 3 minutes, and then he would be like, honey, what's our zip code? I can't remember. Just go ahead and call. Anyway, it is simple no matter how you do it, and you're going to feel great when you do. It just feels good when something's been a blessing in your life and you recognize it's a blessing in lots of other people's lives too, and then you give and you help sow into that. It feels really good, and I want that for you. Now, here's kind of where we are. We've got a couple hours left in the on-air part of the fundraiser today, and then tomorrow. And then this thing is over. We don't go on for days and days and days and days. And so if you've at all been thinking about giving, because you've got a couple minutes and you can do it right now, I'm just asking you to go ahead and follow through on that. And now that we're in a new hour, you can be the leader. You can be the leader of the whole hour with your gift right now. 833-370-7827. Give to starradio.com. Hey, I want to make sure we acknowledge Zerline, who gave just a few minutes ago, before the last hour ended, a gift of $10 a month. Thank you so much, Zerline.
1: Thank you.
2: We appreciate you. 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

0: In 2013, very unexpectedly, I had a stroke, and I actually became very bitter and angry with God. I've been a Christian all my life. I know God loves me, but if God loves me so much, why?
1: Seems like you're fighting for your life, but why?
0: While I was going through rehab, this one song that has probably meant the most to me, it was just like it just kept pressing on me to get involved in women's ministry and start women's

0: 3 years later, I launched my own women's ministry program in coordinating with a venue where I wanted to have a weekend retreat. It occurred to me a couple of days after we had selected the date with the venue. It was September 18th. 3 years to the date, I had my story. Even the song, you know, talks about that. You know, we only see today. So, you know, even through a lot of my adversities, that is one reason I listen all the time. It's still feeding my soul and my spirit. I was listening to one of the fundraisers, and it was just like God spoke to me that I need to do my part. And so I called in, I made my gift, and you know what? I was blessed by just doing that so I can pour into other people.
1: What a great story. I mean, truly a 360 kind of moment for this friend of Star Radio. And I'm so thankful she was willing to share her story. But, you know, she reminds me as she shares her story that when hard things happen in our life, we have a choice. We can choose to turn our back on God because we're angry with him. We're angry that he allowed that thing to happen in our life. And maybe rightfully so. Or we can choose to turn our face to him and trust and say, God, I don't understand why this happened. I don't get it, but I trust that you're good. And I believe that your plans are better and bigger than my own. And so really, I think the decision we make in that moment determines whether we end up being bitter and angry and just walking down a path of self-destruction, or whether we can somehow remain hopeful and walk down a path of redemption. The direction we turn in that moment when life is hard determines so many things. And I'm just really thankful, like, for that friend who we just heard from, and for people like you and people like me, that in those dark and hard moments, we can turn on Star Radio and be reminded that God loves us still, and that he is worth trusting. He's worth putting our faith in. Those are some of the moments you help create when you give to keep Star Radio on the air, a community-supported radio station. We can't do this without your help. 833-370-7827. That's our phone number. Yeah, it is our May fundraiser. We're wrapping up today very soon. Tomorrow's the last day, and there is still lots of room for you to get involved.
2: Yeah, you can actually call. 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But quickly, I want to thank Nick, who just got involved with a gift.
1: Thank you.
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1: Yes.
2: 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So this is kind of the final stretch, and we've got a long way to go. So join Nick, join Vincent and Vince and Zerline and all the people that have given recently, and give your very best, because this is more than just a campaign. 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

My husband went to be the Lord in January suddenly. He left the house that morning and waited all day for him. He didn't come back home. And my whole life turned upside down in one day. And as time went on, I wasn't okay. Just went through the motions. And I couldn't get out of bed. I couldn't go to work. I couldn't function. I couldn't eat. I couldn't do anything. My son introduced me to the radio station, and it just gave me scriptures to stand on about widows, how God cared about the widows and how he loves the widows and that he'll take care of you. And my husband is in heaven, no doubt.

0: 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I have it on right here in my house. I have it in my car. And I just thank the Lord for these songs to lift your spirit and makes you feel like the Lord is helping to live again.
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2: So, you know, just like in your home, you have a budgeted need. You know what your bills are. You know how much money you need to bring in order to cover those bills. And yep. Star is the same way. You know, the way that we cover our bills in order to keep Star on the air is we've got some advertisers who spend their advertising dollars here, but most of it comes from people like you who give. And as we look at what the need is for the year, we have set a goal for this fundraiser in order to be funded. And we're still a long way from hitting that goal. You know, it is still, we are more than halfway away from the overall need, funding need for this fundraiser. Now, I tell you this not to worry, you know, I don't want you to panic. Star is still going to be here Monday when you turn on the radio, no matter what happens, because we trust God to provide what we need. But the bottom line is, with just 1.5 hours left in the fundraiser today, and then tomorrow, and then we're done, we've got a lot of work cut out for us.
1: Yes.
2: And so if you've been listening and the stories have touched you and you've thought about how important Star is in your life and you catch the vision of how much our community needs these songs, needs these messages, and you want to make a gift right now, you are needed. It's like the TLDR version. You're needed. There's still a lot of money that needs to be raised, and your gift is needed. There is no gift too small. There's also no gift that's too big. If you were considering giving like a $5,000 gift, that would sound crazy to a lot of people, but we've seen those kind of gifts come in before. And so if you're someone who can give that size gift right now, my goodness, that would really help us get back on track to maybe finish this thing close to the overall need. But no matter what size gift, whether it's that $10 monthly gift, $100, $39 a month, whatever it is, you're needed right now. 833-370-7827. 833-370-7827. You can also give online at give2starradio.com. And please just be as generous as you can be. One more time, the number 833-370-7827.
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1: There's this dude on YouTube that I find hilarious. 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
6: So there's no sense in trying to avoid it. Let's just talk about the elephant in the room. I agree with President Trump a whole lot more than I disagree with him. The list is long. The Save America Act to require proof of citizenship to vote, stopping immigrant welfare, fighting the woke agenda, defending the Second Amendment, protecting the life of the unborn, securing the border. I'm Thomas Massey, and I approve this message because President Trump and I have a whole lot more to get done together. Paid for by Thomas Massey for Congress. So my opponent, woke Ed Gallrine, just doesn't understand the job of a congressman. You don't report to the president. You don't report to the Speaker of the House. When you're a congressman, you report to the people who elected you. That means saying no to out-of-control government spending and bailouts that have skyrocketed our national debt and are driving up the cost of everything. I'm Thomas Massey, and I approve this message because I report to and work for every one of you and no one else. Paid for by Thomas Massey for Congress.
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It was a dark period for sure, and it's just an amazing thing that I got through it. We actually had just sold our house, and our contract fell through another house that we were going to get. So we ended up living in a one-bedroom apartment. Then I found out I was pregnant and had two jobs. I was leaving at 6:30, getting home at 6:30, and then to add to it, I was working with people who were just cruel. And then when I came home, I was stressed out trying to cook dinner, and then the negativity, it spreads like a virus. And I was being cruel to my family. I was like, I am at my wit's end.

I wasn't a Christian, but I saw this church and I checked it out. I was overcome with emotion, and the music just was so powerful that I sought out a radio station that had Christian music that probably found you all. And I haven't stopped listening to it since a year ago.

0: praying and listening to you guys, it started to help. My husband and I, we actually have a nice house, and I got a new job at a company where I work with people who are amazing. And without your radio station, I don't think my life would be as positive. And I've had people ask, how are you so happy in the mornings? And I'm like, I start my morning every morning listening to your radio station. It reverberates in my family, and it reverberates at work, that everyone around me is happy.
1: And I think we've all been there where we're surrounded by negativity and we know we have to get out. And she found a way. Thankfully, congratulations, by the way, being at the end of your rope, because every day you're just surrounded by this this negativity that spreads like a virus, as she put it. And the thing about Star is that is not what we do. We are the opposite of that. We are going to uplift you, encourage you, remind you that he is in charge when you need those reminders. And when you hear a story like hers and her husband and her job and all the things she was talking about, how things have gotten better because of her relationship with Jesus and the change that she made when she knew she couldn't be around that negativity anymore. You've already made that decision because you're here right now. 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And so you find value in Star. You're here for that reason. You knew what you were going to get when you tuned in today. 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
2: And hey, if you're listening and you're kind of cheering us on because you know how desperately you need Star in your life, but you're not in a position to give, first of all, please don't feel bad or feel guilty or anything like that. We're so glad you're here.
1: Yeah.
2: And I know there are a lot of people giving right now who were in your position a while back and couldn't give and were listening still. We're really, really glad you're here. Please don't feel bad about the fact that you can't give now. We're just praying that things get better and at some point you can. Mm-hmm. But would you pray that other people will give? Would you pray that other people who are in a position to give would follow through and be as generous as they can be? You know, I believe that your prayers are every bit as powerful and important as the phone calls that come in with people giving. So thank you for your prayers. Now, that said, it has been close to 30 minutes now since anybody has called and given. And I tell you this because

Because it's important for you to realize what is actually happening behind the scenes. It's not like the phone is ringing off the hook or people are jumping online and giving. And I think that may be because a lot of people like to give when there's a challenge going on, and we just don't have a challenge happening right now. And so that means even more so, you are needed right now. If there's an amount that you've been thinking about giving, it's kind of on your heart, you've been tossing it around, now is your moment. Now is the moment that you can really get the ball rolling again, get the momentum moving again, and we really need someone who can do that right now. 833-370-7827. A lot of people getting involved this evening at $10 a month, which is great. I mean, if you were thinking about a $100 gift and you decide to do it as $10 a month, that means you only are giving $10 now, then it's $10 a month after that. At any point, if that's not working for you, you can just let us know and we'll stop it. So $10 a month has been a really popular giving level this evening. $39 a month, that gets you a t-shirt. We'd love to send you that star t-shirt. Perhaps you can give $500 or even $1,000. I know that's not for everybody, but if you can give that amount, that's needed too. One more time, here is the number, 833-370-7827, 833-370-7827, or online, givetostarradio.com.

I don't really know where God is sometimes. 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And then the song came on today when I really needed

0: feel like giving up, like when I don't feel good. Like, I'm always taking you guys everywhere, and it's just like it makes me feel so much better. So in those days where I just want to like not get out of bed. How you do it, I don't know how you know, you know, what song to play, but it just somehow it worked today, and I just wanted to let you know.
1: Well, I'll tell you how we do it. We don't. Jesus does it. God knows exactly the song you need to hear. He knows the words that need to be spoken over you. And he's the one who works all of these amazing situations out where someone hears truly the exactly right song for the right moment. And we give him all the credit. We give him all the glory. But we also know each one of us has a part in it. Each one of us has our part in making sure that this radio station, this ministry, can continue to be here for people like you. And so thank you for listening. Thank you for being part of this Star family. We're so glad you're here. And right now in the final hour and 15 minutes of today, and tomorrow is the last day of the fundraiser, so we really are running out of time on this. You're needed right now. 833-370-7827. Like we mentioned, the ball has kind of stopped rolling, and we need it to get rolling again. We haven't heard from anybody in about a half an hour. And so right now, would you be the one to get the momentum moving, to get things going again? 833-370-7827 or give to starradio.com.
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0: been listening to Star for the past 3 years, I would say. But this year, I've been listening a lot more. And I usually listen about Christmas time, but this particular winter, I've been dealing with severe depression. This year, with my wedding coming up, it's just been a lot on me. And I've just not been getting a lot of hours from my job, and it's just been very frustrating. It's been very discouraging. And if it wasn't for Stark constantly pumping encouragement into my heart every single day, I just don't know what I would do.
1: I've wrestled with the darkness, but I'm trying to reach for the light.
0: I do have a very godly fiance helping me out right now, that's helping me stay on track and focus on God right now. But, you know, at the end of the day, I'm very thankful to start just helping me stay faithful and focused on God, even during these difficult times. I just want to say thank you. I couldn't have done it.

0: be here for you, David. My name is Chad. I'm here with Tammy, and this is our May fundraiser. And when you hear David's story, you know, he has been dealing with depression and his wedding coming up and all the things that are going on with him. The truth of the matter is everyone is going through something. And one of the constants, thankfully, in all of our lives is STAR. You know, we need this radio station at different times when we're going through things like his depression and, you know, dealing with the upcoming wedding, whatever that thing is for you. The reason you come to STAR to get uplifted and encouraged when you really, really need it, that is the magic, the wonderful thing about this radio ministry. And we're so happy that you find value in it, that you keep coming back and listening and worshiping and learning, actually, you know, learning that Jesus is in charge and your life can go this way and that way. And David was just kind of laying out all the things that he's dealing with. But if you can relate to any little bit of David's story, we would love for you to make sure that this radio station is around for David and you for years to come by supporting STAR during this May fundraiser. Our number is 833-370-STAR, 833-370-7827. 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
1: Challenge alert. Okie dokie, that was song number one in a three-song challenge. That means your gift is being doubled up to $500. But first song's done. We only have two more songs to get this done. And how many people did we hear from in that song? Let me count. One, two, three. None.
0: Zero. Yes.
1: None. So, looking for you right now. 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
15: 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Every song has a message about where you are and what you need at that moment. 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

0: When you first came on the air, the first song I ever heard was My Place in This World. And it's the song that started my journey. I mean, I had already been saved, but I'm still on the fence. And I heard that song and I was like, that's it. I'm looking for I was incarcerated at the time. I went to the pastor of the church and I asked him to pray with me. I told him about the radio station and he said, that's awesome. Keep listening. If that's going to feed you, keep listening. And it did. And I am so thankful for your radio station. I'm the man I am today. In part because it's a radio station.
1: Oh, wow. What a beautiful story. What a great, what a great recommendation. I mean, how can we possibly top that? I am the man I am today, very much in part because of Star Radio. And we know that it's not any one of us. It is truly what God has done here through Star Radio in Bruce's life and so many other people's lives. Let's face it, this world is hard. It's scary. And being a human is a hard thing. Relationships are messy. And to be able to just turn on the radio or open the app up and be surrounded by songs and messages that help us make it through this crazy world every single day in a way that helps us grow as people and grow in our faith and grow closer to Jesus, that is important. That is valuable. That's priceless. And that's why we ask you to be a part of the giving family who keep your Star Radio on the air. 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
2: And we have some people to thank who got involved in that three-song challenge. Just got an anonymous gift of $100. That is doubled. Hey, Connie, thank you. We see it. Appreciate your gift. $100. That is doubled. And then an anonymous gift says they give because of the uplifting Christian music. Well, you found the right radio station.
1: Yeah.
2: Hey, your gift of $500 is doubled.
1: What? So, oh, my goodness.
2: As we wrap up the three-song challenge, I should say we're into a new hour, and we got to keep moving forward. And in order to have the need, you've heard the word need. Maybe you've noticed us using that word. A little behind the scenes here. Every hour has a need. And the people that are in charge here at our ministry, they say, hey, you know what? To stay on pace, the goal for this hour is $950. I didn't just make that up. That is the goal between the next, 53 minutes. Between now and the end of the hour, a total of $950 raised. And it's not really a goal. It's a need. And a goal is something we want to accomplish. But a need, the word need is a little bit more heavy, right?
1: Mm-hmm, mm-hmm.
2: So the need for this hour, I'm just going to be candid, let you know, we're hoping to raise up $950 in the next, now we're at 53 minutes.
1: Okay.
2: All right. Will you be involved? Can you start us off right now with your very best gift? Whether it's $39 a month, whether it's all $950, whether it's $100, maybe it's $10 a month. Every option I'm throwing out there because I want to get everybody on the phone and go to the website and raise up this $950 here before the hour's over. Let's go. 833-370-7827. That's 833-370-STAR. 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

during Christmas season, I really started to listen to it more, and I just kept it on the radio all the time. Had a deeper connection with God during that time, and sometimes I'd listen, you know, if I was having a bad day, some of the songs and some of the words gave me a lot of healing, too. You guys play The Truth by Megan Woods, and that's my favorite song, because sometimes I feel like a failure, and, you know, sometimes, you know, the enemy's talking to me, and I'm going through the diaconate program right now with my church to become a deacon. I get, you know, say, well, maybe I'm not worthy enough to serve or, you know, be part of what God's asking me to.

0: man know that I know of his child, and as she says, made an image of a perfect king.
1: Everybody's at a different place in their faith journey. And when you hear somebody like Kenneth kind of talk about what he's been through, I think we hear a little bit of our own story. We hear a little bit of how this ministry works among others. I think we're all kind of thinking about ourselves a lot. And when you realize how many people rely on this radio ministry to grow as people, to grow in their faith, to grow in maturity, all the things that this radio station brings to. Why are you guys giggling? You're making me giggle. Am I saying something funny over here? I got Alex in the studio and Tammy. I just can't keep a straight face anymore because you guys are making me laugh. Oh, boy. Well, anyway, Kenneth is in a better place because of this radio ministry. And you can laugh along with us. You can smile along with us. In spite of us. The phone number to get involved in the fundraiser is 833-370. Oh, boy. 833-370-STAR. Tammy, would you like to add?
2: You ever just...
1: I'm crying.
2: It's one of those moments.
1: Yes. Oh, we're having a good time.
2: Anyway, I think what's happening is we're getting a little bit loopy because we are closing in on the very end of the day, and we just have one more day of fundraising, and that's it, which is really and truly probably for the best at this point.
1: Yes.
2: Because we can't be counted on. Anyway, the bottom line is you can be counted on, I hope, because Star Radio truly doesn't exist without you, and all of these stories and all of the amazing things that happen here every day happen because people like you give, and we're so grateful to you for that. Now, as we close out the final hour of the fundraiser today, 45 minutes to go, Chad, I believe you said we needed to raise $950.
1: Not anymore.
2: This hour?
1: Not anymore.
2: Okay. Well, that's right, because someone said, let me even this out a little bit. This gift of $50 now makes it $900. That's what's left. Amazing. Thank you. So, looking for you right now, whether you can do all 900 or some other part of it, you are needed right now. 833-370-7827. We're going to try to compose ourselves here during the next
1: breath.
2: Song. 833-370-7827. Give to starradio.com and thank you.
3: Yeah, I've got walk-up you did a second. Right here.

we're just amazed on what all God can do. Because a year ago on March 17th, my wife was diagnosed with pancreatic cancer. She is only 46 years old. And that is something that you're not supposed to have at that age. She was diagnosed as stage 4. So that took a tremendous toll on all of us.

those struggling days, listening to the radio reminds me that God overcomes everything. And we all have come to peace that we know that she's in God's hands. Back in October, she could barely walk. When she went to a rehabilitation center, they asked her what her goal was, and she said, "My goal is to walk out of here." They said, "You need to have a more realistic goal." And she said, "That is my realistic goal." And 2.5 months later, she walked out with the help of a walker. And as of yesterday, she's been taken down from stage 4 to stage 2. Oh, yeah.

0: Life without the station, I don't think would be a life at all. They're sending messages out, and they're letting people know, look, you need something, call us. We're here to pray for you. And how I come about sending what I do in once a month is all God. I don't have the money to do this. I live paycheck for paycheck, but I always seem to have that money every month to send in. But people just need to start trusting God, and I can honestly say my wife is a living testimony on how good God's grace is.
1: Oh, praise God. Thank you so much for sharing your story. We'll continue to pray for your wife as well. And I just love that this person, you know, walking through one of the scariest seasons of life, found a way to not only connect with God and be reminded that He can do incredible things, things that are more than we could ever have imagined. But even in that, took a moment to also recognize how important STAR has been as a part of that journey, and then turn around and start giving to STAR. That's amazing. And we don't take that for granted. We're so grateful. Every single dollar that comes in, I know that you have so many choices about what you can do with your money. You have so many different things that you can do, and it is a sacrifice. Whether your gift is $50 or $5,000, that's a big sacrifice. We don't take it for granted. It is an honor. It is a privilege to be able to be here and be a part of what God does here every single day. And so thank you. Thank you if you've ever given. Thank you if you've been considering giving. And in fact, right now, you are needed. If you haven't had a chance to give during this May fundraiser, right now would be an amazing time to hear from you. 833-370-7827 or give to starradio.com.
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2: 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Jesus, take the wheel. Only way I'm getting to the other side.

My son, he's 13, but psychologically he's about 6 or 7 because of his biological mother drinking problem, and she had him. But this boy has trouble memorizing his natural facts, timetable memorization, but he knows every word to every song. He's starting to sing the lyrics before I even get the tune, and he's like, Mom, you know this

0: me when we turn you on every day. Even our children are looking forward to having our station stay on forever. You got to stay there, guys.
1: We're doing it minute by minute, hour by hour during this May fundraiser. We're doing our best to stay here for you, Barbara, and your 13-year-old son, it seems kind of crazy when you have your kids in the car, how they pick up on the songs. Mm-hmm. Maybe just how your brain works when you're a kid like that. Like you really just kind of, you soak in your environment a little bit easier. And I think as we get older, we just kind of like ignore everything. but this is another example of how powerful this radio station is and influencing this 13-year-old son who, his biological mom had some issues, and now Barbara is taking care of him and playing great music for him in the car because of gifts from you during our fundraiser. 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And with that in mind, I want to give you the website and the phone number. We'll get an update on where we're at for the hour in just a second. But 833-370-STAR, 833-370-7827. 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
2: So we've got 25 minutes left in the whole day. 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So mm-hmm. 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The number, like Chad said, to do that is 833-370-7827. Give to starradio.com. Maybe you could do all 900 of it. Amazing. Maybe you're someone who could do $39 a month. That would be great too. But you know, I was thinking about the mothers and sons because of the story we just heard. This morning, early, I'm guessing they were on the school, Isabel and Sammy hopped online and made a gift of $10 a month. And Isabel said, "This is the radio station that my son and I like to play before school. We wish we could give more, but we once heard that if you don't learn to give with little money, you won't learn to give when you have a lot."
1: True.
2: And my goodness, mm-hmm. I love that so much. They gave $10 a month. They thought, you know, if we can give $10 right now, I bet we can give $10 again next month and $10 after that. I love that. I love that attitude, you know, because in your heart, you may wish, like, oh, I wish I could just give the rest of the need for the whole fundraiser. Like, whatever it is, I wish I could give that. But since I can't give that, then I'm not going to give anything. But the truth is, we get to the goal, we get to the need by everybody doing what they can do. And I think that's so much more powerful and so much more kingdom-like
1: yeah.
2: than one person doing the whole thing. And so whatever part of this $900 you're able to give, even if in your mind it's just a small part, would you get to the phone or hop online and just be as generous as you can be? There's something powerful about that. There's something that's just so like how things work in God's kingdom. Everybody just doing their part of it. 833-370-7.

0: been going through a really rough time in life. Found out my wife had cancer, inoperable, and it's very advanced. So spent the last 4 months, I was a caregiver and watched her suffer through this life. The radio station was the only thing I found made a difference for me. It's amazing the things that you go through when you have a loved one that has a disease like that. The suffering I've watched, helped her get through, was just mind-altering. I thank God that I could go turn that radio on, sit in the car, and just be overcome with feelings of God's love through the songs so many times. Exactly what I was going through at the time, that the song would just match perfectly to what I needed to hear. Give me the strength to go back in the house and go back to taking care of my wife.
1: Jesus, could you please just sit and cry with me till I can sing?
0: She passed away on the 15th of June. I wouldn't want her to come back to this mess and the suffering that she was in. The grieving has been intense, but I know I'll get through it. I know God will help me get through it. Your radio station will help me. She's in a much better place, and it's just given me a desire to strive that much harder to make it to heaven.
1: So I can sing, it is well with my soul.
0: And I've learned through the process, we don't have to strive. Christ made the way on the cross. He paid for the sins. All we have to do is just believe in him, trust him, give our hearts to him. The sin's already taken care of. The work is already done. We're free.
2: Wow. I am just, I'm so moved because I know that this is not just one person who has found hope in the middle of grieving here. I know that we've heard from so many men and women who have lost spouses and who are walking that journey of grief and sadness. And God is using these songs. He's using these messages to help those people get through every day, which is so hard. If you've ever walked through anything like that, you know how hard it is to truly, day by day, make it through. And so I thank this friend for sharing his story and being vulnerable and just giving you an opportunity to hear how God is using Star in his life to help him heal, because maybe you hear yourself in that story as well. We share these stories to let you know that what happens here on Star every day is made possible because people like you give, and we encourage you to be part of the Star Giving family as well. 833-370-7827 or give to starradio.com.
3: Thank you, Tammy. I mean, not you. The Tammy that just gave $100.
2: Oh,
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2: Yeah,
3: That's Tammy with a Y. You're
2: Tammy
3: a Tammy with an I.
2: Tammy with an I. Mm-hmm.
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0: I was driving down the road with tears streaming down my eyes, barely could see, feeling sorry for myself and worthless.
1: Who said that you weren't beautiful and that you didn't belong in your own skin?
0: And I turned on the radio and I was just reminded, you know, that I'm not worthless. God sees something.

0: just calmed me down. It just, you know, made me feel good. You know, in the middle of the tears, just, you know, like I said, just going worthless. And, you know, God was reminding me that I do have a purpose.
1: There's yet another reminder of how this radio ministry ministers to all the Star family members in different times and different ways when you need it. Those reminders that Jesus is in charge and that you can give it all to him when you're dealing with different things. That is just another person that really just talks about the importance of this radio ministry. If you are here right now, you knew what you were going to receive when you tuned on to Star. 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That's why Tammy and I come on to remind you of that. 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But let me give you the number. If you haven't had a chance to get involved in the giving team yet, we heard from not the Tammy on the air with me, another Tammy earlier, some anonymous givers that had never supported Star before this hour. So thank you so much for getting involved. You can join them by calling 833-370-STAR, 833-370-7827. Call that number or go to give2starradio.com.
2: Yeah, so Chad and I are about out of words and sanity at this point.
1: True.
2: I don't know if you heard it a little while ago. We ended up kind of, you ever get the giggles and you just literally don't even have a good reason to, but you just do. That happened and it was a little embarrassing. But anyway,
1: yes.
2: It's about time for us to take a little break, but you are still needed because we still have a long way to go in order to hit the overall need. We are going to be wrapping up here in just a few minutes, and then tomorrow is the last day. And I know for a lot of friends, myself included, this time tomorrow, peace out, Girl Scout. I am not going to be paying attention. I'm going to be on the way to doing my weekend things. And so right now, this could be the biggest moment of the fundraiser. This could be the moment that really is our pivotal time to kind of wrap up today and head in tomorrow as strong as possible. So you're needed. 833-370-7827. 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Truly, we've gotten as far as we have because of your generosity. We can't do this without you, and we are so grateful. 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
9: 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And at the end of our breakfast, she came over to our table and gave my wife and I both a hug and laid a $100 bill on our table and said, it's just such a blessing to see you two out. 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